93.7 KCLV after 5 o'clock. Heads up if you're dropping mail anywhere in the valley. Palm Desert. Dude, in Palm Desert found a mailbox slot coated with thick, sticky substance this week. Part of a real scam called mail phishing. They gunk up the mailbox so when the mail's supposed to go in, it just sits there and the thieves come and grab it and peel it. Definitely worth a glance if you're out there getting your mail today. Double check it. Even the mailbox is out catfishing people now.

All right, 93.7 KCLB. All right, the heat is the thing. It's going to be 120 by Saturday. What are we doing to beat the heat? Figure it out. I think a lot of people just staying inside, hiding air conditioning as high as we can afford in the summertime. A lot of water. 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And I'm getting serious right now. 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Even if you don't feel thirsty in those temperatures, it's dehydrating you. Just a heads up.

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93.7 KCLB, Rob Zombie. Oh, he has a new album called The Great Satan. Rob, why don't you calm down with that? If you met Rob, you will never believe the shtick. He's a pretty fun-loving guy, that Rob Zombie. The Great Satan. Zach Wilde, his crew delivering another slab of bluesy, crushing heavy metal. And that's what's happening with two of my favorite guys in rock, Rob and Zach.

0: 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Let us know. It's going to be 120 on Saturday. 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

93.7 KSWB, we asked you how you're beating the heat. This is serious, serious, serious this weekend, 120 Saturday. Derek Cat City says he goes to the movies and does not care what's playing. He just hangs out. Tanya La Quinta, pool shade, absolutely no response to nothing. She does nothing till the sun goes down. Russell Palm Desert, he visits Costco for a very, very, very extended amount of time. And Cody in Rancho Mirage, he turns his air conditioning down, closes every curtain, and watches winter movies. Cody, that's scary and awesome all at the same time. Good luck with that, buddy.

I got my first sting by a seatbelt yesterday. It's been a long time. Totally forgot that happens too. Steering wheel was awful after the gym yesterday afternoon. About 3 o'clock, nothing but sun baking on the steering wheel. That hurt. And clipped in, had the shorts on. Little sweaty sweat from the gym, and bam, I got stung by the seatbelt. Everybody, just beware, that silver, cute little seatbelt, it's standing by to get you. All right? Take it easy out there. I know it's low 1 teens. This feels like nothing. 120 by Saturday. Why don't you go get yourself a gallon of water? What's up?

0: 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More rock next.
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93.7 KCB, Guns N' Roses extended their tour again. Why wouldn't you take the cash? You know? I mean, Axel, and he's out there doing the best he can. Money's green, man. They're going for it. They went from fighting and hating each other to, like, cashing in. Guns N' Roses. Australia, Mexico, a world tour. Pierce the Veil opening. Black Crowes. Public Enemy, man. Keeps growing. At this point, Axel's basically renting an apartment in every continent, right?

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1: What we've got here is failure to communicate. 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

93.7 KCLB, JJ here. Good morning. Good evening. How do we look at the midnight hour? Is it a good morning or is it a good evening? I'm not sure. Anyway, I got some pretty cool music news. Shinedown fans, this one's for you. They got a brand new album out called 8. That's their 8th record, hence the name, spelt with an 8 right in the middle, which is either clever or a nightmare to text depending on your phone. Anyway, they're deep into their Dance Kid Dance World Tour, and behind it, there's like 11 countries, 50 plus dates. Brent Smith said they pushed themselves harder on this one than anything that they have ever done as a band. And look, Shinedown's one of those bands that's just been quietly reliable for the last 20 years. They're always heavy, always huge on the choruses. They always show up. New singles out now, Safe and Sound and Outlaw. Worth the spin if you haven't caught them yet. And guess what? You can check them out right on our website, 937kclb.com. We got some awesome music news up there for you. Shinedown, 8th album.

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1: 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I got a public service announcement from a wounded man this week. Check your barbecue side burner before you touch the grill. Mine quietly clicked itself on over the weekend, and it sat there like a little trap, and I unfortunately put my hand flat down on it, full contact, and I think I made a sound I didn't even know a human being could make, a brand new noise. The dog left the room out of respect, so now I'm walking around with a bandaged hand like I lost a bar fight, except my opponent was my appliance. I bought this and paid for this myself. Respect the grill, folks, because it's not going to respect you. It's been waiting. Learn from my sizzle so you don't got to live it.

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Guns N' Roses. Yeah,

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93.7 KCLB, JJ here. Before we roll on into some music, a quick one worth your time. 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No offense to the drive-through. It's been there for me. But this is 10 times better. These go while supplies last. So don't overthink it. 937-KCLB.com. Hit Coachella Valley Deals. Grab that Catalan deal. 25 gets you $50. Handle it before you fall asleep and forget, like I say, which is, let's be honest, the natural order of things at this hour.

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Engines pumping and thumping in time. The green light flashes, the flags go up, churning and burning.

93.7 KCLB, JJ here. I got some Green Day fun news for you. The band's been popping up at tiny clubs all over the nation playing secret shows under a fake name. And I'm about to reveal that name for you. They call themselves The Cover-Ups and just show up at small little rooms ripping through cover songs like they're a bar band nobody's ever heard of. Imagine walking into some small club expecting a random cover act and just happens to be Billy Joe Armstrong standing there. I feel like that's my dream. One of the biggest punk bands on earth sneaking into like a 200 cap room for the fun of it. And Billy Joe just landed on the New York Times list of 100 greatest American songwriters. So that's not bad for a guy who wrote a whole anthem about being bored in the suburbs. Keep an ear out. You'll never know where they'll turn up. Green Day, otherwise known as The Cover-Ups.

93.7 KCLB, JJ here. I'm deep in the phase of home ownership that nobody warned you about. It's that slow, creeping, gathering stuff for the backyard phase. And I think it's a sickness. I'm ill. I started innocent, but it's not innocent anymore. I'll grab a couple of chairs, cut to me at 9 p.m. standing in an aisle, genuinely agonizing over string lights versus lanterns. Like it's a life decision. I own a grill that already tried to injure me, as I mentioned before, but here I am shopping for a matching side table to keep it company. I guess there's something kind of great about it. I don't know. Building a little spot that's actually yours where eventually, like, I'm going to have all these people over. That's my dream. A backyard, some lights, and maybe like one appliance that I'm never going to trust again. Barbecue. It's all your fault.

93.7 KCLB, JJ here. If the heat has got you hunting for somewhere to take the kids that isn't your own living room, well, the Living Desert in Palm Desert is running early summer hours, so you can go in the morning before it turns into a furnace out there. The animals are actually way more active early in the morning, too, before they have the same thought, I think, which we all have around noon, which is absolutely not, I'm finding shade, goodbye. It's one of the valley spots, though, I feel like we take for granted because it's always been there for us. But hey, new summer hours. Get there early. It's genuinely an amazing morning for the family. Go say what's up to the giraffes before they clock out for the day.

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93.7 KCLB, JJ here. I got another great deal of the hour, and this one's about to vanish. Fresh Juice Bar. $25 gets you $50 to spend. And I mean vanish. There are pretty much like 17 left. 17 in a valley this size. 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Like I've mentioned, one morning you can walk in and get something green and pretend like you are a healthy person like I do. Great, great, amazing beverage options. And nobody has to know that you chased it with a bad breakfast. 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

93.7 KCLB, JJ here. Do you want to know a small thing that's changed my life and probably cost basically nothing? Keep your sunglasses in the car, driver's side, where you can grab them without even thinking. Because there is nothing more brutal than clocking out at 4 something in the morning, dead tired, getting in the car, and driving straight into that sunrise coming up over the mountains like a spotlight that's aimed right in my face. It's beautiful, don't get me wrong, but for maybe about 4 seconds, and then it becomes like a personal attack. I need my sunglasses in the car, ready to go, right next to me. Little moves like that show how you survive this overnight flip. Protect your eyeballs out there, night crew.

93.7 KCLB, JJ here. Hey, I just want to do a quick shout out to everybody else that's working overnight in this valley right now. And I know there's a lot more of us than people realize. We got the hospital crews. We got our gas station folks, hotel front desks, security people, the truckers rolling through the 10 right now. This whole town runs 24 hours, whether the tourists ever notice or not. Most of you are doing it without as much as a thank you. So here's yours. You keep the valley running while everyone else is asleep. I'm just the guy playing the soundtrack while you do the real work. Same team, I guess. The overnight crew. Solidarity out there tonight.

93.7 KCLB, JJ here. Here's a big one. The Palm Springs Surf Club all-day daybed rental plus two adult water park passes, normally $280, but you're going to get it for $140. 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How nice does that sound? Heads up, there are only 12 left, though. 12! These are the ones that actually sell out. Everybody wants to be horizontal, laying near some water in July. So if future you deserves a treat, like I've mentioned, past you at 3 a.m. can hook it up right now. 937-KCLB.com, Coachella Valley Deals, Palm Springs Surf Club, 12 left. 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

93.7 KCLB, JJ here. One more music news before we bring it on home. And this is probably one of my favorite all-time bands. We got a killer's moment for you. If you've ever been at a last call anywhere in America and heard the entire bar scream Mr. Brightside like it's a national anthem, you know exactly why this band is untouchable. That song came out over 20 years ago and has never once left the rotation. 20 years. It's the only song that will unite drunk people of every generation. And the wild part is, they've got a whole catalog of huge songs behind it. When You Were Young, Somebody Told Me, but Mr. Brightside, I feel like, just refuses to die. It's basically immortal at this point. If it comes on before 4 a.m., you're legally required to sing along. I don't

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93.7 KCLB. All right, Coachella Valley, last life tip of the night from me. Whatever you're stressing out about right now, and everybody's got something at 3 o'clock in the morning. That's just the way our brains queue up, you know, the greatest hits of all of your worries. Anyway, try to remember almost nothing feels as big after you get some rest. It's a trick that I feel like the dark plays on us. Problems inflate overnight and then deflate in the daylight like a sad little pool float. So, if your head's running laps right now, don't fully trust it. That's the night shift version of you. And the guy's a bit dramatic. So, get some sleep first and then decide, is this actually really a big deal? Usually it's smaller than it feels here at 3 a.m.

93.7 KCLB, JJ here, rolling straight towards the sunrise. One more nod to this valley we call home. Say what you want about the heat, the traffic, the tourists every April. There's genuinely nowhere else like the Coachella Valley, though. Where else do you get mountains, palm trees, a wild music scene, and a downtown that throws a street party every single Thursday? I've been out here my entire life now, playing gigs and building my life and my home. Weird, hot, beautiful home. Anyway, this valley's amazing. That's all I got to say. I love the Coachella Valley, and I love you guys. Thanks for spending your overnight here with me. No.

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1: Last deal of the night, and I think it's a good one to dream on. 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

0: not going to do the noise too good for us today, huh, bud? You show up late and then you think, oh, I'm not even going to participate. What's in the bag that takes you forever to get ready to go,
1: that dude's
0: buddy?
1: Been in here for like 5 minutes, and he was just like, that bag would not stop. It was the never ending. It was a Harry Potter bag.
0: What are you getting? You say 10 words a show. What are you preparing for?
2: 10 words? He
0: goes, I'm prepared for the 10 words, dumbass.
1: He's got all this equipment.
0: Does.
1: It seriously takes him 10 minutes. Dude, I just caught him on camera doing that thing that you're always talking about doing where he like takes his tongue and throws it through his mouth.
0: Yeah, I don't know why he does that.
3: Dumbass.
1: But he throws it like all through.
0: He's still doing it.
3: Yeah. Dumbass.
1: I've always done that. I know. I just noticed it.
0: He's licking his lips.
1: I just said that. I just noticed it.
0: It's like giving a dog peanut butter.
3: Dumbass.
1: It's so funny. I love being in delay because he can't stop doing what we're making fun of him for doing, so that he carries on with it because he doesn't know.
3: Dumbass.
1: Dude, that was hard.
3: Dumbass.
1: That was hard core right there.
0: Oh, man.
1: It was like, man, he put his whole mouth through like a wash with his tongue.
0: He's grandpa energy. He's got grandpa energy.
3: Dumbass.
4: Oh, I like my cat. Oh, I like my cat.
0: Yeah, no, you're not going to do that, huh? You're just going to drink?
4: Oh, yes. I like my cat. Oh, I like my cat.
2: I like my cat. Oh, traitor, I like my cat.
3: Enemy. Bloodsucker, parasite.
0: That's what you are. You're all those things.
2: What?
0: Oh. What you are.
3: Ugh.
0: This guy.
5: We're in contact with aliens.
0: No, he's in the studio.
1: Yeah, he's here.
0: He's with us.
2: He's more than one.
0: Right now. Mm-hmm. Derek had an unfortunate thing.
1: Whatever.
0: Look,
1: whatever.
0: We realize not everybody's going to like our program. We understand that.
1: Yeah.
0: We get it. But I think you're a weirdo if you don't.
1: I do too.
0: Right? I think you're kind of off. You have no sense of humor. You probably can't please your wife. You know, there's a whole host of other things that we think. If you don't like our program, you know, then we don't like you.
2: Yeah.
0: But Derek goes into the UPS store yesterday.
1: I just had a bad day overall yesterday. I just want to say, like, it was just one of those days where it was like I got my ass whooped a little bit, you know?
0: Yeah.
1: Got buried in the chat.
0: Okay, and what did you get buried about before we get to
1: the guy on the internet?
0: Insane incident that happened at a UPS store.
1: Yeah, I'm getting buried in the chat, right? Because nobody in chat's got a sense of humor anymore.
0: They don't. Nobody does in the world.
1: I lightly make fun of, really, it's not even making fun of Nard. It's also like gassing him up, but I lightly make fun of Nard, telling them that he looks... I thought it was funny that he waited until he was 50 to get in the best shape of his life. I just thought that was funny. Like, that's just funny to me. It's funny. It's like, damn, dude, you wait till... I mean, never too late, but it is kind of funny that you wait till damn near the end and be like, you know what? I'm going to get in the best shape of my life. People were killing me in the chat about it. People were killing me in my messages about it. Like, you fat, ugly F. Like, all the, like crazy. Going hard on me.
0: And
1: I'm
0: get
1: like...
0: crazy in there.
1: I'm like, I don't know. Like, I set people off with that one privately.
0: Yes.
1: Right? Had another guy tell me, damn, Derek, you are clearly losing your fastball. I've been monitoring you for the past 6 months. You are on a massive decline.
0: What?
1: I'm like, all right. Okay, whatever. So I'm like, let me get off the internet. I got some stuff I got to ship out. I'm going to go to the UPS store.
0: All right, get better. Regroup.
1: Yeah, right? Like, I got to shake this off. It's connected to a Jersey Mike's. I can go bang, bang. Right? I go to the UPS store. I notice that they're playing Kiss in our home market, the station we're on. And, you know, blah, blah, blah, do my transaction. Say, hey, love the station you're listening to. Love Kiss. And the guy's like, yep, right after 10 a.m. And I, like,
2: what?
1: I used my head to open up the door. I was just like, oh my God, dude. Just one of those days, dog.
0: This guy at UPS tells Derek that, yeah, man, I love the station. I turn it on after 10 p.m. or 10 a.m.
1: He was basically saying right after we get off the air.
2: Wow. Did he know who you were?
1: He looked at me like he didn't. If he did, he's even more of a savage.
2: Oh,
1: and
0: dude, that's a balls.
1: If he did, he probably was. I would say if he did, he was making a joke. I don't think he did.
2: So
1: but then again, it's like

0: So like, do you think it's possible that he was making a joke because he knew that it was you? He's like, oh, yeah, I love the station after 10 a.m.
1: He was waiting for you to get, like, a reaction to be like, oh, I'm but
2: you just
3: he looked right back
2: leave.
3: At his computer as I opened the door with my head.
1: Oh.
3: And he never said, ah.
1: Oh.
3: He never did none of that.
1: None of that. Okay.
0: People are saying maybe it's because of Nard.
1: What? I wasn't even there.
3: I just think it was one of those days. That's all I think.
0: Look, not everybody's going to like us.
3: I just think I just got kicked in the balls yesterday.
0: Go to FedEx.
3: I'm still going to go there. I mean, what am I going to do, you know?
0: That's right. I love UPS.
3: Mm-hmm.
0: I love going in there. They got cool little stuff on the walls.
3: Yeah.
0: I always go in there and spend way more than I wanted to.
3: Yep.
0: Because I can't say no to little, like, trinkets and things like that. It's like, oh, I do need a brand new Spider-Man key.
1: What?
3: Yeah.
0: Yeah, because they can make keys there. So it's like, yeah, that'd be kind of badass. Hell yeah. Mm-hmm. I want to open the door with a Spider-Man key. Hell yeah, give me 10. I hate it.
3: Yeah, but yeah, it was.
0: That's all right, Derek.
3: It's one of them confidence-losing days.
0: Everybody has those.
3: And then I started to watch Mortal Kombat 2 because it finally came out on HBO.
0: Ass,
3: and
0: right?
3: It's like, that looked like it sucked.
0: Yeah, real terrible.
3: That looked like the worst turd of a movie I've ever seen put together. I mean, I have. Hopefully it gets better, but that thing was awful.
0: You know what?
3: Like, it pissed me off how bad it started.
0: Yes. A lot of people in the chat are saying they don't trust somebody that doesn't like our show. It's not going to be for everybody. If it was for everybody, we would have 100% of the people listening.
3: Yeah. Yeah.
0: It's impossible to attract everybody.
3: Mm-hmm.
0: I think when I was doing nights.
3: Yeah.
0: On a top 40 station, I had a 75 share. With some sort of record or something.
3: You just know why, like, it's almost a pain in the ass. So when you get the messages, like, you fat, ugly F and all this stuff, right? You know, the toughest part about it is it's usually my wife that sees it first. Right? So my wife's just seeing people bully the hell out of me, like, online. Like, you know, calling me every just disgusting thing you can call somebody. It's just like, hey, man, can y'all chill out?
0: Day. Yeah, that's a
3: can
0: tough
3: y'all chill
0: day.
3: Out? Damn, dude.
1: They won't chill out.
3: It's like if you're out somewhere and you're with your girl and some guy starts up with you and he starts calling you like a fat, ugly F right here. It's like, hey, man, my girl's with me.
0: What? Does she get on there and start cussing at them? Because that would be ride or die action.
3: No,
0: right there.
3: She has that access taken away.
0: Oh, gotcha. All right.
3: Yeah. She's shown she can't be, you can't Trust give that access that. To her.
0: Comic book Rick.
4: Hey, brothers, never too late to get into shape. I mean, it's gruesome.
1: He's still going.
3: There's not a... me in the show right now, or just... There's a disconnect.
4: Bro, I'm
3: there's
4: I'm
3: a disconnect.
4: 59 years old. If I 59. Can do it, I know y'all can do it.
3: Rick, I don't... Everything you said is right.
4: Yes, sir.
3: Everything you said is right.
1: You're just
3: I yes, was sir. Never saying that.
1: You were just... You're going to fold?
3: I just thought it was funny.
1: You're going to fold?
3: I thought it was funny.
4: It is funny.
3: That
4: is
3: he
4: funny,
3: waited until he's 50 years old to get into the best day of his life.
0: Though.
3: I
0: now,
3: find
0: now
3: it ironic.
0: Nard looks great, though. Now he's like,
3: I
0: he has
3: find
0: Nard
3: it
0: up.
3: Ironic and hilarious. It's like, wait till the end. Yeah, you still got it done, but damn, what a waste that was.
4: Yeah, but
3: Nard goes home every night just alone. He's got hot-ass chicks at the gym that he wants to approach that he will get arrested for if he tries.
1: What?
3: Because he's Dang. An elderly man. Who,
4: well, he's a good-looking elderly
3: a good-looking
0: no,
3: guy.
0: No, no. Okay, but comic book
3: it.
0: Rick.
3: I'm hey, Rick.
0: You
3: Rick,
0: got it.
3: He's trying to pick up these 23-year-olds.
0: Dude, you got to see his tongue.
3: 23 years old.
0: Derek, please look at the video. His what? Tongue's going crazy
3: yeah,
0: today.
3: Yeah, I know he is.
0: Thank if, you, comic book
3: he's
0: Rick.
3: He's 23 years. He's going after girls that are 23 years old.
1: I'm only 42. Just so we know.
3: He is going after girls that just barely became legal to drink. It's just like, that part to me is hilarious.
0: Now, it'd be different if these girls were going after him.
3: It'd be different also. Yeah, facts. If they're going after him, fair game.
0: Right?
3: Or if he was going after girls that were in his age bracket, fair game. But it just is hilarious that he's like, I want these hot pieces of ass. So I'm going to get in the best shape I could ever get into. And he's 50.
0: Damn.
3: Like, that is funny. That I'm sorry, and the fact that I find that funny and the audience does not is a problem for obviously me.
0: Well, and just the show in general.
3: So I'm just like, I don't. You guys are taking this way too serious. Rick calls up right away. First call, hey man, never too late to get in shape. Yeah, I got it. I understand that.
0: Go ahead, Dan.
1: You'll get in shape soon.
3: I never will. I never want to.
1: It'll hit you.
2: First of all, like, not everybody likes talk radio, so I mean that's probably that guy's
0: problem. Oh, I know those people that are. Just, I just love the music, man. The vibe, the everything, exactly. Man. That's probably what it was. It's like I can't stand talk radio.
3: It was because they messed up our video stream, and so he's
0: our video stream's messed up.
3: That's how I'm gonna take
2: it. Also had a question for Derek.
3: Yeah.
2: Hey man, do you still have that rack of ribs as your background?
3: No, I don't. I got a new phone. So, all right, no,
0: it's
3: don't.
0: No longer the rack
3: it's,
0: of ribs.
3: It's the world.
0: Look, this is what they told us about our stream. I get it. It doesn't exactly match up. But it's still the show. It's still free. And they told us they're getting us, like, they're trying to expedite.
3: We went crazy about it behind the scenes.
0: Yeah,
3: like,
0: I mean,
3: absolutely,
0: I'm going wild about it.
3: Absolutely crazy.
0: Losing my mind.
3: Yes.
0: I'm going to get fired because I'm losing my mind over it.
3: Yeah. No.
0: Just going crazy on everybody, calling them all a-holes and throwing stuff around. You have no idea the craziness.
3: Mm-hmm.
0: You know, we're just coming in here to be entertaining, but I'm throwing temper tantrums. I'm laying down on the ground and kicking my feet, screaming. We got Nard. I told Nard.
3: That doesn't sound like you are.
0: I told Nard, I'm like, hey, go in there and take a dump on the boss's office.
1: I was going to.
3: I mean...
0: They've locked the door so we can't get into the boss's office. They know we're going crazy.
3: Okay. I'm confused.
0: We're going nuts is what we're doing.
3: Huh.
0: Because of the stupid stream. They can't match up the voices. We get it.
3: Yeah.
0: But we're going to keep doing it. We're going to keep throwing temper tantrums. Either we're going to be fired and then you won't have the show at all. Or, you know, corporate's going to get it and they're going to get the new camera system and get going. That's what's going to happen. Yeah, you guys are wilding out about the leg. It's still free. But we get it. We understand.
3: We understand there's a lot of free things out
0: there. We want it to look good, too. Probably more than you guys.
3: There's a lot of free things out there that don't lag. So that's the problem.
0: Yeah, I know.
3: They run very smooth, and they're absolutely free.
0: Well, I'll give you an idea.
3: Yeah.
0: So every night I go home, I try to stream my shows that I pay for. I pay, I don't know, $12.99 a month.
3: As in
0: $1,200. Netflix. I don't know how much that is. It's, what, $20-some dollars a month?
1: Yep.
0: And then it's the little circle. It just keeps spinning and spinning. And then I also pay for the internet that just spins and spins and spins.
3: Oh, man, you got a problem with spinning. Yeah, so, right.
0: So
3: you out of the middle of nowhere for sure.
0: Yeah, so I get all upset, right? But I pay for it. You guys don't have to pay for this.
3: Yeah, facts.
0: Good Lord. But trust me, I'm throwing temper. It's behind the scenes. It's, I don't know. I don't know what's going to happen. I know that we got 2 years left on our deal, but they might let us go beforehand just because we're causing such a ruckus.
3: Did Chris ever send us an email yesterday? About being finalists?
0: Oh, no, we weren't.
3: Oh, damn it.
0: You had a real bad day.
3: Another bad day.
0: So yesterday was the Marconi list, and again...
3: That's just a bad day.
0: Not nominated. Not the station, not the show, not nothing. But
3: yeah.
0: Again, we didn't start getting nominated until Nard was not on the show.
3: Yeah, first time.
0: So...
1: We got nominated last year.
3: Yeah, but that was still from previous stuff that you weren't on.
1: No, I was on it.
3: Nope.
0: No, you were sick.
3: Back like 6 months.
0: You were gone.
3: Yeah.
0: During the months that
3: you forgot, you got sick.
1: You guys can blame me.
0: You were gone for 2 months, and so we took the audio where you weren't here, and we got nominated.
3: I'm just laying out the facts.
1: I'm laying out the facts.
0: You're laying out no, you're laying out eggs every day.
1: I'm laying out everything.
0: You're laying eggs.
3: It looks like by camera with your tongue, you're laying out your teeth.
1: Don't worry about what I'm laying. I know I'm laying.
0: Still, dude. I can't stop looking at it.
3: I think he's gotten into smoking meth personally.
0: There's something. Yeah. You don't lick your lips that much.
1: I do.
3: I swear.
0: What's in your mouth?
3: I swear I've been seeing a blowtorch in his car just randomly hit.
1: What?
0: It's weird.
3: Yeah, you think I don't see that? You can see it through the tent.
1: You don't see nothing.
0: People are saying, get them out of here. Throw them out.
1: Throw them out.
0: Ever since Nard got here,
3: Well, there's the audience, everything. So that's not going to happen.
0: And Hart said, throw the audience out.
1: We don't need the video.
0: Yeah, we do.

0: Do you dumbass?
1: Nah.
0: What do you mean, nah?
1: Derek even said nah.
0: He did not.
1: I heard him.
0: He didn't say that.
1: Rewind it.
2: I didn't say it.
0: Yeah, I'll rewind that for sure. I will. Let me take a break. We'll be right back.
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7: New rules that require millions of Americans to work to access Medicaid are stricter than many expected. I'm Katherine Houghton, and this is your KFF Health News Minute. Some people are likely to get exemptions, but it's not enough to have a serious medical condition like cancer. Trump administration regulations say Medicaid enrollees will have to prove they're too sick to work. Consumer advocates say doing that could be hard, and many people who should qualify for an exemption could lose coverage instead. The Federal Family and Medical Leave Act protects people's jobs, but Jocelyn Frey, president of the National Partnership for Women and Families, says
8: it has its limitations, and one of them is that it's unpaid leave.
7: Two-thirds of people who qualify for FMLA leave said they can't afford to go without a paycheck. Most Americans say people should get paid for the time they take off work to care for aging family members. There's more at kffhealthnews.org. New rules that require millions of Americans to work to access Medicaid are stricter than many expected. I'm Katherine Houghton, and this is your KFF Health News Minute. Some people are likely to get exemptions, but it's not enough to have a serious medical condition like cancer. Trump administration regulations say Medicaid enrollees will have to prove they're too sick to work. Consumer advocates say doing that could be hard, and many people who should qualify for an exemption could lose coverage instead. The Federal Family and Medical Leave Act protects people's jobs, but Jocelyn Frey, president of the National Partnership for Women and Families, says
8: it has its limitations, and one of them is that it's unpaid leave.
7: Two-thirds of people who qualify for FMLA leave said they can't afford to go without a paycheck. Most Americans say people should get paid for the time they take off work to care for aging family members. There's more at kffhealthnews.org.
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0: Okay. 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
1: Sure.
0: Tomorrow?
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1: Yeah, how about a taxi? 233 North Maple, please.
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0: concession tickets coming up today on the program. Bro, you can't even cheat on anybody anymore. There was a story I saw this morning. And it was this successful lawyer. I think he's in New York. And he's trying to cheat on his wife. He's with a colleague, right? They always say, watch out for the people at work. So he's trying to cheat on his wife with somebody at work.
1: Yeah.
0: I think he's like 45. This co-worker's like 29.
1: God, that's so old to be cheating.
0: That's what I thought, too.
1: It's like, man, you're really playing with fire with that one.
0: So he's on a park bench. They're making out. And then somebody films them, said, hey, get a room. Post it online. This guy's up for a promotion. Now he's been put on leave.
1: Right. You can't publicly cheat. They, you know, people freak out about it now.
0: Yeah, and companies don't like it. It's a bad look for the company.
1: Think about the Coldplay video. That's what I think about immediately.
0: So this hotshot lawyer caught on camera in a heated smooch fest with his much younger colleague in Central Park has been placed on leave from the Manhattan firm, according to a report. I was telling Nard about this, and he's like, yeah, back in his day when he was married, he could cheat and get away with it.
2: Yeah.
0: Now you can't.
1: Yeah, I think...
0: All because of social media.
1: I think social media. I also think it was when, like, Me Too and people stopped sleeping with people that work for them, you know, because that was like a no-no.
0: Well, this dude's snogging this girl real hard.
1: Who works with him. And is younger than him.
0: Yeah, I mean, she's 29.
1: Yeah, well, he's 40-something.
0: Look at that.
1: Yeah, I mean, she's still got a 2 in front of her number.
0: She does. I mean, she's almost 30. Look at this guy. He's got bright red hair.
1: Mm-hmm.
0: I don't know what that matters. I just wanted to point it out. So there they are.
1: It's important.
0: They're just snogging on the bench.
1: Mm-hmm.
0: And now this dude, he's a married man, sucking face with his coworker. It's now it's exploded on social media, all because someone recorded it, put it on TikTok, and told him to get a room.
1: Derek,
0: it's got 4 million views.
1: Derek got lucky he did when he did. I don't disagree with that. Different time, I might have lost my job.
0: I don't know. I think this show.
1: I think it does look different. Though.
0: Weird. I know. But
1: to be fair though, there was like a girl in the building that got a DUI and got fired.
0: I think it depends on the station
1: it
0: you
1: does,
0: work on.
1: It does. Because I literally argued in my meeting with my two managers. One, which hilarious, are my immediate manager, Keith, was like in tears in this meeting for some reason. What? Like, you know, well, I was getting in trouble because I had cheated and then I got arrested.

0: And so I was having a meeting with both managers. And I got arrested for possession, by the way, not for like
1: cheating.
0: Yeah, like
1: man, what kind of laws they got in Texas?
0: There was nothing that happened. There was no like domestic violence. Or
1: all
0: something.
1: Our people in Palm Springs are like, damn, they arrest you in Texas?
0: Yeah, no,
1: for cheating?
0: No. I was just living wild at the time. And anyways, I had a meeting with the boass, and I argued in the meeting. I go, is it not kind of on brand? Like, you think the guy listening to Kiss is like, oh no, my moral compass, Derek, left his wife and had a little bit of weed on him. I can't listen to those guys anymore. Like, in what world would that have been like? My one boss was in tears, but the boss that had some sense was like, he kind of shrugged his shoulders like, he's got a point.
1: He's got a point. Yeah. I mean, that's kind of on brand.
0: Yeah. You know. So I guess it is just different.
1: Of course.
0: But
1: look at Tony Romo.
0: You see a lot of people, though, that get busted for cheating, get fired. I've seen people that have just like completely normal jobs get fired because their stuff was kind of messy online.
1: Yeah.
0: And it spread around like, you know, a labor job where it was kind of like, oh, this is kind of messy. And so they were like, yeah, I don't really want nothing to do with that. Let the guy go. And the guy was like, he couldn't believe he got let go. He's like, this is not like some job where we're in the public eye. It was just his company, just morally, they just looked at it as wrong.
1: Your homie, Tony Romo.
0: Yeah.
1: They're not going to let him go.
2: That's crazy. Because
1: what do you mean that's crazy?
0: They've invested a lot into him.
2: They did for no reason, I think.
1: What?
0: I mean, people did hate his guts this year.
2: I mean, I watched the body cam last night.
1: Oh my gosh, that's an epic video. If you haven't seen it, I highly recommend that you watch it.
2: It wasn't even that bad.
0: Okay, well then why do you want him to get fired?
2: I don't want him to get fired.
1: That's what you just said.
0: Dude, you're doing this a lot now. Where you're saying something opposite than you're saying.
2: I didn't even say.
0: I find that very difficult.
1: Yeah, I'm finding it very difficult to do the program.
0: Buddy, I swear, if you took a poll right now, everyone in the world thought you were about to criticize Tony right there.
2: No.
0: And say he should have got fired.
2: What?
1: Yeah, do you listen?
0: Guys, am I off base here?
1: Why are you looking at me idiot?
0: Was Nard not the
1: me
0: one?
1: Me and Derek were on the same page.
0: Did Nard not just act like they were going to fire Tony Romo and then
1: why not?
0: And then he immediately said that the body cam footage wasn't even bad?
2: Yeah, I said that it wasn't bad.
0: He said that back to back, right?
1: Yes.
0: But he first said, they're going to fire Tony Romo.
2: I didn't say that.
1: Because I said, they're not going to fire him. And you go, oh.
0: They should.
1: They should.
0: You literally said they should.
2: No.
1: Yes, you did. All right. Aaron, will you get me the...
0: Aaron!
1: Give me the tape.
0: Aaron, this guy!
1: I can't work in these conditions.
0: Aaron,
1: I already got
0: guy.
1: The stream. The people on the stream are mad at me. I can't have this buffoon in here. This guy throwing the show off.
0: He did that yesterday, too.
2: What?
0: What?
1: You did that yesterday when we had a topic where you were going against me, and then you were on my same team.
0: Yeah, the whole time.
2: I wasn't saying they should fire him.
1: All right, give me the tape.
0: I have to.
1: What happens to you? What happens to you if you said that?
0: Yeah,
2: nothing.
0: How much?
1: Nothing.
0: You can't put how confident?
2: I'm pretty confident.
0: Okay, then put something on it.
1: Yeah,
2: I got nothing to put on it.
1: Yeah, you do.
2: What?
0: How does that make it? Are you zero fun?
1: Cross.
2: I'm not zero fun.
1: Give me the cross.
0: Yeah, you won't even put something on it.
1: Yeah,
0: you're
1: cross.
0: Standing
1: what?
0: On something that you won't even put
1: anyways.
0: Nothing on. What
1: give
0: kind of
1: cross.
0: Man of honor are you?
1: Yeah, if we're correct, you give us the cross.
0: You have no honor.
2: I have a lot of honor.
1: All right, let's go to Jay.
3: Dude, Tony Romo is going to walk off of this thing. He did it perfectly, if you actually pay attention to what he did.
1: What did he do?
3: Let me speak to my attorney.
2: Yeah.
3: I'm calling my attorney right now. It was a female officer. That's number one.
1: What does that have to do with anything? What does it matter if it's a female officer? Are you saying then she didn't recognize him and didn't know what a football study is?
0: No,
3: if you watch it, Bill, if you watch it, she didn't do it correctly, and she was going. She knew exactly who he was because she put him in, and she goes, I understand that you're a larger than average human. She knew exactly who she had.
1: Oh. Gotcha. All right.
3: And oh, Tony, the whole time is going, my attorney's going to eat this alive. But here's what's going to happen. If NBC or CBS wants to come after him, yeah, CBS, if they want to come after him, you know, we know what's going to happen. Same thing with Dale Jr. What? He's going to make more money going streaming.
0: Oh, man, I just don't even think they do. It's
1: not more than yeah, being paid by the network, $18 million a year.
0: Mm-hmm. And that's just great money.
1: Well, thank you, Jay. Easy
0: but
1: money.
0: I don't know. I don't think they go after him. I think they've invested too much into him.
1: Yeah, they're not going to.
0: And their broadcast team is kind of set. But then again, man, if you go by, people hate Romo. And they used to love him announcing. Now they've turned on him completely.
1: How do they do that with everybody?
0: I think he might be the most hated announcer, though, now.
1: And I don't know why.
0: I don't know. I think, but I love Jim Nantz, so whatever. I'll watch anybody with Jim Nantz.
1: I do love a good broadcaster with a good comb-over.
0: Dude, Jim Nantz,
1: the best.
0: Cream of the crop.
1: I don't know why. I feel like they all need to have a good comb over.
0: I'm going to actually be sad when that guy dies, and which I think is ridiculous when people get sad when people like that die. But Jim Nantz dying?
1: I mean, he's great.
0: I'm going to be sad.
1: So is anybody that's in a relationship, you should probably listen to this. If you're a man and you're looking for that someone special, like Nard, you're looking for that someone special, correct?
2: I am.
1: Well, when you go out there and you're looking for a woman, remember, a woman with a beautiful body is good for a night, but a woman with a beautiful mind is good for life. And this is why you probably need to find two women, Art.
2: Yeah, right?
0: You
2: yeah,
0: can't find one.
1: Yeah, I know.
0: How are you
1: going to
0: find two?
1: You know, get one with a good body and get yeah, one with a good mind. Then you got two.
0: That Nard audio is row one, by the way.
1: Then you get both.
0: Nard
1: okay.
0: Caught.
1: Nard caught. All right, listen to this.
0: All right, so we get to smash his windshield if this is... If
1: no, he's
0: right,
1: giving
0: what?
1: Me the chain, he said.
2: I'm not giving nothing.
1: Yeah, you said that.
2: What?
1: Everybody heard it.
0: Yeah, you got to put something on it.
1: Yeah, he already said he's giving us that chain.
0: All right.
4: Your homie, Tony Romo.
0: Yeah.
4: They're not going to let him go.
0: That's
2: crazy because...
4: What do you mean that's crazy?
0: They've invested a lot into him.
2: They did for no reason, I think.
4: What?
0: I mean, people did hate his guts this year.
2: I mean, he, like, I watched the body cam last night.
4: Oh my gosh, that's an epic video. If you haven't seen it, I highly recommend that you watch it.
2: It wasn't even that bad.
0: Okay, well, then why do you want him to get fired?
2: I didn't get fired. Where did it say that I was
0: at the beginning when you're following the conversation?
2: I still don't hear it.
1: What?
4: They're not going to let him go.
0: They're not going to let him go.
1: What do you mean? You go, that's crazy.
0: Why is that crazy? Yeah. And then I just, because I told you, I go, they invested a lot of money into him.
2: Yeah, and I said, that's crazy.
1: And you said for no reason.
0: You said for no reason. As in, what a waste that was.
2: Yeah, it was a waste. He's a terrible broadcaster.
0: Okay. All right.
2: And you
0: were saying it like what a waste that was because they're about to have to fire him.
2: No, I wasn't saying that. I was saying
4: they're not
2: going to
4: let him go.
0: That's
2: crazy because
4: what do you mean that's crazy?
0: They've invested a lot into him.
2: They did for no reason, I think.
4: What?
0: I mean, people did hate his guts this year.
2: I mean, I watched the body cam last night.
4: Oh my gosh, that's an epic video. If you haven't seen it, I highly recommend that you watch it.
2: It wasn't even that bad.
0: Okay, well, then why do you want him to get fired?
2: I don't want him to get fired. I don't want him to get fired, but he gets paid a ridiculous amount for no reason.
0: So you're just, can you just try to have a thought sometimes?
2: I did have a thought.
0: I mean, very confusing and
1: he's like,
0: no.
1: I get a new thought every night.
0: Yeah, I mean... Because you're like, yo, he didn't deserve to get a DUI, and he should also get fired.
2: Yeah, because he's terrible.
0: Okay, all right, whatever.
1: You can't argue with this guy.
0: No, you can't because
1: he's a moron.
0: The audio proves it that he clearly he clearly was like, yeah, that guy should get fired.
2: Yeah, because he was terrible at broadcasting.
0: And then you were like, no, why would he get fired? That DUI wasn't even bad.
1: The same clip. What a dumbass.
2: Look drunk.
0: All right, buddy.
1: All right. People are asking when our next...
0: Imagine working with that guy.
1: Yeah, every day.
0: Every day. You see how difficult this is?
2: Oh, my God.
1: People want to know when our next BMS Live is. It's going to be towards the end of September. I don't think they can let me announce the official date.
0: Yeah.
1: But
0: we're going to have to change it, though, too.
1: Why?
0: I'm just not getting a lot of fish.
1: A lot of what? Oh, for Nard's
0: I'm not getting a lot of bites.
1: That's
0: for...
1: all right. We'll handle it.
0: But that's embarrassing.
2: We don't need it.
1: All right, but check it out. We're going to do that. And
0: bad sign.
1: It's a much bigger place.
0: Yeah.
1: And so we'll test it out. We'll see if, do you guys want, you know, do a bunch of people want to go? Can we get a ton of people to go?
0: Yeah, maybe if we did the freaking show, the Nerdin for Love.
1: All right. Well, yeah, it was Nerdin for Love.
2: Yeah, if it didn't happen, it's cool.
1: We can't find any women that want to date Nard.
0: If it doesn't happen, Nard, I think I'm just going to, towards the end of year reviews, I'm going to vote for you to leave.
2: Why? Because I...
1: Well, because we get a vote.
0: Yeah.
2: Because I don't...
0: And it's like, well, not really sure why we have this kid.
2: Because the girls don't want to sign up for a dating game? Let's just cut the fat.
1: Well,
0: I'm not sure what his value is.
1: They're saying that they don't want to date you. Yeah, that's a problem for the show.
0: If they don't want to date you, it's because they don't even like you.
1: Because it's a problem. If you don't have, like...
0: You should have people's wives wanting to date you because they love the show so
1: single
0: much.
1: Single women, wives should be hollering at their single friends. Oh my gosh, you got to go date.
0: Uh huh.
1: That one goofy guy, Nard. He's single. He's available.
2: Yeah, the guy that eats the scabs and the guy that like.
1: Well, then you shouldn't talk like
0: that
1: about yourself.
0: You shouldn't eat the scabs.
1: Yeah.
2: Okay. Well, like I don't.
0: You're on camera.
1: Yeah. Why are you doing that? Then stop talking about it.
0: Do you see how low key you tried to blame us right there?
1: Yeah.
2: No, I'm just saying.
0: That was an attack.
1: But you eat your scabs, we pointed out.
0: Yeah, and you're mad at us for pointing it out.
1: Why are you trying to highlight that?
2: I'm just saying I don't mind them not signing up. Like, I'm not like.
0: Yeah, I know you don't. What? I get it, you don't, because it doesn't matter to you. I'm talking about me and the future and the health of the program.
2: Because of my love life?
0: Because you're not a bit.
1: Who calls it their love life?
0: You're not a bit.
2: Yeah, it's my love life.
0: Yeah,
1: who calls
0: that's
1: it
0: my, cool.
1: What dude is
0: you're
1: like,
0: not a draw, is what? My point.
1: What guy's like, oh.
2: You can't draw love.
0: If this guy don't stop talking to me like this morning, I'm going to smack him.
1: You should.
0: Like, he came in drunk.
1: We need that moment.
0: This,
1: we need another trash can.
0: This guy's hammered, dog. This guy's hammered.
2: No,
0: stop talking to me.
2: They like me, but
0: stop talking to me.
2: They're not in love me.
0: Stop talking to me.
2: What?
0: You can't, stop talking to me.
2: You can't make love.
0: Stop talking to me.
1: What? Can you not call it your love life?
2: No.
1: What do you mean,
0: why
1: no?
0: Why you keep saying no?
2: Because I'm like,
0: if we ask you to do something, you keep saying no.
2: Because it's
1: the confines of this 4 hours, I don't want it to be called. I don't want us to sound like a bunch of geezers and idiots.
2: What do you call
1: You're
2: it?
1: You're like, oh, my love life. Nobody calls it that.
2: What would you call it?
0: I'd call it my life of love.
1: Just call it. No, nobody can tell me who about dating life. Your dating life.
0: Yeah.
2: But I'm essentially looking
1: don't
2: for
1: call
2: love.
1: It love life.
0: I love that he calls it love
2: it's
0: life.
2: It's a love life.
1: That's
0: he's soft.
1: So sus.
2: It's sus. He is.
1: He's
0: a soft boy.
2: That's what every
1: dude's
2: generation calls it is love life.
1: No, they don't.
2: Yes, they do.
1: No, they not. This
0: I don't
1: generation,
0: think they call it that anymore.
1: Yeah. No.
2: What do they call it?
1: They haven't been calling that since, you know, whenever you ended
0: I think
1: every
0: they call it
1: with,
0: their sex life.
2: No.
1: Derek, they have not called it our love life since. Remember when every sentence ended with "see"?
0: See, no. Hey, that's my love life.
2: See,
0: you guys,
2: see? You guys
1: yeah,
2: just
1: that's when
2: you
1: that's when they stopped
2: to be
1: doing
2: old
1: it
2: yourself.
1: See, it's dating life. Everybody in there is like nobody calls it old fart is what they're calling you now.
2: They're old farts.
1: No, you're the old fart.
0: No, he's doing that thing where he's just like, "Well, I'm rubber."
1: Why is he so ornery?
0: You're
2: I'm not
0: glue.
2: Even ornery.
1: Oh, sorry,
0: because he was wrong about Romo.
2: I wasn't wrong.
0: He realized
1: oh, yeah.
0: he talked out of both sides of his ass on that one.
2: I wasn't.
1: He looked stupid.
0: Yeah, he looked dumb.
1: That's why.
2: I don't think I look stupid
0: and
2: at
0: so,
2: all.
1: How do you not look stupid?
0: How do you not? You just.
2: I didn't say anything about him. Like I just said.
0: Why is this guy like
1: oh,
0: this?
1: I'm going to lose it.
4: Your homie, Tony Romo.
0: Yeah.
4: They're not going to let him go.
0: That's
2: crazy because
4: what do you mean that's crazy?
0: They've invested a lot into him.
2: They did for no reason, I think.
1: What?
0: I mean, people did hate his guts this year.
2: I mean, he like I watched the body cam last night.
4: Oh my gosh, that's an epic video. If you haven't seen it, I highly recommend that you watch it.
2: It wasn't even that bad.
0: Wow. Okay, well then why do you want him to get fired?
2: I don't want him to get fired. I was on Derek's side when he said they invested too much into him. And
0: this
2: I said,
0: guy,
2: yeah,
0: this
2: that's
0: guy
2: crazy.
0: On Big Problem, this guy on Twitch said, Nard gave me a ride yesterday, and he was talking so much crap about Derek, saying he will slap Derek silly.
2: I did not say that.
0: Why?
2: I don't
0: that, even, this guy's a, he, his name is official Nard Uber rider 457.
1: Okay, I mean that's
0: that's
1: his
0: an
1: name.
0: Official.
2: What time was the ride?
0: Who cares?
1: What does it matter what time?
0: Yeah,
2: receipts matter.
0: Details, you will have none of them. Why did you say that?
2: Receipts matter.
0: So you did say that.
2: No, I didn't
1: people
2: say
1: are saying that you are going.

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8: Woo, woo, woo, woo, woo, woo. What's up?
9: Billy Madison Show. Our Texas Hammer Hotline, 1-855-FU-BILLY. Very nice, very nice. And you can interact with the program.
10: Yeah. Just try to stay on topic, you know.
9: Yeah, stay on topic.
10: Makes sense.
9: Don't cuss.
10: Yep.
9: You know, those type of things.
10: Just that's it.
9: Man, this is a wild story.
10: Mm-hmm.
9: All right. You know how they say, like, men are evil, right? You hear
10: I've
9: that?
10: I've heard that, right? Yeah.
9: So, you know, men have committed a lot of evil acts, for sure.
10: There's no doubt about it.
9: But then they'll say, all right, well, men are evil. They do these things. And then they say, like, women, they kill, like, old people and babies.
10: They do like, kill the children. Yeah, for sure.
9: That's what they
10: I'm
9: say.
10: I'm watching a trial where a mom killed three of her own.
9: Well, a husband... Mm-hmm. Found the remains of 5 babies stuffed into cardboard boxes after he got into an argument with his wife over what was in them. Wow.
10: Sad.
9: A horrifying discovery was made at a house in this little French town. The man and his 32-year-old wife, who cannot be named for legal reasons, had been arguing about what was in the boxes.
10: What's in the box?
9: Yeah, like Brad Pitt in the movie
10: exactly
9: 7.
10: Exactly like Brad Pitt.
9: Just a day after she had given birth following a pregnancy she denied.
10: Mm-hmm.
9: Local media reported this was the 3rd time she had denied being pregnant, but after she began suffering from abdominal pain, she went to the hospital while her husband stayed behind. That's when he was like, hey, what's going on in those boxes? Turns out, 5 babies.
10: Hmm.
9: 5 babies in the boxes.
10: Very sad.
9: Sick.
10: Yeah.
9: Sick. I know. I don't think... Does France have the death penalty? Probably not.
10: Yeah, I don't know.
11: No way.
9: I don't think they do.
10: Yeah.
9: Of course, I don't know anything about France, I'll be honest. I just know that they're not very rich, and everybody wants them to sell.
10: They're what's not that very one? Rich?
9: Yeah, what's that one painting?
10: Mona Lisa?
9: Yeah, everybody's trying to get them to sell that.
11: I thought it got stolen.
9: That's what I thought. I thought it's a fake in there, but I'm not sure. Again, I don't know that much.
10: It's a fake?
9: I know Ratatouille, that movie from Disney. I know anyone can cook. I know that thing, and then I know the Eiffel Tower, like that big where the lights go and everything, and I know Clavicular.
10: I know Surrender.
9: And Sophie Rain, they were in front of that. That's about all I know about France. I know that they have a Disney.
10: Hmm.
9: That's it. So I don't know.
10: I know they have... The Harry downstairs, women do.
9: That's Ooh. Yeah, that's another thing, Derek. I was going to get to that, too, but I'm glad you brought it up.
10: Mm-hmm.
9: They might have a Harry downstairs. And this is what I found out, because in France, a lot of the women would be topless when they would go to the beach and stuff like that.
10: Mm-hmm.
9: But now they're wearing clothes again because of cameras and such. And so they can't do it in peace. They don't want to be recorded.
10: Yeah.
9: Splashed water on vehicle sparks apparent road rage shooting with a 2-year-old in the middle. This is local.
10: Yeah, I mean, we have, I feel like we locally have a lot of road rage shootings.
9: A lot.
10: It's I don't know. I have no stats on that, so I don't know.
9: The San Antonio Police Department arrested and charged a man and a woman after their involvement in a shootout with a separate vehicle that endangered the life of a child.
10: Mm.
9: It was in the back seat. The main comment was, this woman is big.
10: Oh, the woman that pulled the gun?
9: Yeah, she was.
10: Ooh, damn.
9: Well, she was a larger woman.
10: Dude, that's like.
11: I think that was on my side of town.
10: There's. Oh, my God.
9: Yeah.
10: Listen. Just because a girl, like, she's got, I assume they have a gun. Because that's like the third story this month of a girl pulling a gun on somebody during a road rage.
11: She's definitely huge.
10: Yeah, she probably pulled out a shotgun.
9: I don't know.
10: That's probably her everyday carry.
9: She probably had food in one hand and a gun in the other.
10: Okay, all right. Well, that would be hard.
9: She might have done it while chewing on something.
10: I don't know.
11: I guarantee it.
10: I doubt it.
9: The big mama.
10: I don't think anybody's ever been like chewing she got food what, and shooting a gun like that.
9: What that
10: like
9: what,
10: shooting at somebody while they're eating? I don't think that's ever happened.
11: I bet that has.
9: Hey, Derek.
10: I bet it never has.
9: You know, like somebody said earlier in the week.
10: What?
9: She had tortitude.
10: Okay.
9: That's like attitude, who but also that? A big woman. Billy. Tortitude.
10: Billy said that?
11: Yep.
9: Yeah, I don't remember who said that. That was funny.
10: When somebody said something...
11: Yeah, that would be Derek.
9: Yeah, she might have had tortitude.
10: That'd be who?
9: What? Huh? You can't... What?
11: I said this, yeah. That you said earlier.
10: You said that'd be Derek. So you switched it?
11: I accidentally said your name. I did.
9: All right, then admit it, you dumbass, and say I accidentally said Derek's name. Admit it. Go on record right now, dummy.
11: I already did go on record.
10: One more, I'm going to send you home.
9: All right, come on. What? Come on, buddy. Come on. Get it together. Get it together.
10: Not paid either. I'm going to make you clock out.
11: That's crazy.
9: Dumbass. Yeah, no money for you, buddy.
10: Yeah, your hours today will end before 1 hour in.
12: Bunch of Ivy League people that eat turds.
9: All right, a hammer-wielding creep with more than 50 prior arrests was chasing a woman around a school. How does somebody have 50 arrests and they're just out?
10: I guess it was. It had to be a bunch of misdemeanors because you get three felonies, right? Is there a three strike rule?
9: I don't even know
10: if that's still a thing.
9: This is in New York. This is in Queens, New York.
10: Oh, okay. So, no, I think you can get arrested like hundreds of times in New York.
9: So this hammer-wielding creep run around chasing this woman into a school. She's losing her mind. Let's see here. A man named Daniel Radcliffe allegedly shoots at a firefighter. You know Daniel Radcliffe. That's the guy that played Harry Potter.
10: Okay.
9: But he shares the name with that guy.
10: Oh, it's not actually Harry Potter shooting at the fire hydrant.
9: No.
10: Okay.
9: No,
10: because I
9: not.
10: Could see him going crazy.
9: He
10: looks like he would go crazy.
9: Yeah, I don't know anything about him.
10: Except, I just know that he's played some like weird roles.
9: I know that he had his wiener out.
10: Yeah.
9: To get past the Harry Potter thing.
10: Dude, he went hardcore.
9: He did
10: that hardcore Nazi role.
9: So he's like, I know what I need to do. I need to act like a Nazi, and I need to show my penis to shake off this
10: Harry
9: Potter. Because
10: I want to show my range.
9: Yeah, that's what he wanted to do.
10: I want to show I'm not just Harry Potter, which, you know, credit to him for that. It just sucks that, how do you do that? I got to be a Nazi. Like... I mean, I guess. I don't know if it's... I literally haven't seen him in anything else, so I don't know if it's working or not.
9: Online yesterday, I saw somebody had... I don't know, maybe they must work on cars.
10: Mm-hmm.
9: You know how Hitler was known for that one arm thing that he did?
10: Yeah, the salute.
9: Well, that was on their odometer. So as the speed went up, Hitler's arm went up.
10: Oh, God. What is wrong with people?
9: I don't know.
10: Like, I
9: have no idea.
10: Yeah. But I don't know why Nard orders this stuff.
11: I did not order nothing.
9: I saw it online. I immediately thought of Nard.
11: And not Derek?
9: Why would I think of Derek?
11: He's just as white.
9: What do you mean?
11: What do you mean?
9: I didn't even think of Derek.
10: Yeah, but my baby mama is 100% Mexican.
11: But you're 100% white.
10: Yep.
11: And blue eyes.
9: Yeah?
10: Yeah. And I got a 50%. baby Mexican.
11: The baby has nothing to do with your hand.
10: Well, I produce. I have.

0: children with women that are not 100% white, you dumbass.
1: That doesn't matter.
2: He came Hitler to got, fight today.
1: Hitler had sex with black women.
0: Oh, do it. I'm telling you what. Wait a minute. That's just a made up. You just made that up.
1: I didn't make that up.
0: You just made that up.
2: All right, I have to get to the story about this woman. What she deeply misses next.
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2: I don't think Nard makes it through the whole show. We're going to have to send him home.
0: No chance. I'll call it.
2: Yo, what?
0: You'll call in and use a sick day?
1: What?
2: You'll call in.
1: I'll call. Like, what? Why would I need to sit home for what? I'm talking?
2: Because you're saying a bunch of nonsense. That's what you're saying, bud.
1: If you go back and listen to the show, we all say a bunch of nonsense.
7: I wouldn't say that.
1: Yep. I'll stand on that.
2: Oh, that we say nonsense?
1: We've even said.
7: Dude, hammered.
2: What have we said?
7: Hammered. That we talk. Anybody got a breathalyzer?
1: Let's do it.
7: I'm about to test him.
2: You talk out your butt cheeks is what
1: everybody
2: you do.
1: Everybody on this show talks out their butt cheeks.
7: He's drinking again.
1: I'm not drinking again.
7: Yes, you are.
1: What do you mean?
7: You're so hammered.
1: I'm not hammered.
7: You're hammered.
1: I'm just tired. That's it.
2: Why are you tired?
1: Because I worked.
2: Oh, because I worked.
1: Yeah.
2: Yeah, didn't we all yesterday?
1: I didn't say you didn't. I was.
2: Yeah, but how did we come in here with, like, faculties?
1: Well, how do you come in here with more of a high Q than me? I don't know.
7: More of a high Q? It's not a high C.
2: How you come in here with that big old high Q got?
7: Yeah. You ever take a high Q test? What?
2: Dude is an idiot.
7: What? He's hammered, dude.
1: I'm not hammered.
2: Yeah.
7: I mean, listen to him. He's slurring. He's slow.
1: I'm just having a fun day.
7: Hammered.
2: All right. I got to play this. Think about that. Is there anything that you miss?
7: Surge.
2: Okay, Surge. All right. That's a good one. I'm going to play some audio here in just a second of what this woman misses. But I'm going to take Jamie's call first. What's up, Jamie?
8: I've said it once. I've said it a million times. Fire Nard, hire Daniel.
7: Okay.
1: I said it once.
7: Hammered.
2: Hammered. All right, thank you, Jamie.
7: Tell me now when you think of him as drunk, he doesn't sound hammered.
1: I'm not.
2: People are accusing you of having a stroke.
7: Like, you won't convince me now that he's not drunk as hell right now.
1: I'm not drunk.
7: Uh-huh.
2: All right, check this out. This is what this woman misses. Derek, you said Surge.
7: Yeah.
2: They don't make it anymore?
7: No, I don't. Not that I know of. Oh, I haven't
2: Chris,
7: seen it.
2: Anything that you miss?
9: Anything?
2: Probably miss nudie magazines, right? I know they still have them, but you can't just walk into a 7-Eleven and get nude magazines probably anymore.
9: Slide them down your pants and walk out.
2: Right. Hmm. Yeah, you can't do that anymore. Do you miss that?
9: I do miss that a bit. I missed opening a fresh porn DVD.
2: You had the smell of that?
9: Smell of it and just excited to see the content.
2: And if you grew up with a dad, I mean, that was one reason that I think a lot of us that grew up without dads were so jealous, because the kids that grew up with dads... Dads would always get nudie magazines delivered to the house.
7: Yeah.
2: And there was this one kid, Ronald, mm-hmm. down the street. His dad got them all.
7: No, yeah.
2: And so Ronald would run down there. He would get there. He would get home from school before his dad got home from work, and then he would look at all the nudie magazines.
7: Yeah.
2: I forget. It was like a Wednesday or Thursday that they got delivered. Every month, he got them all. Hustler, Penthouse, Playboy, whatever, Creep, Jugs. Whatever. Jugs? Did they have one called Jugs?
9: They had one called Jugs.
2: What a crazy name for a nudie magazine.
7: I love the name Jugs.
9: Jugs magazine. It was great.
7: Like, that's terrific.
9: There's the French Wii magazine.
2: And
9: he would get
2: mad because his mom.
7: Oh, dude.
2: His mom also got her own nude magazine, and it was Dudes.
9: Oh.
2: Yeah, and so when mom would get hers, he'd be like, oh. Sick.
7: They're both just in the house going crazy.
2: Going crazy for a nudie themselves. Magazine.
7: Yes, that's weird.
2: I didn't even know that they had nudie magazines for women back then.
7: Or subscriptions like that.
9: Yeah, this should be illegal. Didn't Shawn Michaels pose in one?
7: Yeah, of course.
2: I think so.
7: It's a collector's item.
2: But he used to get what they had a thing called the TV Guide, and you get that delivered to your house.
9: Yeah, I thought that was women's porn.
2: Yeah, that's what it was. But no, they had a Wiener magazine. Well, according to my friend, we never saw it. Because it would come with the plastic over them.
9: Yeah.
2: But then he'd always say, Dad, I took the plastic off for you.
7: I helped you out.
2: Oh, thank you, son.
7: Just so he could get a glimpse.
2: Yeah, so he could get there faster.
7: Yeah.
2: Help you, Dad, so you can look at it quicker. That was Ronald. Ronald. Yeah, I don't think Ronald's doing anything cool with his life.
7: Ronald has like a fencing company or something. He's probably doing all right.
2: I'm pretty sure Ronald's been up and down with the drugs.
7: Oh, okay.
2: All right, this is what this woman misses.
10: I miss being mooned. What happened to mooning? It is so funny and innocent. Like, I want to be mooned.
2: Nobody moons anymore.
1: They don't.
2: Now you get arrested.
7: Nard's
2: for doing
7: upset
2: that.
7: By it too.
2: Yeah, you don't.
7: Nard's like, no. He likes that.
1: I got in trouble one time for mooning. Yeah, that was a crazy ass day.
7: I bet.
1: Yeah, like I was at a football camp and we mooned some cheerleaders and those security guards got there quick. Like, and all my friends.
7: Yeah, because you got a bunch of horny high school football players taking off their pants showing the cheerleaders.
1: Yeah, and then I was the only one in the hallway left. Like, I turned around and I was like, where did everyone go? And then the security guard rolled up in his little, like, get up. And I was like, ah, damn it. And I had to run like 40s.
2: And it was your ass?
1: Yep, it was my ass out the window.
2: You were mooning the cheerleaders?
1: Yeah, from like the 7th floor. Yep, they did not like it. I was like, come on. It was just a joke. And they're like, nope, you're going to run. And I was like, all right.
2: You're going to run?
1: Yep.
2: Well, that's what she misses. Look, there was a time when truck drivers were getting flashed and they'd be mooned or somebody would stick their butt out a car. It wasn't in a sexual manner. It was more just for funny. They were doing it for laughs. A person's ass used to just be for funny. Now, I do think that mooning is way different. I don't think women can because their asses are so big. I don't know that they can. Can they even get the ass up?
7: It's not a laughter thing. It's like a damn.
2: Right. Now it is. But I also think that their asses are so big.
7: Yeah. And that's cool. I like that. But so, I'm just saying they're just straight. It's just straight sexual now.
2: Yeah.
7: It's not just like innocent. Ha ha.
2: Right, you know, because it used to be, you'd have people.
7: I mean, you never see anybody do that anymore.
2: No,
7: like,
2: she misses it. She wants to be mooned.
10: I think that the founding fathers would want us to have some fun and show a little cheek. And I know that there's some people out there who are dying to let it out. Bring back mooning 2026.
2: All right, what are some other things do we need to bring back? I know some people are like, we need to bring back funny movies.
7: Oh, good luck with that.
2: Yeah, I just don't think people have a sense of humor.
7: Yeah, I don't think they know what to do with that one either.
1: Hell no.
2: Girls making out at bars, that's dumb. Right? That's all over.
7: I feel like that never happens.
2: That used to be just a normal thing.
7: Girls making out at bars.
2: Flashing. Mm. Yeah. Do you even see knockers at concerts anymore? Really?
7: Uh-huh.
1: Nope.
9: Oh, man, AC/DC.
7: I don't mean to add another food item, but I'd really like to see the dollar menu.
1: I'd really like to see the Mountain Dew points.
7: Hell yeah.
1: Oh my god.
2: Here, Pepsi points.
1: Hell yes. Yes. We had to cut them out. Oh,
9: you that idiot that tried to buy a jet?
7: That was the best.
1: Dude, that was the
7: best. He wouldn't be smart enough to know how to do that.
1: No, I went to every trash can, everything for those.
7: Oh, I bet. Yeah, you still do. You're still looking for Pepsi points all these years later.
1: No, I got like a bandana. I got a t-shirt.
7: You got a bandana.
1: Hell yeah, I did.
7: In the trash can?
1: No.
2: Oh, this person said, we need to bring back Nard being in the hospital.
1: I got points for it.
7: Yeah, those were like the most minimal points that you needed.
1: Hey, you know what? I tried, okay? I did it for a full summer.
2: I do like Blockbuster. It was fun. You'd be, I don't know, a Friday. You just go in there, look around.
7: And they had like unlimited of the main movie that was out. I love that.
2: They'd sell popcorn. I mean, it was just fun.
7: It was.
2: I think that's over.
7: You could sneak in, getting a Faces of Death.
2: Toys R Us. That's another.
7: Toys R Us cooked.
2: They're bringing them back a little bit. Did you know that some of the big department stores, they have a Toys R Us section?
7: Uh-huh.
2: I forget which one it is.
7: No, I mean.
2: Anything else, Nard, you'd like to see brought back?
7: Casual sex.
2: Casual sex.
7: Too, yeah. Yeah.
2: Oh, that's kind of going out,
7: I'd like
2: out,
7: to
2: right?
7: see Side Girls brought back.
2: Side Girls? Okay, Derek.
7: Yeah, that'd be cool. Because those, I feel like nobody has a side chick anymore.
2: Well, Barstool Sports, they have the Saturdays for the boys.
7: Yeah.
2: Well, Saturdays used to be for the side chicks.
7: They used to be.
2: But then they started this trend where it's Saturday became like for the boys.
7: Yeah, I mean.
2: And it used to just be, look at the mob movie, look at Goodfellas. Like Saturdays were for the girlfriends.
7: They were, technically, yeah. But they did, yeah. Are you saying the Saturdays are for the boys ruined that? Or
2: yeah.
7: What? Okay, all right.
2: Well, it put a little damper in it, for
7: just
2: sure.
7: Just because they're having a boys' night out.
2: Yeah, they should have made...
7: Boys' night out always ends with girls, though.
2: Maybe side girl Sundays doesn't work because you usually have to spend all day with your family.
7: Nobody says Saturday nights are for the boys.
2: Yeah.
7: They just say Saturdays.
2: All right. Well, it just sounds like it's for all day.
7: Okay, all right. Well, the night happens, and you're like, okay, where are the girls?
2: Yeah, where's the side woman?
7: Yes.
2: Well, the internet's ruined side women. Look at that guy that I read the
7: story.
2: Can't
7: have one.
2: Earlier today, he had a side woman.
7: Yeah.
2: But he was like just making out with her on a bench that he thought he was in private. Somebody walks by, has an issue with him snogging this woman on a park bench, records it, puts it up on TikTok. Now this guy's on leave at his job.
7: Oh, damn. Yeah, that sucks. See, bring back side women. Also, bring back me being able to go to Taco Bell, order for one, and it being under $27.
11: Yeah, right?
9: Oh, yeah. Used to be cheap there.
7: Used to be so cheap. It's like, man, you can't, like, what?
2: Oh, how awful. No side chicks. That's from Kay Breezy.
7: I'm just saying they were cool. Like, it was just cool. That's all. It's not that serious. They were just cool.
2: This person says,
7: and there was like a lot of them, and like girls were down for it. It was fun time.
2: Yeah, that used to be the thing.
7: Yeah, not that I want one. It was whatever.
2: Oh, do you want to hear? Okay, remember we talked about yesterday. I played some audio
7: of what?
2: If you want to know if your woman actually likes you, respects you, likes you, loves you, wants to be around you, is your ride or die. Mm-hmm. You can tell by the level of spoiling you get.
7: Sure.
2: So if your woman doesn't spoil you, and whether it's, you know, monetarily, gifts, or, you know, booty, you know, what that mouth do, whatever, just cooking, whatever it is, rubbing your shoulders, if your woman doesn't spoil you, that means she doesn't like you.
7: Yeah, no, you made a lot of people feel bad about themselves.
2: Oh, I had to yesterday,
7: yeah,
2: right?
7: Because, I mean, like, who actually gets spoiled by their wife? I hope I wasn't the only one going home being like, damn, that is not me.
2: Because I played this audio, and it was a woman.
7: Apparently I am. That sucks. All
2: can,
7: right,
2: you,
7: cool.
2: Can you find that audio, Derek,
7: yeah,
2: yesterday?
7: I think so, yeah.
2: Just so I can get everybody up to speed.
7: Okay, all right.
2: So, because there's lots of guys that spoil their women, right?
7: Yes, of
2: course
7: they do.
2: This woman yesterday, she commented, she goes, well, I've never heard of that. I was never taught that we should spoil our men.
7: Well, it's just because men taught just became bitches.
2: To find a man to spoil me.
7: Yeah.
2: Well, and so her thing was like, oh, I never even thought of that. Because her whole mission was to find a man that would spoil her. Mm-hmm. But she was never taught, hey, you also need to spoil your man.
7: Because it's a new thing.
12: Yeah. I know everybody be wanting money from people, but when a woman really, really likes you for real, a woman gonna spoil her, dude. I'm talking about spoil.
2: Yeah, that's what
7: I mean,
2: she's
7: I do
2: saying.
7: See it online sometimes. Like, I see girls buy their dudes cars.
2: You
7: and
2: see
7: that always shocks me. I audibly gasp.
2: You see,
7: she buy him a car?
2: Just anything. Buying him anything.
7: I know. Buying him anything is crazy. I'm just saying, like, I've seen women, like, really, like, not just a little spoil their dude, but, like, really.
2: She comes into some money because grandma died, and instead of buying herself something, she buys her man a car or a truck.
7: I just couldn't accept a gift from a woman like that.
2: Oh, I could.
7: Yeah, I know. I get it. You guys, okay.
2: Oh,
7: yeah,
2: man.
9: Let's
2: throw tomatoes at Derek.
7: Let's go. Why? Why throw tomatoes at Derek?
2: Because we're all in agreement.
7: Yeah. That's fine.
2: What
7: you guys, I'm not telling you guys not to.
2: When everybody agreed and one person didn't, they threw tomatoes at them.
7: No,
2: person.
7: Hell no, they didn't. They allowed that person to have an opinion.
2: No, not back in the day. We need to bring that back.
7: You guys could not accept a gift from a woman like that.
11: Could.
7: If they were like, here's a car.
11: Absolutely.
7: You would then take the keys and drive the car.
2: Happily.
7: Like,
2: don't
7: like
2: mind
7: you were
2: if
7: their
2: I do.
7: Bitch.
11: This is
2: like
11: fun.
2: A bitch.
7: That's crazy.
2: So this woman talks about how she spoils, you know, she talks about how she gets her husband to spoil her.
13: You're so spoiled. How do you get everything you want out of your husband?
2: All right, this is an instructional video on how to get everything you want out of your husband.
13: I use my body. And my pretty regularly. Happy, real happy about it. But yeah, that I don't wear a bra a lot.
7: Did she say
13: that work?
2: What?
7: Did she say I use my body?
2: Yeah.
7: Is that what she actually said
11: That's
7: though?
11: What girls do.
2: Yeah, I'll play it back again.
7: Okay.
13: You're so spoiled. How do you get everything you want out of your husband? I use my body.
2: Smart. This lady's smart.
7: I love that clip.
2: This is a cheat code.
7: I use my body.
2: And other things like that. This is...
7: Come on, does it turn you on, Chris?
9: A little bit, yeah.
2: I mean, she uses her body to get everything she wants. And I got to be honest, this works.
11: It does.
2: This is like almost 100% Right? It's like, oh, how do you get spoiled?
7: And it doesn't even matter if you have a big body.
2: No.
7: No.
13: Pretty regularly. Happy. Real happy about it. But yeah. That, I don't wear a bra a lot.
2: I think that works too. That's super smart.
13: Wear really, really short shorts, short skirts. I bend over a lot.
7: Hell yeah.
2: Okay, she does things. So there you go. That was your instructional video on how to get spoiled by your man.
7: Yeah. Mm-hmm. And by Nard's over there like, hell yeah. You want to go to Dairy Queen?
2: All right.
7: I'm going to spoil you.
2: I have some funny audio. So this woman, she hates being a big bitch because big men think they got a shot at her.
7: Oh, and we don't?
14: Yeah, you guys
2: And you don't.
14: Okay.
2: I'm going to play this audio next.
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0: What was that? Why'd you go?
1: He goes,
0: what?
2: Yeah, a lot of
0: cake?
2: Yeah.
0: Okay, so you like a woman with a big ass? Is that what you're saying?
2: Pretty hot.
0: When did that happen?
2: I don't know, Billy.
1: Like yesterday?
0: It. Yeah, because you've never liked a woman with a huge ass.
2: Who said that?
1: You
0: Wait, said that.
1: You Wait, said that.
0: Thank you. Thank you,
2: there
0: Chris.
2: There is too much ass, yes.
1: Yeah, that's what you said.
2: Yeah, but like, yeah, pick I think I have
0: side,
2: an ass,
0: dude.
2: Though.
0: Yeah.
2: Just
0: pick a
1: he's
0: side.
1: He's on
0: dude.
1: The fence.
2: There's All no right. fence. Billy, you know that there's too much ass.
0: Yeah, there's too little ass and too much ass.
2: Yes. I'm right there
0: but
2: between.
0: But look, I weighed myself this morning. I'm 165. I couldn't handle a big, huge ass.
2: Well, I'm not going to limit myself on a big ass.
0: Like you were.
1: I'm not gonna limit myself.
2: Yeah,
0: but what I'm saying is, look, I also can't dunk a basketball, right?
2: Yeah, most
0: there's just
2: guys
0: limitations.
2: Can't.
0: You can't dunk on a woman with that thing.
2: Yeah, I can.
0: No, you can't.
1: Yeah, I can.
2: Yeah.
0: Why is he going hip hop?
1: I don't
0: me?
1: Know. I don't know what he's
0: he
1: doing.
0: He just hit me with a yeah.
1: Yeah.
0: Who are you?
2: I'm just me.
1: I'm just me, player.
0: I'm just me.
1: All right,
0: let me see what's coming up. All right. Oh, what men do before they cheat. I shouldn't give out this info, but I'm more curious. I'm not. This is not a spoiler. I'm not trying to like get men in trouble, but I'm just curious if this is accurate. I'll tell you why this woman canceled a date. Women have what they call an Xbox. Apparently, if you were to go treasure hunting at your house, let's say you got a woman. You go treasure hunting at the house.
1: Yeah.
0: Somewhere in the house, she has buried somewhere in the home what they call an Xbox. And in this Xbox is photos of ex-boyfriends, all sorts of letters, could be nudes, could... anything all-encompassing of exes. Mm. It could be a letter they got. Could be a mixtape. Just all sorts of things. Anything that they've collected. And so that's what they do. They have what they call an Xbox. So if you go treasure hunting at your house and you got married or whatnot or you moved in with a woman, there's a good chance she brought in her Xbox and it's somewhere in the house. So we'll get to that. A hilarious story about a private investigator. This woman has a great comparison. You know how some women complain, my man touches me too much. He's always pawing at me.
1: Yeah.
0: I come home and I just, he's just going to have his grubby hands all over me.
1: Well, I have heard them complain.
0: Yeah, you
1: like
0: hear
1: that,
0: right? They'll complain.
1: Of course.
0: Also, Derek sent me this wild video of these women J-O-ing like a man, but singing a song.
1: No, they're doing like an opera.
0: Oh, it was it was very operatic for sure.
1: And some guy was like, our culture is

0: not your art or something. I don't know what he said. I forget what it was.
1: Well, he was like, hey, our culture would, you know, because guys, you know, whack it. And so mm-hmm. he's going, hey, our culture's not your art. So don't, because what they were doing is they were acting like they had weenies.
2: Yeah.
1: And it, yes,
2: and
1: it
2: there was like
1: it,
2: five or six of them. One of them was huge.
1: It was male appropriation.
2: It was. Yeah, that's what it was. Because they don't have wieners.
1: They don't.
2: And they were basically mocking us. And how we look
1: when
2: we're doing it.
1: I'll play that audio coming up. I also, this woman, she said there's such an epidemic out there of women not giving it to their men that she has created Bang Your Husband merchandise.
2: So, yeah, I mean, that's a good merch line.
1: Yeah, it's all about just banging your husband. And it's merchandise that you can
2: buy. I wish that merch line nothing but success.
1: How to tell if you're a terrible woman. This woman might have a point.
2: Oh, wait, is she saying bang your husband like bang other people's? Like, she's like, no. I'm going to bang. Oh, it's like bang your own husband.
1: It's okay. Your own all husband.
2: Right. I didn't know if I was, you know, I didn't know if that was like a threat.
1: No.
2: Gotcha.
1: No, she's not a threat.
2: Like, I'm going to bang your husband.
1: Okay, I need to address something immediately. I do not have an Edgar haircut right now. My hair is still wet.
2: Yeah.
1: From when I
2: washed it. Getting the haircut on that east side.
1: Yeah. Right,
2: he got that Marbach mop.
3: You did get a trim, right?
1: What?
2: Yeah, he went in there. He's like, give me that Marbach mop.
1: I just had the back was a little crazy. Yeah, so I got the back trim.
3: Looks good.
2: Give me the military man.
1: Is it okay with you, Nark? Can I continue with the show? Is it gonna be all right?
3: I was complimenting you.
1: Oh, okay. I didn't know because it seemed backhanded.
3: No, not at all.
4: It did.
3: No, I thought it looked different.
1: It's just wet, dude. That's all it is. Sure, people want a bald spot check-in now.
2: Yes.
1: Can you do that? All right, there you go. Show it. Oh, it's pretty strong.
4: Yeah, it's
1: pretty strong. No, you're not losing your hair. Don't listen to him.
3: I'm not.
1: A woman admits to getting cracked last night, so I thought it'd be funny if we took calls from women that got cracked last night. It's just funny. Why'd you go, why'd you do that?
2: I can't wait to call.
1: Can't wait to call and tell everybody that I got cracked last night.
2: Oh, yeah, I got pounded.
3: No, I didn't.
1: Well, then why'd you make the
2: He was thinking about it again.
1: All right, listen to this. So this woman hates being a big bitch because then big men think they got a shot at her.
5: I really hate being a big bitch because why is it that when you're a big bitch, other big think that you are attracted to them?
2: Because you're big.
1: Oh, man. 1-855-FU-BILLY.
2: Like, why does she think that's crazy?
1: Well, I do
2: You're
1: think,
2: big.
1: I know, but they... Look, there's been this whole movement, Derek, about body positivity and they're hot and baddies and all that. And big fat ass, all that.
2: Yeah.
1: And so, the women that maybe are a little bit bigger are like, why do I want to be with a big fat dude when I'm hot and men want me?
2: Yeah, but you're fat.
1: No, they don't look at it as fat. They're curvy, Derek.
2: That's not my fault.
1: Curvy.
2: That's not my fault. If you can't look in the mirror, if you're fat like myself, and you can't look in the mirror and be like, I'm fat, then you're the problem.
1: They don't feel fat.
2: Like, I don't care. Like, why does she have an attitude about a fat dude that thinks that he might have a shot? Of course he does.
5: I'm big, but I don't want no big ass bitch.
2: Okay, all right. Damn. Better watch your mouth. Better watch your mouth.
1: Oh, this is great.
2: Talking to me like that.
1: This is hilarious.
5: I don't want no big ass overweight. Like,
2: what are you?
5: I'm out of breath when we run.
4: Yeah, running.
5: How I'm running away from you, trying to be cute. You trying to chase me, your ass. Hold on, babe.
2: Yo.
5: I need 5 seconds. Don't get me started on a big girl. Girl, your left is bigger than my.
1: Yeah, hilarious.
2: Honey, that girl was fat as hell.
1: I know, but she doesn't want a fat dude.
2: Does she know she's not going to outrun a fat dude?
1: What? Okay, yeah, Derek.
2: A fat dude's going to be fatter, faster than a fat girl.
1: All right. Yeah. In defense of the women, they get fat in the places that men like, in their boobies and butts. So it is different.
2: Yeah.
1: Is it not?
3: It is.
1: What do you think, Nard?
3: It is different. I'm on your side.
4: It's different.
1: Well, it's not my side. It's her side. I'm just a commentator. I'm neutral.
2: Okay.
1: Sounds like
2: you're on her side.
3: It sounds like you're on her side.
1: No. I'm just, you know, staying neutral. What do you think? So why do you, that my argument is for her is just women.

0: women get fat in the good spots. Men get fat in maybe not the best spots.
1: Mm-hmm.
0: I'm just trying to wrap my head around what she's thinking, why she doesn't want a fat dude.
2: Fat is fat.
0: I think it's different on a woman, right?
1: I just think
0: it's
1: rude for if you're an overweight person and you're like, I would never get with another overweight person. You just look dumb. I mean, you look dumb.
2: That's me. I mean, I will
1: I know. I think you look dumb when you say it.
2: I will not go out with a fat girl.
1: See, and I've always thought that was like, wow, what a stupid take.
2: Can you imagine what you like? Fatty, you like what you together? Like.
1: I know, but it's two fatties. It's like as a fat person, you're going to rule somebody out for being fat? That seems insane.
3: He said, yeah.
2: Yeah, I've never dated Chris a fat said, yeah. girl.
1: All right.
0: Nard? Insane or what?
3: I mean, I'm with her, though. Like,
0: it's different, right?
3: It is different.
0: Weight on a woman's different than weight on a dude.
1: Everybody's on her side.
0: All right, Nard. So where do fat men get their weight?
3: Their gut.
0: Gut.
3: And then their boobs.
0: Boobs. So you're saying it's not attractive.
3: Oh, it's definitely not attractive.
0: But when a woman gets a little fat, where's it go?
3: It goes to their ass and then their boobs.
0: Right.
3: Yeah.
0: And those are the spots.
3: And once those hit the fill, then the face gets feel? Hit. Yeah. And then their ankles.
0: Right. But men like that.
2: No.
1: Men like ankle fat?
3: No.
0: No, I'm saying he's with the boobies and butts. Yes. Yeah. Tori, go ahead. You're on the air.
4: Listen, I'm not trying to be rude, but I am a curvy woman, and I am not attracted to big fat men.
1: God!
4: Like, I'm with her. Listen, you know that show Mike and Molly? It was like completely unwatchable to me because it looked weird.
0: Talking about the two fat people? Oh, they were Mike and Molly. That show that was like years ago. Nard saying that also wasn't realistic.
4: It gave this perception that a big woman has to be with a big guy, and like you said, it is not the same. Weight on women looks good.
0: that's a good argument. Is that weight
4: men
0: on
4: literally
0: a woman,
4: seek plus size women out? They do.
1: She just took your guys' argument. She's like, I'm gonna hop on with that. That's a good one. You guys laid out a good argument for her.
0: We did,
1: and now she's like, you know what? That's damn good.
4: It's true. Women like a strong, fit man, and it doesn't matter the size of the woman. It really doesn't.
2: Yeah, it does. Men are visual creatures. Like, you couldn't be more wrong.
1: Now Chris is arguing against you.
2: Yeah.
0: Hold on, though, Chris.
2: You're not curvy. You're fat. Fat.
0: A lot of men, there's more to see, right? So they're visual. There's more to see. There's more mountains and more humps and curves and things like that. Men like it.
4: Look, you seem to think that it's so offensive if a big woman hit on you. So what do you think? Yeah, when a big boy hits on us, we take it as an insult.
0: Yeah, see, okay.
1: Damn.
0: She brings up a great point. Chris, you would be offended if a big woman hit on you.
3: Yeah, he would.
2: I would be offended. I'd just send her on her
4: way. The way you're talking. I just send her on her way.
1: That's
3: you being offended.
2: No, I'm just turning it down. I'm not offended.
0: Well, that's all she's doing. She's turning down a big fat dude. Yeah.
1: Big people turning down big people is insane. It's just insane.
2: It's been my
4: life.
1: It's pot calling the kettle.
4: Like, who do you think we're going to pick? Who are you going to pick?
2: But a fat
4: just
2: guy.
4: Just because I'm a little bit, I have a thicker ass and a bigger chest.
2: Yeah, just say fat, not thick, fat.
0: I like thick. Keep saying thick. A lot of people like that word, thick. Yeah. They want a thick woman.
2: I mean, polished.
4: And then why don't we talk about the other body type then?
0: What's the other body type?
4: I find Nard and Billy to have gross bodies. They're way too skinny.
0: Okay. Well, we were just on your side, dumbass, and now you're saying that me and Nard are gross because we have skinny bodies?
3: That's wild.
0: Damn.
1: Oh, my God.
4: I don't know. Give me the ick. We want a strong-looking, healthy man.
3: Billy's pretty strong and healthy.
0: Just
1: because we have skinny bodies.
0: Yeah.
4: We don't want an out-of-shape dude.
3: We're all pretty good shape.
0: I don't. You know what, though? Honestly, I have to be honest. I see myself, you know, and I'm like, ugh.
3: What?
0: I weighed 165 this morning. I couldn't handle a big, curvy
3: with
0: woman.
3: With a rock, like, hard body.
0: I know, but
1: with
0: I couldn't.
1: A, with a rock, rock hard body.
0: I couldn't handle a curvy
1: woman. Look
0: at
1: woman. That rock just, hard body you got over there.
0: I don't have the meat.
1: Nard, put your pants back on.
0: A curvy woman wouldn't want.
1: Oh, yeah, he's got a rock hard body.
3: He does.
0: They don't want to be with a skeleton.
1: Ugh.
0: That's all. I look like a dancing skeleton.
1: Yeah, I.
4: Can Don't assume just because she's thick that she wants a fat king. Okay.
0: Yeah, that's true. Just be.
2: She'd but hate that's me. What she's going to get. No. That's all she can get.
0: No, don't assume just because she's a thick princess that she wants a fat king.
2: And don't throw a fit.
1: No, by hit, I mean I'd have sex with a girl that made the video. Like I'm just saying.
3: You would?
1: She was, yeah, I would.
3: What does she look like?
1: She's like right up my alley.
0: She has the.
1: She looks like a can of Crisco? Nard's throwing up now.
0: Hold on. Let me go to Michael. What's up, Michael?
1: Oh, you guys are rude.
5: Hey, good morning, guys.
6: Hey, good morning. How are you doing?
5: I didn't know I had that kind of voice.
0: Well, that's how you hit us with that voice. You said, hey, how are you doing? Voice. Good morning. All right, go ahead, sir.
5: Okay. Well, then I got to be on the radio. I got a voice for a face for radio. Anyway, hey, on the larger women thing, here's the thing. Not all women parts look good when they're fat, including their belly. And especially
0: a lot of guys like the belly, though. They don't mind the belly.
5: Ooh. No way. I don't want to know those guys.
0: What do you mean? You can grab you know some of them. I know you know some guys.
1: You grab it.
5: And there is too much on the backside sometimes that is.
0: That's only if you got pee-pee insecurities.
5: Well, there's somebody for everybody, you know, I guess. So good for them.
0: So you're saying you couldn't handle a larger woman? Because that's how they say it. Well, you can't handle me.
5: My wife is curvy, but she's not like, well, I work with some folks that wear things they shouldn't wear, but you know what? Good on you. Feel good about yourself. But if you can't do anything about it.
0: All right, Michael, do me a favor. Describe your ideal woman.
5: Well.
0: Is there an actress or somebody famous that you'd be like, that's the body type that Michael likes?
5: It used to be. How about Charlize Theron?
0: Okay, Charlize Theron. That's that lady. She was in Odyssey.
1: Nice.
0: She was a baddie back in the day.
5: Let's go back a few. Yeah, well, back in the day.
0: She doesn't have any junk in the trunk, though, as they used to say back in probably his day.
5: Yeah, before that, it was, I like girls of color, so, you know, I don't know. I can't pull somebody out of my hat right now. If, I know Kim Kardashian, if she didn't have such a weird butt,
2: yeah,
5: I'd be with, you know.
0: You like that. Okay, that's what he likes.
2: Give me like a Sydney Sweeney.
0: Okay, Sweeney.
1: Give me like an Ursula.
0: All right. Give me an Ursula.
1: I'd hit it.
0: Yeah, with your dingle hopper?
1: Mm-hmm.
0: Tori, I think you're correct. And yes, me and Nar do have gross bodies.
3: Okay, what?
0: I mean, I kind of understand what she's saying. I understand what she's saying. You and I, we don't look the healthiest.
3: Will you stop?
0: What do you mean? We don't.
3: Okay.
0: We look skinny.
3: Oh, you made
0: we look like we're hungry all the time.
3: Because you wear baggy clothes.
0: I know. I don't want to wear tight clothes. I feel like a whore.
3: They would see your healthy, rock hard body.
0: Nope. That I'd feel like a whore. I would feel. Yeah. Can you stop?
1: I feel like it would make him look like he's into dudes.
0: Kind of, right?
1: Yeah.
0: Yeah. I can't. But
1: hey, look at this bod.
0: Yeah. Look at this bod that I got for dudes.
1: Because his shirt doesn't quite come all the way down.
3: Okay. Why would you? Nope. I don't think you'd wear that.
0: No. I'm with Derek, dude. If I started wearing like whore clothes, I'd look like I was into dudes.
1: Uh huh.
0: I agree with that. Yeah. I actually agree with Tori. I don't think she would like us. I know what you're talking about. You want a big, beefy guy. Is there a body type that you like, Tori?
4: Yeah, you know, like a Jason Momoa type. That's
0: yeah, we don't have that body. We don't have that body at all. We're more like a Tom Holland.
4: A man with big biceps, big chest, hot.
0: Yeah.
4: That's what we want.
0: We look like, I don't know, a light post. You know, no, it's not like we got huge muscles here, buddy. Let me go to Chris. What's up, Chris?
7: I just got one thing to say. I'm a middle-sized guy, 5'11", 250, and when it comes to big girls, if the twins ain't slapping fat, I ain't down with that.
0: All right, so you like a big woman.
1: But they don't like us.
0: Well, I think they would like him because he's probably kind of muscular. Thank you, Tori.
1: But he sounds like a big boy, no?
0: He did, but, like a big boy. But they like the arms and shoulders and chest and stuff. Aubrey, I'll get to your call here in a second if you want to. If you don't, you can just hang up. It's fine. Lots of people calling in about this. 1-855-FU-BILLY. Also, what men do before they cheat. This is next.

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3: All right, some people were offended by...
4: I really hate being a big bitch because why is it that when you're a big bitch, other big think that you are attracted to them? I'm big, but I don't want no big-ass bitch.
5: Yeah. God, that hurts my feelings.
3: So funny.
6: Doesn't hurt mine because I don't want it.
3: What's up, Brian?
5: I know, but it doesn't hurt you that she doesn't want you.
6: No, not at all. All right. Stay away from me.
3: Okay. Go ahead, Brian. What'd you want to say?
7: Yeah, see, this is what's wrong with the world. This XXXL Porto girl just got on the radio and said she wants a Jason Momoa. She probably takes photos with her tongue out. It's just, it's not okay.
3: So he's saying that's not okay. We got to stop the madness.
5: He's saying this is what's wrong with the world.
3: That's what's wrong with America and the world. He said that's what's wrong with planet Earth.
5: Yeah, that's what he said.
3: Not exclusive to America. He said that's what's wrong with Earth.
8: Big girls with their tongue out are not very attractive.
3: But... What? Yeah. What? No, come on.
8: Yeah.
3: All those goofy-ass videos you make and you have the gall to say that a big girl with her tongue out is offensive to you?
8: It's kind of. Yeah, but like a hot girl
5: kind of
8: with her tongue out is, that's sexy as hell.
3: I don't know. When they do that thing with their tongue out, I just think, no brains.
8: Yeah, no.
6: When skinny girl does it, it's sexy. When fat girl does it, it's
8: so
6: hungry.
8: Sexy.
3: Okay, Derek, do you think that's sexy when they got their tongue out?
5: Yeah, but I think it's sexy for both.
8: No, not for both.
5: I think you got to send, Ren and Stimpy here back to the 90s.
3: I don't know. I got a dog that always has their tongue out. No, it's just...
5: All right.
3: I don't know. It's just kind of what it looks like a little bit.
5: Yeah.
3: I don't know. But, I'm not all over TikTok either, so.
6: Nothing's worse than a big girl with an attitude.
3: What?
5: Okay, all right.
8: True.
3: Which has been labeled tortitude.
6: Tortitude.
3: All right.
6: That's what's wrong with the world.
3: Tortitude. Derek, do you have the audio of, what dudes do when they're, I guess, it's a male behavior, something that they do before they're going to cheat. Do you have that one? What men do before they cheat?
9: What men do before they cheat?
3: Yeah, see if that's up there.
9: Okay.
3: I want to know if this is accurate. It feels like it might be.
9: All right.
3: I don't know that women do this before they cheat, but I can... Nard, you would know because you lived at a car wash. I'm going to need your insight.
8: Okay.
3: Remember that? You used to live at a car wash.
8: I did,
3: You had your own special spot.
8: It was awesome.
3: And you would get so mad because other people would try to, get your territory.
9: Oh, okay.
8: Ran them off.
3: You ran them off. Remember you put those spikes on the ground so that their tires would pop?
8: Yep.
9: It's 3-1.
3: 3-1. All right. This is what men apparently do right before they're going to cheat.
10: I'm a private investigator, and there's one thing that men do right before they cheat that you would never suspect as a red flag, and I'm going to tell you exactly what it is. The car wash.
3: The car wash. They go get a car wash.
5: I mean, dudes are getting their car washed all the time.
3: I know, but he's a private investigator.
5: And he's saying this checks out.
3: This checks
5: out. Every time.
3: Every time. So, look, if you got a dude that's always washed his car and his upkeep on his car, probably don't have to worry about it. He's just, does he also act that same way in the house, right? Is he cleaning and stuff like that, I guess? He's that Danny Tanner from that Full House show. But if you got a dude and his car's kind of dirty.
5: Yeah.
3: And then all of a sudden he's
5: you get
3: like,
5: in and it's clean.
3: He needs a car wash. Yeah, because he doesn't want to pick up that woman in a dirty car.
5: Those are facts. I mean, that is true. Very true.
3: I think this might be accurate.
5: Yeah, when you're, especially when you first start, going out with a girl, like, oh, dude, you're cleaning the hell out
3: of
5: your car.
3: You make sure the car's clean.
5: All the time.
3: You have an air freshener. That's another thing.
5: The most embarrassing thing is to try to pick a girl up and your car's dirty as hell.
3: If you notice that there's now an air freshener and he's never really had air fresheners in the car,
5: yeah,
3: that's another signal that, your man might be cheating.
5: So that does check out.
3: Now,
5: just
3: now,
5: another thing you got to pay attention to.
3: A lot of dudes are mad at me right now. This dude's a narc.
5: He is a narc. He's a PI.
3: I just thought it was an interesting.
5: He's a private investigator. Yeah, he literally gets paid to narc.
3: Well, they're mad at me too because I'm playing the audio.
5: It's good info.
3: Yeah, I just thought it was interesting. I don't know if it's true. That's just what the private investigator's saying.
5: It adds up.
3: Nord, you lived at a car wash. Would you agree with this?
8: I would definitely agree with it.
3: Okay.
8: Yeah, for sure. Like if
5: don't forget, he worked in a car wash too.
3: That's true. I forget that.
8: Yeah.
3: Did you notice that guys would come and get their cars washed right before they were going to cheat?
8: Honestly, I didn't notice a lot of guys. I noticed a lot of
5: girls. He often got stuck in the machine, so he didn't really see people.
8: I feel like there's more girls that take their car to the car wash and vacuum than guys.
3: Do they take their car to the car wash for the compliments?
5: Wait a minute. Yeah. Girls are going to wash their own cars?
3: Yeah, to get compliments.
8: Yeah, they're definitely.
5: Shut up.
3: Yeah, to get stared at by the guys.
5: Their dudes aren't washing their cars?
8: No. They're going there to wash their cars and like show off their outfits.
3: Yeah, they do that. And they get the nuggies out of their car because their kids throw the nuggies and the fries all over the car.
5: My chick will not wash her car. Like, she says that's a man's job.
3: Well, she's a loyal woman to you.
5: Yeah, duh.
3: She's not out there trying to get attention from other
5: men. You don't
3: think
5: these women that are washing their cars are loyal women?
3: No. Okay. Nard is saying no because
5: what
3: they're
5: do you
3: going
5: mean, no?
3: there.
8: They're either.
5: I think they probably are still loyal.
8: Nope.
5: I think my chick bamboozled me into acting like it's a dude's job.
8: No, you should feel really highly of her right now.
5: I don't.
3: Yeah.
5: Never will.
3: Put her on a pedestal.
8: Yeah, you should. Because, like, she would either go out there for attention or she's single.
5: Or girls that are washing their cars are not trying to get attention.
8: Yes, they are.
3: Okay, now what outfits did you see at the car wash?
8: Nothing but like
5: they're just washing
3: yoga
5: their damn
3: pants,
5: car.
3: Lululemon, tight clothes, ass out.
8: Absolutely.
5: That is ridiculous. That's ridiculous.
3: It doesn't feel as dirty as the gas station to get compliments.
5: I don't think it happens.
8: It does.
5: I think they're just washing their cars, buds.
8: I'm telling you.
5: I don't think they're trying to get attention.
8: If she's married or got a man and she's at the car wash, she's looking for attention. Okay.
3: Yeah, she needs a compliment.
8: 1,000%. Because
5: like, we got to stop. We really got to stop. It's like a problem. We're going way too far. We're going way too far with, girls are doing this for attention.
8: A loyal girl is not going to take her car to the car wash.
3: She's going to have her man do it.
8: Yes, it's ridiculous. Absolutely.
5: It's ridiculous.
8: No, I promise you it's
5: some
8: not.
5: Some girls are just like, I have a man, I'm loyal to him, and I'm going to wash my car.
8: No, they're not. They're looking for compliments or they're cheating.
5: Okay, all right.
8: 1,000%, every one of them.
5: Just by the way, Nard's never been right.
8: I am so right on
5: just
8: this.
5: Just for the record.
8: I'm so right because...
3: I wonder if men would agree with this.
5: No.
3: Are you saying no?
5: That's not important. Would women agree with this?
3: Yo says I hate to agree with Nard.
5: Oh jeez,
8: I'm telling you, it's 1,000%.
5: 1,000%. Shut up.
8: Yes, like across the board, like you're not gonna see a loyal, faithful girl at the car wash.
5: One of the dumber things that's ever been said.
3: Izzy says I've seen a lot of ass cheeks at the car wash.
8: Yeah, because they want the attention or they're trying to cheat.
3: And they really vacuuming their cars out and then they can stick their ass out. They're going to get lots of compliments.
5: They don't get any. Nobody compliments you
8: but
5: at the car wash.
8: But they know they're looking.
3: I think they do.
5: Okay.
6: Nope. What?
3: No. That's kind of a little.
6: Everybody's just washing their own car.
8: Nope.
3: No. Yeah.
8: You're oblivious.
5: No. They're like you're sweating dumb. Their asses off because it's hot.
3: This person says, damn, sexualizing girls for wanting to get a clean car.
5: That's what I'm saying.
3: You can
5: like,
3: get a clean
5: Nard's
3: car
5: ridiculous.
3: Without your butt cheeks out, though.
8: Exactly.
3: I don't know. This is a great debate. 100% says Izzy. They do that. Let me take a quick break here.
5: Okay.
3: Oh, this is I got a couple funny pieces of audio to play. I got a story about this woman, why she canceled the date, and do women have what they call the Xbox in the home? We'll get to that next.
1: It's Riley Green, and I'm here with Boot Barn.
11: When I was growing up in Alabama, we didn't have cowboys. 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You know, he built houses his whole life. 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And, that was our version of a cowboy where I grew up.
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14: Yeah. All Clapnard, working at the car wash. Is that what this song is? Wish it would get to the point. I'm going to have to cut it off before we even get to the good stuff.
15: Damn it.
14: Otherwise, they'll kick us off Spotify. All right, if I close it out now, we'll just, you know, ha ha ha, ha ha, funny, ha ha ha. No, I think I potted up now. Right, I think if I go silent for a while, then I can only play like 30 seconds, right?
15: I have no idea what the time is.
14: Ha, ha, ha, ha, ha, ha. All right, at the car wash.
15: Yeah.
14: You do see some crazy outfits at car washes. You can't deny that.
15: I've never seen the crazy outfit.
14: The self-vacuum car washes, you don't see the crazy outfits?
15: I never have seen a crazy outfit, no.
14: Oh, yeah, sometimes.
15: I mean, I've seen their yoga pants, but they wear those everywhere.
14: I know, but you're putting, there was, you're almost in the police dog position vacuuming out the back of the car.
15: Yeah, yeah.
14: Right, it's crazy. It gets wild at the car wash.
15: I also don't ever really see, like, you know.
14: Woo!
15: All right.
14: Woo, Nick! There ain't no telling who. I wish I could get to the hook of this song. That would be pretty nice. That would be very nice.
15: You just wish all songs were just the hook.

0: I love it. I should just change all the words to that. Yes.
1: Yeah, they should.
0: Lots of camel toe and just all sorts of stuff.
1: Huh.
0: Car wash. This lady had a funny thing about condoms. Do you want to hear it?
1: Yeah.
0: They're like, send Nard back to the car wash.
1: Okay.
0: Yeah, send really back to the car wash. Send back. Superman. All right. Thank you. Let's see. Let me play this audio of this woman was talking about using condoms, and she doesn't like using condoms.
2: I'm sorry, but using condoms is basically like eating Starburst with the wrapper on. Like something just feels wrong, you know? Like it just doesn't hit the same.
0: So that's like eating Starburst with the wrapper on.
1: And which is not good because everybody's tasted that.
0: Yeah, because you forget or there's a little piece of the wrapper still on it. You're like, oh, that's not good.
1: I went to school with a kid that was so lazy. He just ate the Starburst with the wrapper on. He's like, it's just too much work.
0: It is a little bit of work.
1: But I'm just like, how do you get through the... And he would eat them all the time.
0: There's no chance he's doing well in life.
1: Yeah. I don't know. I have no idea.
0: Yeah, there's no
1: chance. I don't want to judge. He might be. He might be great. He might be an entrepreneur.
0: The kid that was so lazy, he's like, oh, I'm so lazy. I can't take the wrapper off of Starburst.
1: Yeah.
0: I'll just eat the wrapper. Oh.
1: Some kids are just, you know, they're wild.
0: They are wild. All right. Women have... I don't know if there... Let me see if there's audio to this.
1: Okay.
0: There might be. Oh, so there's not audio, but there's a video, and it's this woman, and she has a pink box hidden in her house.
1: Mm-hmm.
0: Your reminder to keep an Xbox with memories in case you're feeling nostalgic.
1: Yeah.
0: So what they do is they call it their Xbox.
1: Mm-hmm.
0: And when they're feeling a little, oh, I wonder, let me go back down memory lane.
1: Yeah, it's nice to do every once in a while.
0: So they'll get their Xbox out, and they'll look at photos of their exes. They'll look at whether if they have video. They might have an old phone in their Xbox,
1: damn.
0: And they can go look
1: at videos and
0: photos.
1: Well, they probably maybe go look at texts.
0: Yes, they can look at all that stuff.
1: Yeah.
0: No, I'm not going to trade that phone in because it's got all those memories.
1: Or voicemail.
0: Voicemails. There you go, Derek.
1: Yep.
0: Little gifts that maybe they got.
1: Right.
0: One woman, she goes, it's real gross, but I kept our first condom.
1: What?
3: Oh.
0: Yeah. That's in her Xbox.
1: Yeah, I knew a girl that, true story, I know a girl that kept a positive pregnancy test. I doubt it even says positive, but they didn't end up even having the baby.
0: Yeah, but I bet you that's in her Xbox, right?
1: It is, yes.
0: So they... keep all these trinkets. Men don't do this. So, maybe the worst.
1: Maybe a little bit.
0: What? You're telling me there's a dude out there.
1: Yeah, sure.
0: He's got a little box.
1: Yeah. Well, he's got a little box. He's got some old phones in it. This got
0: nudes or something.
1: Of an egg, for sure.
0: Yeah, all right.
1: Yeah.
0: But no dude's keeping little trinkets and things like that.
1: Trinkets, probably not. Pictures, yes.
3: Yeah.
0: Pregnancy test. He's not keeping
1: it. Maybe even, I doubt it.
0: He's
1: but
0: not, he doesn't have a box full of her hair ties.
1: No, God, no. God, no.
0: This was a guy with some of her hair on it.
1: I would agree with you there. That doesn't happen.
0: Why are you saying that they do?
3: Yeah, I do for sure.
1: Like, you do what?
3: Like, I got stuff like from dates and stuff.
1: Dates?
0: What do you mean? Like fingers and toes that you chopped off?
3: No.
1: He does this. He'll like take like a corner of a menu or something. Of like their first date,
3: yeah. It's memories.
1: No, he's done this.
0: And you
1: before.
0: Have a box.
3: Yeah, I got a box.
0: With and you remember each woman.
1: I've seen him make like a shadow box for a girl before.
3: Yeah,
1: I don't even know if that's what they're called.
0: Yeah, you go to Hobby Lobby. Yeah. And make a shadow box. Yeah, that
1: I've seen him do that.
0: What is that called? That's called stupid.
3: Why is that stupid?
1: It's called
0: because you're a dude.
3: No,
1: boy on
3: dudes
1: boy.
3: Do it.
0: I don't think a woman is. I think. A woman might make that for a man. I just don't think a woman would appreciate a man making a shadow box. I think she's going to
1: be
0: like,
1: creeped out.
0: I do. I do think that a woman would be creeped out.
1: Yep. But so far, every woman that's ever been involved with Nard got creeped out.
3: Yeah, it happens.
1: Yeah, I know. But every woman?
3: Yeah.
1: Okay. I just pointed out he's 100% for creeping girls.

0: out.
1: See, and then you were mad at us.
2: Wasn't mad about us.
0: He literally called me Fat Derek earlier.
1: Yeah, you were accusing us of ruining your dating life.
0: Multiple times.
1: I'm sorry, your love life, as you described it, because we said you eat your scabs. Mm-hmm. And however, you're saying that you have a box with all the memories of other women at your house. And you're like, oh, you guys are the ones that are going to stop me from finding my true love.
2: What?
1: It's that weird ass stuff that you're doing with
0: it's
1: the box.
0: Because, like, when he starts to like a girl, he takes her to his shed and he's like, you're going to live here one day.
2: I did not say that.
1: And you're not ever going to be able to leave.
0: Yeah. You're never ever, we're so in love, you're never ever, ever, ever, ever going to leave. What?
1: Yeah, there's a well down there.
0: Yeah. So that's why the girls didn't,
1: you know, check out dark spots? Dark places? Exactly.
0: Don't worry. I'll talk to you every day.
1: Serial killer activities.
0: For sure.
1: Nor do you keep women's panties? I mean, that might be something that a dude might keep is panties. That's going to be something perverted.
0: That's weird.
2: Yeah. Yeah, that's super weird.
0: That's weird, but like you keep little trinkets from like dates?
2: Yeah.
0: Here's our love.
1: I think.
0: Concert tickets.
1: A woman would respect a man more for keeping the panties past conquests than a little trinket box.
0: Yeah. No. Trinket box is creepy. It's like, what are you making, buddy? A horcrux?
2: Mm-mm.
0: Like, give me a break.
2: Keeping the panties are weird.
3: No, it's not.
2: Anything else is not weird.
1: I'm not saying keeping the panties aren't a little weird.
0: I got a fine collection.
2: See? Weird.
0: This guy's a married father of two.
1: Yeah, he is. And he says he's got a fine collection.
0: Fine collection.
1: Some things
3: you just don't part with.
0: like they're trophy, like their bucks that are on the wall.
3: I would put them on the wall if I can.
0: Yeah, right.
3: My den.
1: Look at that.
0: 13-point buck. That's crazy. Oh,
1: You're weird. All right, listen to what this wife, she's suing the private. This is so funny.
0: Mm-hmm.
1: So the wife is upset because the husband was like, I think she's cheating. So he hired a private investigator. And now she's suing the private investigator for catching her cheating.
4: Mr. Good luck. It shows that you're suing Mr. Milton for the amount of $125,000 for emotional distress.
5: 100% I am.
4: Okay, what's going on?
5: So basically, he's been harassing me, invading my privacy, and following me everywhere I go. I can't have a regular day since the past several months because of this man.
4: Who is he to you?
5: Honestly, at first, I wasn't sure. I was really scared because I noticed that this guy would show up one in front of my house. And then if I was going to the gym or the restaurant, anywhere I'd go, he'd be there. And I had no clue
1: why he
5: was following me. But it caused me a lot of emotional distress.
1: Okay.
0: So, I mean, he's a PI.
3: Yeah,
1: she's upset.
0: Yeah, people don't know how a free country works. I don't know. You're allowed to be in public places.
1: Well,
0: and monitor.
1: Well, she's upset that she was caught.
0: Yes.
3: That's all.
1: And
2: well,
1: that she
2: has a good argument, though.
1: What? Okay, you're just...
0: I think you got to learn the laws, Dart.
2: No, but what's... Okay, so if he wasn't a PI, right? And he's just like... It's okay, but like...
1: Huh?
2: Like the guy...
0: But he is, though. He's like, he is a private investigator.
2: I know, but if he's not, like, why...
0: If he's not, then it's a different story.
2: No. Why would it be a different story?
0: Well, because this guy... Because when
1: it's
0: they
1: his
0: go...
1: job.
0: When they go, hey, why are you following this woman? He's able to be like,
2: but she
0: I'm a private investigator. I was hired...
2: Right. But she doesn't know that. So it's
0: okay, now she does.
2: But it's a sin.
0: But now she does.
2: I know, but it's a sin.
0: But now she does.
2: I know, but that doesn't take away the fact that she was worried about...
0: He didn't break into her house.
2: But still, that's stalking in her eyes.
0: You're in a public place.
3: It's in the public place.
2: But, okay, so it's okay for someone to stalk somebody
0: I think
2: in
0: you
2: public.
0: Have... I don't know the statute. Like, I don't have the law in front of me, so I'd have to look at it. To tell you exactly what it is, but it's obviously allowed. There are private investigators are a thing.
2: Right.
0: So it has to be allowed.
2: She should be allowed to sue him.
0: No.
2: Yes.
0: That she's not going to win.
2: But she's still
0: You know people hire PIs, right?
2: Right.
0: Okay.
2: But like
0: so you think PIs should be illegal?
2: Yeah.
0: Oh, that's what? A different argument. And you maybe, I don't know, you might have support on that one.
2: Yeah, because my point is,
0: hold on, my point is, it is legal, though, because you can do it. You can hire a private investigator to look into a matter for you. You're allowed to do that.
2: But it shouldn't be, like, every day in, like, every spot she goes to.
6: That's the job.
0: Are you crying about it because there's been a PI that's followed you, that's gotten dirt on you? No. That sounds like why you're crying.
1: Yeah, that's what he's crying.
0: That's what you're crying about.
2: I'm looking at the woman.
0: Is it because it was used in court?
2: No. She never did that. No, I'm looking at the woman's, like, side. Like, you got all these crazy
1: Nark,
2: guys that
1: she cheated. The husband had a hunch that she was cheating.
2: Right.
0: So he was justified in hiring the PI.
1: He hired a professional to follow her, which he then gathered a bunch of information,
0: Nark shouldn't be
1: a
0: allowed.
1: Bunch of photos, and a bunch of evidence to prove that she was cheating.
0: Nark thinks if you're going to discover the wife cheating, you have to do it on your own.
1: She's upset that she got caught cheating.
0: That's what he thinks.
1: She got caught cheating, which then she got divorced, right? And so she got less of a settlement because maybe they had a prenup or something in their arrangement. So guess what?
0: People are pointing out it's only stressful because she's cheating.
1: And I'm pretty sure because she wants over $100,000.
0: Yes.
1: So she missed out on a bunch of money probably in her divorce because there was probably some sort of an agreement that, hey, there's a cheat clause. If you cheat, you get nothing. Mm-hmm. So she's upset. She's like, wait a second, I was married to this guy, and now I'm going to walk away with nothing because she signed this agreement.
0: Well, so she's like, here's what you cost me. That's why
1: exactly
0: she puts it, because, you know, it's got to be, why do you want this amount? And she's saying, hey, because this is exactly what I lost.
1: This is what I lost in my divorce settlement.
0: I can show you what the damages were for him discovering and exposing this.
1: Dude, all right, this is pretty wild, too. So this divorce lawyer, you know how people get divorced and then they hate each other?
0: Yes.
1: Well, he was saying that this person hated the partner so much, they euthanized the dog.
7: I saw someone euthanize someone's dog, like knowing that they love this dog so much and basically saying, oh yeah, the dog tried to bite somebody, so I had it put down.
0: Oh, kill him.
1: Bro.
2: Yeah.
6: Yeah.
0: I want that person euthanized.
1: Divorce is out of control.
0: I want that. I know it's, some people are going to think that's not a fair trade. To me, it is.
6: It is a big fair trade. It's a fair trade. 100%.
0: Like, this is America. We love our animals. We love our dogs and our cats. You cannot go around. Oh, my. This son of a bitch.
1: Yeah. That's pretty crazy, right?
0: There's literal monsters that walk among us. How could you do something like that? Oh my, that was the, man, you just, that was out of nowhere.
1: Yeah,
0: dude, you just hit us with that story.
1: I did. That was so bad of me.
0: I'm going to be depressed all day now.
1: Yeah.
0: That was the worst story I might have ever heard.
1: In my defense, Derek, when I was going to college, the professor there said that what you got to do is you got to make them laugh, make them cry, make them think. Give them a fun fact.
0: And you've done all those.
1: Yeah, that's what I was trying to do. You got to go through
0: all. You completed the cycle.
1: All the emotions.
0: Couldn't you
1: there.
0: Just wait till the end to hit that cycle, though?
1: Thank you. You know.
0: Dude, we still got 2 hours left that we have to do this.
1: I know, and I'm just hitting everything.
0: That's crazy, buddy.
1: Great.
0: That's crazy.
1: How to tell if you're a terrible woman. This is from a woman that is saying, this is how you tell if a woman is a terrible woman. We'll get to that next.
8: 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He's driving down the pitch. He's facing price hikes and cuts past him. Carrier Contracts tries to block him. Oh, he leaves him in the dust. He's at the edge of the box. He cuts past the nonstop group chat trash talk. He clears on goal. 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

0: let's see. What do I have on the program today? I got Marilyn Manson tickets to give away.
1: Oh, we still got that.
0: I do. I have that.
1: Yeah, I feel like we've been through so much already.
0: I have a woman admits to getting cracked last night, so I want to know. Like, just do a pulse of our audience of how many people got cracked last night. I also, you know how when a man says to a woman, you know, she's marriage material or wife material, or, you know, he could see himself having kids with her. He could see himself marrying her, right?
1: Absolutely.
0: That's why that's a huge compliment to a woman.
1: Is it still?
0: I have an argument as to why that is a good compliment, because
1: I mean, I think it's a compliment too. I just don't know if women take it as a compliment still.
0: The latter, though, when a woman says to a man, "Oh, you're husband material, I could have kids with you," that is not a compliment.
1: No, that's a diss.
0: That is a diss. Now, I will tell you exactly why.
1: Why?
0: When a man says he sees you as wife material, he sees, like, he could have kids with you.
1: What he's saying is, I can see myself doing you every day.
0: He says, "I see you more than just for pleasure. I see you as a life partner and a companion and somebody who he trusts and would want to have a family with and wants to share his resources with."
1: No.
0: That's why it's a compliment. But it's not a compliment when a woman, because the guy is saying, "I will share my resources with you. And I want to commit to you." When a woman says that to a man, when a woman says that to a man, I see that as a dude. What the guys, at least this is what the internet's saying, the men say, what they're hearing from the woman is, "I want to take your resources because I think that you have great resources, and therefore I want to take those, and those would make me feel pretty nice."
1: Yes.
0: So that's why it's not a compliment.
1: Also, it says, like, "I'm done playing with all these other weenies now, so I'm ready to get married because I've had my fill."
0: Okay, that is what the internet does say a lot about that.
1: When girls say, "Oh my God," you know, like when she hints at your husband material.
0: She's pee-pee tuckered out.
1: Yeah.
2: Pee-pee tuckered out.
1: Saying, you know, "I'd like to come inside now."
0: Yes, I'd like to come inside. I'm done with the streets.
1: Yep.
0: Done with these streets. I'm done running around.
1: I need to give these cords a rest.
0: Yeah, I gotta look these vocal cords. I gotta give.
1: I've
0: these
1: been
0: things
1: going dumb on it.
0: That's right. So that
1: now I know I want a man that I can just bitch at.
0: Yes, and order around.
1: Yes.
0: I don't know. That's what dudes think they hear in their head when they hear that. That's why it's not a compliment.
1: No. 100%.
0: Let's see what else I have for you coming up. I never got to the story about this wife that chooses other wives for her husband. Nard, you're going to be all ears for this one.
3: That's hot.
1: That does what?
0: She's a wife to him, but she's like, "Hey, this man needs a lot of booty." So then she goes out there and she recruits other booty for him. One of the rules is, though, she gets to pick the women. He does not get to choose the women.
1: That's fair.
0: This divorce lawyer tells people that marriage is like a lottery. I didn't get to that yesterday. I'll try to get to that as well.
1: I think it's a good way to describe it.
0: It's real sad how he describes it. It makes you not want to get married.
1: It really is. Like, you just never know. It's really tough. I think marriage is just, it's a lot harder than, you know, people even realize. And that's why the divorce rate is still so high.
0: Yeah, it could be.
1: It's just really tough to be with, especially how we are as people. It's tough to be together forever and ever. Because people change and as they get older.
0: Yeah.
1: It's just hard. It's difficult.
0: So we'll get to that.
1: It's like, damn, you're really just never going to start cleaning, huh?
0: Okay. Well, yeah, that's a big one, huh?
1: Yep.
0: For you, that's a big one.
1: Oh, man, you ain't going to cook nothing. Okay,
3: it's
1: cool.
3: Just those two things.
1: Yeah, it's just those two things.
0: But those are
1: all right,
0: big
1: you're
0: going to
1: doom scroll till the end of time, huh? Oh, okay, so you had the baby just to push me out, huh? Oh. All right.
0: Yeah, just so you can be
1: it's
0: a third
1: wheel.
0: It's just
1: difficult. It's just difficult.
0: They say once you have a baby.
1: I've been down this road literally before.
0: They say once you have a baby, like, the guy's almost invisible.
1: Boy, ain't that the truth.
3: Mm-hmm.
1: Boy, ain't that the truth.
3: Definitely a wedge.
0: I saw a guy.
1: Is she so into this baby? It's crazy.
0: Yeah, and as the baby gets older, they get even more into the
1: baby cracking. Like, she is just, you would think. My wife acts like she's the coolest thing that's ever happened to anyone ever.
0: All right, Derek.
1: Like, it ain't even like that.
0: I did see this guy said that the pre-baby mouth hugs were
1: different.
0: They were the best, and they said after his wife had a baby.
1: Yeah.
0: There's just something different and not as good about it.
1: All it ever is we could take the baby to do this. We could take the baby to do that. What do you think about this outfit? Oh, I want to buy this for the baby. It's never like, hey, babe, what about you?
0: Yeah, what about you?
1: Yep.
0: What about you, Mr. Provider?
1: Yep.
0: Well,
1: the other baby mama's like, hey, don't forget, it's all about this baby and college and paying for that baby. Dorm, this, and I'm like, man, I hate both y'all.
0: Yeah. Post-baby mouth hugs. Yeah, they say that they are just not as, I don't know, they're just not the same. They don't have the same enthusiasm. They don't put the same elbow into it. You know what I mean?
1: No, they didn't. It's just a fact.
0: Uh-uh.
1: Just a fact.
0: Not as much, like the neck doesn't, I don't know. Not the same. Uh-huh. Well, how do you tell if a woman is a terrible woman? This is coming from a woman.
1: Tough.
0: How do you tell?
1: I think it's impossible.
0: Well, listen to what this woman says.
4: Best way to know if you're a terrible woman is if your man leaves the relationship.
5: Men never leave relationships, especially not with good deserving women. If your man left that relationship, it's because you were seriously mistreating him, or it's because you were seriously selfish and self-centered and refused to change. Men tolerate so much crap from the women they're with. They tolerate disrespect, they're patient, they're forgiving, they're loving, all the physical turmoil. And if you pushed your man to the limit where he had to leave, most men tolerate way more than we as women would ever tolerate.
0: Does she have a point?
3: Yes.
0: What do you mean, yes?
3: Yeah. Yes, that's my ringtone.
0: That's the second yes.
6: Yeah, 1,000%.
0: Is this accurate?
6: Yeah, I think it is.
1: But... yeah, this lady's great, but how do you tell if a woman's terrible before it ruins your life?
0: Well, you're not going to know.
1: Okay, cool.
3: It's a roll of the dice.
1: Can somebody tell me how to see under that invisible cloak that they wear?
0: Well, that's not where we're headed now.
6: Yeah, that's like trying to find
1: out. She's like, hey, how to tell if it's a terrible woman
0: if the
1: man leaves? You dumbass.
0: I know, but that's the boat we're floating on right now. I don't have any info. I don't have any info right now or any audio to tell you how to tell if a woman's bad before you get with her.
1: Hey, how to tell if your boat's got a leak in it? It's at the bottom of the lake. Oh, yeah, there was a hole.
0: Yeah, that's how you tell.
3: You know.
1: That's how you know. Hey, hey, you see that boat at the bottom of the lake? That was a bad boat.
6: Yep.
1: Oh, thanks.
0: All right, but my question is this woman spot on?
6: She is.
0: Why do you say that, Mr. Daniel Norris?
6: Because guys, they could tolerate a lot. They love harder. Like, they want things to work. Like, we're very simple creatures at the end of the day. But, like, women like to make us have hurdles for no reason.
0: Right. Yeah. So go ahead, Chris. You might have an actual thought.
3: During the rough years of my marriage, right before the divorce, like, I tolerated everything. And I still held on. Still held on. And it wasn't until I finally got to that point where it's like, you know what? You're right. Let's just divorce. Like, but I mean, push to the edge.
0: To the edge.
3: Even like, every day was miserable.
6: Guys even stick around if they're not even having sex. Like, that's how much we love hard and we stick through it.
0: Really?
1: You love hard what?
6: We love hard with the relationship.
1: Oh.
3: Nardlo's hard.
1: Yeah, I was like, what?
6: Yeah.
1: What? No, pause.
6: We all do.
0: Okay, well.
1: Stop doing that.
6: No way.
0: He said, no way.
1: But, we all do.
0: So you agree that this is a pretty accurate description
6: of
0: how to tell if a woman's a bad woman if the man left you. If he finally said, enough is enough, enough disrespect.
6: That's a lot of red flags.
0: Enough of this nonsense. I'm out of here. Is that accurate?
6: Yeah, I think it is.
3: I believe so.
1: Green Goddess, as Nard said, at the end of the day is going to end.
0: That's what he said.
3: At the end of the day, the day's going to end.
6: Yeah.
0: At the end of the day, the day's going to end.
6: You're right.
1: And that's is she putting a quote and then sign Nard?
0: What an idiot. Man, you a big dummy right there.
6: Well, she's just mad because we're calling women out right now.
1: Yeah, is why she's mad, for
0: this
1: sure.
0: This is a woman calling
3: 100%.
0: A woman out.
3: Yeah, it was a woman.
1: But these guys are piling on.
0: It had nothing to do with...
3: I just gave personal experience that supports her.
1: That's true.
3: And I think this is for women to be to open their eyes. I think for guys, we see that as duh, like what he said.
0: Mm-hmm. Right.
1: Yep.
3: But women need to be aware. They have a hard time with that.
1: Oh, yeah. Being able to realize that they, yeah. That you were terrible. Happen. Yeah, no.
0: Well, let me go to Jim real quick.
1: Hey, Jim.
0: What's up? I was hoping for female calls here, backing this up or whatever, but I got Mr. Jim. Go ahead, Mr. Jim. Yo, what's Hello? Up, buddy? Yeah, what's up? What do you got?
7: Hey, what's up? What's up, guys? So literally, you guys are talking crazy right now, but I left my wife after she got pregnant and had me raising a baby thinking it was mine, right? So she liked
0: Damn,
7: to go
0: wait
7: out
0: a second. You were raising a whole-ass baby that wasn't yours?
7: I was raising a whole-ass baby.
0: Okay, can I take calls? This is a good idea, sir. I'm sure that's not what you're trying to do, but this is a great idea. Can I take calls? I want to know why you left a woman. Do we have a bunch of dudes that finally had enough and left a woman? What was the tipping point that made you leave the woman? 1-855-FU-BILLY. All right, now go ahead, sir. That was a great idea. So, thank you for the bit.
7: Yeah, so she liked to drink. And while we were hanging with friends, turns out she had a little quickie with one of her best friend's husband and got pregnant. The baby was born with a curable blood disorder, but it was hereditary, right? I didn't have this, right? It was sickle cell disease, which did not run in my family or my wife's.
0: Okay.
7: So they tried to blame it on me. Her best friend, right, had the baby 2 years later, and the baby was born, blah, blah, blah, same blood disorder. This is another baby. The guy's wife thought it was odd, you know, that both of us had, you know, the baby.
0: Wait, hold on, just so I can follow along. So you had a baby, and your baby was born with a blood disorder.
7: Correct.
0: Okay, so then your baby's born with a blood disorder, and people were trying to blame you for it because it's hereditary.
7: Right.
0: Okay, and then
1: They do start doing that. They'll start blaming one of the, you know, mom or dad side.
6: On anything.
0: Then a couple years later, her friend had a baby with the same blood disorder?
7: With the same blood disorder.
1: Oh, that's weird.
6: Yep.
7: Yeah, so now there's two babies with the same hereditary issue, right? Now, mind you, this is 2 years later, right? So her friend asked me, oh, you need to take a DNA test to ease both of our minds, right? So sure enough, we go, and the baby's not my DNA.
0: Oh,
7: So you already know what happened next, right?
0: This baby.
7: It's crazy. This bitch tried to play with me.
1: At least it flew up your antenna. Like, oh, what?
6: At least you know the blood thing went to fault.
0: You know, everybody else is kind of like, hey, it's not your baby. Yeah. But he's like, hey, at least you know the blood thing's not your fault.
1: Yeah, at least you're off the hook for the blood thing.
6: Yeah.
7: For the blood. Let's go.
6: Yeah, she's like, you probably tried to play with me.
7: She tried to play with
0: me. Sir, we can't. I understand you're mad. I understand. But we just can't cuss, sir.
7: Divorce.
0: All right, yeah, hold on. So what happened next? Hey, sir, back it up, because you're cussing all over the place. All right, you just can't cuss, live show. All right, you find out it's not your baby, right? And then what happens?
7: I find out it's not my baby. I want out. She tells me, oh, it's a drug mistake. I said, it's too messy for me. I want a divorce. And I did. And now she's living with her mom. And guess what? Her best friend got a divorce now, too.
0: Right.
7: And now she has a new guy.
0: Oh, damn. So the best friend has a brand new guy.
7: I can't stay with a woman that does that. That's complete disrespect for me, and that's really where I draw the line.
0: Yeah, you got to draw the line when it's not your baby.
1: Yes, good for you. Some guys don't draw the line there, and that's a problem.
7: It's ridiculous. I see it all the time.
1: Yeah.
0: Damn, that's filthy.
1: What an interesting way to find out, though.
0: I know. From a blood disorder.
1: Just because her friend, you know, has a baby, has the same thing. And he's like, wait a minute. This is like supposed to be a rare thing.
7: Crazy bitch.
1: Both these babies got this. Yeah, best friends got the same blood disorder.
7: Same blood disorder.
1: Yeah. Kudos to you. I think a lot of guys wouldn't have, you know, unfortunately, I don't know if guys would have all snapped to that. They'd be like, huh? She had oh, cool. Glad the baby's all right.
7: Back to the video games. Yeah, it wouldn't blink an eye.
1: But this guy's like, nope.
0: Nope.
1: Yeah, that's how you could. Nope. Well, I mean, You're definitely with a terrible woman because she tried to say a baby was yours. That's about as bad as it gets.
0: In my they do that, that's though. They think it's funny, though. They'll be like, no, I don't know if they think it's baby. Funny. Yeah, I
1: they try to do it, but like I don't know. If, I don't know if we want to say like they do it because they have a sense of humor.
6: They try to laugh it off.
7: No, you know,
1: well, they try to downplay it for sure. But I don't know if they're like that was hilarious. So
7: they're so quickly forgiving too. It's like nothing happened.
1: It is odd that it's not like as big of a deal to the woman, like who the father is. Right. Really, it just matters like who's gonna be there and play the dad role, like that's the important part to them. But sometimes you see like who the actual father is, not as important, which is obviously we take it very serious.
0: Yeah. Well, thank you for the call, Jim. That sucks ass. Let me go to Aaron. All right. Did you leave a woman?
8: Yes, sir. I was with her for about 5 years. 3 years ago, I lost my son.
1: Oh no!
8: So
1: oh,
8: God. When I lost gosh, my
0: all
8: son,
0: these terrible calls,
1: oh, man.
8: God. Yeah, when I lost my son, I had my work went ahead and gave me a short term period to take off. So it was about 3 months that I wasn't working, and she kind of was like, "Hey, like you need to get over it." She basically told me
0: she
8: that
0: said,
8: I was using
0: you
8: my
0: gotta
8: son's
0: get
8: death
0: over
8: as
0: it?
8: An excuse.
1: Wow, you yeah, lost your son.
8: Yeah, she told me, she had basically just said that, you know, that I was using my son's death as an excuse.
6: Oh, my God.
1: Oh, my
0: for
1: God.
0: What? Excuse for what? Relax, for being mom, sad?
1: Relax.
6: No.
8: Yeah, so I ended up putting up with her stuff for 2 more years, and then I finally left.
0: So is that dude, accurate?
1: Because you were like, maybe she's just like trying to, you know, maybe I do have
6: see,
1: to get over
6: that's
1: it.
6: That's why that, guys that, love harder.
0: They'll stay longer. They'll try to fight through it and hope to see the best in the world.
1: Because he'll look at it like he'll be like, man, maybe I am, you know. I don't know. Somehow she convinced him that maybe he is like just sulking
0: man,
1: in too
0: that
1: much.
0: That is evil.
1: Dude,
8: yeah, she made me feel like it was my fault.
1: And what yeah, that feels nah. like.
0: I feel bad for you. Yeah. Well, thank you so much for the call, buddy.
1: I feel like my life would be over.
6: It would.
1: Like, mm-hmm. I don't know how you just get over that.
0: What's up, Eric?
9: Hey, what's going on, guys? Hey, I was married to my wife for 19 years before I filed for divorce, and what really hit the nail in the coffin, man, that towards the end was my wife was bad with money, and she opened up credit cards in my kids' names without them knowing about it and ran them up, maxed them out. And the only reason we found out about it was because my son went to go buy a new car, and they told him he had bad credit from credit cards that he didn't know about.
0: Gosh. That is terrible. Man. And this was his mother that did this to him?
9: Yeah. Yeah, his mom. His biological mom. But she didn't even do it to just him. She did it to my daughter also. Our daughter.
0: Did she not love the kids?
9: Yeah, she was very, very bad with managing money.
0: Well, yeah, bad with her kids.
6: Jail?
0: Yeah, she should go to jail. Kids probably
9: but
0: didn't want to
9: the
0: do
9: good
0: that.
9: Guy,
1: dude, guys
9: I,
1: are
9: I
1: leaving
9: paid,
1: girls
9: I paid
1: for
9: my,
1: dark reasons.
0: You, I know, right? So you paid for her mistake, and then you ended up leaving her.
9: Yes.
6: Oh man.
0: See, that's what a good guy. He's like, all right, I don't want my kids to suffer from this. I'm the one that chose this woman.
1: Yes.
0: I'm going to pay for this.
1: That was an honorable thing to do.
0: It was an honorable thing to do.
1: And Derek, not a lot of guys would have.
0: You're so right. Men have to leave women for some dark-ass reasons.
1: Dude, all those calls were dark.
6: Yeah, they were.
0: You're just thinking of cars because you're getting one.
1: Yeah, I am.
0: Yeah, so that's all. He's got a Ram on his mind. He's about to get Ram today.
6: Oh, no. Super Ram.
0: All right, I got to take a quick break. Hang on.
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15: Yeah, Billy Madison Show.
16: Hilarious thing. This woman, she was catcalled, right?

0: At least she thought she was being catcalled. You know, a lot of women push back. They don't want to be catcalled.
1: Yeah.
0: It's very disrespectful.
2: Mm-hmm.
0: It's kind of funny, though. So this woman, she's getting catcalled, but...
3: I think the worst I've ever felt about myself in my whole entire life was I was walking and this guy started catcalling me. And he was like, "Hey, baby." And then he stopped. And he was like, "What's wrong with you?" And that was so devastating.
0: So he wasn't like, "Damn, you're hot, girl.
1: Yeah.
0: Look at you. Oh, get it, get it, get it." No, he was like, "What's wrong with you?"
1: Yeah. Why?
4: That's funny.
0: "What's wrong with you? There's something wrong with you."
4: Well, it's kind of mean, but, you know.
0: I think it's funny.
4: It is a little funny.
0: I like it, Derek. They got, remember that one time when that girl said, "Ew, no," or whatever?
1: Yes.
0: Yeah, that's a little payback, isn't it?
1: Well, I don't know. I kind of deserved it.
0: No, you didn't. Don't say that about yourself.
1: Well, I'm just honestly assessing the situation. I should have been minding my own business.
0: No, it was funny.
1: I thought it was funny.
0: The girls laughed.
1: But that's what happens when you make fun of people. Sometimes they're going to slap back at you, and you got to be able to take it. And that woman hurt. Yeah. That woman slapped the hell out of me with that.
2: Ew, no.
1: Ew. Oh, do you know him? Ew, no. I was like, oh, my God. I almost ran to my car. Get me out of here. Babe, you never gonna believe what this girl did to me.
0: That's right.
1: Oh my God, I hated that.
0: It's funny.
1: It was so like it was one of those things where it was like so embarrassing and so bad that I had to tell it because like I had to try to get it off of me. I was having nightmares
0: so
1: about it.
0: So good.
1: It wasn't.
0: Yeah, it was.
1: It wasn't because I made the other girls who were with her laugh right before that, and then that bitch was just like, "Nope." Oh, you're having fun, fatty?
0: Should have been like, "Yes, yes,
1: you
0: I am
1: fun
0: having fun
1: making fun of me."
0: All right,
1: no, ma'am.
0: You know how dudes are scared to ask a woman out?
1: Yeah,
0: it's like, oh, I don't want to ask her out. So let's say you successfully ask a woman out, and then she says yes. Well, now a new fear unlocked. Now you have to make the right decision because at any moment that woman could cancel the date. This is why this woman canceled the date, and this is why probably men aren't even asking women out.
5: "I was supposed to go on a date last night and I canceled it, and here's why. He picked a lame restaurant."
6: That's why you let her pick.
0: That is a good policy. Exactly. But women like you to take charge. As you know, if you're ever in a relationship, they like you to read minds. She doesn't want to pick because she wants you to automatically know what kind of restaurant she would want to go to.
1: I told you that my girl just wants me to put her in the car and just drive her around places and not even tell her, just surprise her. "Oh, today we're going on another adventure."
6: Well, yeah, you should know what she likes at this point.
1: Yeah, cool. Or what she deserves. Which one?
6: What she likes. Like,
1: okay.
6: Like, yeah, a good adventure. Just put her in the car and take her.
1: Oh, let's go on an adventure.
6: Yeah, that's all she wants.
0: I know, but first date, first impression, the woman, she wants you to already read her mind.
1: Uh-huh. She does.
0: That's how it is.
1: Yep.
0: Nord, you can't be such a big old dopey dumbass over there.
6: No, I agree.
1: No, Nord loves to go on an adventure.
6: I do. I love adventures.
7: I love adventures.
6: Those are the best.
7: They're the best.
6: They really are.
1: We're just going to get in the car and go.
6: Yeah.
7: I just want to get in the car and drive. And
1: all the way to the top.
6: That's all you got to do.
1: I hate this dude.
7: That's all you got to do.
1: I hate him, bro.
7: What? That's all you got to do.
1: I hope he slips and falls into a noose.
6: And what? All right. Well, that was just hateful.
1: Just on your own, just accidentally. Whoops. Like, oh, whoops.
6: And there's a noose
1: just hanging
6: out?
1: Just, yeah.
6: That's crazy.
1: Well, you got them all over your garage.
6: I do not have nothing like that at my garage.
0: Why are you barking?
6: Because Derek is doing stuff over there.
0: No, he's not.
6: Yeah, he's.
0: You're doing stuff.
6: He's being rude.
1: Derek is doing.
0: You're
1: stuff.
0: Rude. You called him. You said you
1: called
0: don't
1: me Fat Derek.
6: You're getting a new truck, so I want to hear it.
1: Everybody in the chat's like Fat Derek. That's what they're calling me now, Fat Derek.
6: They're not calling you Fat.
1: They
6: Derek.
1: They are.
6: I don't. See
1: I've
6: it.
1: Seen it. You can't read.
6: I can see Fat.
1: You can't read.
6: Derek.
1: You cannot read. All Suri right. reads to you.
0: How do you spell Derek?
6: D-E-R-E-K.
1: Oh, wow. He almost messed that up.
0: He did.
6: No, I didn't.
1: Yeah, you did. You almost stumbled right there.
6: No.
0: That was a close one.
1: Yeah.
0: Very close.
1: How do you spell Nathan? R-A-C-I-S-T.
0: Mm.

0: That is correct, Derek. Ding, ding, ding, ding.
1: He didn't dispute it. He didn't dispute it.
2: No, because I had to think about it.
0: Right.
2: At first, I didn't know what it spelled, but then I did because you are a...
0: A what?
2: I bleep myself.
0: Okay, you bleep yourself.
3: You bleep yourself?
2: Yeah, I did.
1: That's crazy.
2: I know.
1: To bleep yourself.
2: Wow. While looking at Derek.
0: All right, do you guys want to hear the women that were simulating being a man and simulating like they had a weenie?
1: Yeah, sure.
0: I'm going to play this audio. This is a bunch of women, and men were saying that they were committing, what did you call it earlier, Derek?
1: What?
0: Were appropriation because they don't have penises.
1: Oh.
0: So they are simulating like they have male genitalia, and they're doing something while they have the male genitalia, and they're doing operatic music.
1: Right, Michael.

0: Okay. I know. These women are...
1: They're going dumb on it.
0: They're doing this. They're whacking.
1: Yeah. They're simulating guys.
0: Or throw a cracker in the middle. This reminds me of those ladies that go out in the woods because they're angry about stuff. Yeah. And they don't even know what they're angry about, but they just scream at trees. Uh-huh. Have you seen that? Or they just scream at statues. And then there's a woman rubbing her back because she's so mad at men. Just so mad at men. She's mad at the world.
2: If dudes did that,
3: they do. I mean, the dudes do do it.
0: Well, yeah, we call it axe throwing. We go hunting.
3: They have a whole class with like
2: what?
0: I've never seen this.
3: I did. Like I thought
0: you
3: that,
0: did it.
3: No, I seen it.
0: Like, where?
3: What do you mean? There's a whole video of it.
0: What do you mean? What do I mean?
3: I thought that's what you were referring to, but you just added woods. No. There's a whole class where it's guys and girls. They're in a room with like. And they're yelling. They're just yelling.
0: I know, but this is just for women. You dumb. Dote.
3: What do you mean?
0: Can I move on? You're making me upset.
3: I was seeing it for guys, too.
0: No, I've never seen it for guys. I would never hang out with that guy.
3: Why?
0: No. If you were talking to him, hey, what'd you do over the weekend, Scott? Well, I went and this man rubbed my back and I just yelled because I'm so upset at women.
3: No,
0: I'd be like, all right, Scott, well, this is probably the last time I see you, bud.
1: Yeah. Okay? Yeah, Scott.
0: We're going to have to maybe just, you know, not hang out anymore.
1: Like, I just got to yell. Yeah. Gotta get it out. This is because Nard does that.
3: No,
0: I'm sorry.
3: It looked like it helped the guys.
0: You're not going to hang out with me because I had a man rub my back while I was yelling at trees? That's exactly why, Scott. I don't think we have a lot in common.
1: No, Nard says it helps him release.
3: No, I think it helps me and guys, other guys release. I hate you guys.
1: What did I do?
3: You let me down that path.
1: What path?
3: You took
0: it's never his fault.
3: And you took me down that path. You led me.
2: We need to clip that.
0: Oh, man.
3: Derek said it, and I led.
1: I didn't say anything.
0: Yeah, all right.
3: You said the word,
1: I was finding the video to show the chat of the big girls doing this.
0: Let me go to break.
1: I didn't say anything. You're right.
0: Okay. Those women are huge.
2: They are huge.
1: Ugh. It's like a big ass Snow White.
0: Take a break.
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0: Very nice program. Very nice to you.
1: We've had a lot of great prizes. Thanks, Chris and Tori.
0: We have. Thank you so much. This woman, she wanted to remind all the ladies out there to bang their husband, so she made Bang Your Husband merch. Is that
1: it's a friendly reminder.
0: Is that down two right next to Terrible?
1: Yes, sir.
0: All right, I think this is it. Play it.
2: Culture has perverted sex so intensely that we're now terrified to talk about it for risk of sounding like culture. So let me be abundantly clear. Sex is God's design. Song of Solomon, maybe it's literal. And the Lord's heart for your marriage is that you would enjoy yourself so fully without any reservation or embarrassment. The problem with purity culture is it's a good concept taken too far.
0: All right, so she has made all this merch.
2: This is biblical and sacred and made by me. Yeah. I think as long as those three parameters are hit.
0: Get to the merch, lady.
2: Blindly into a lifetime of covenant. And that is how you get sexless marriages 30 years in where you look up, no one's enjoyed themselves in a long time, and you wonder what went wrong.
0: Yeah, and so she has bang, let me see if I can find this, Bang Your Husband merchandise.
1: Bang hopefully, your husband. I'm going to be real disappointed if it's not sold out.
0: I know, that's it.
1: Like, it should be sold out.
3: Yeah, right. No way.
1: You don't think enough women would... I guarantee women would love this merch.
3: No, they like,
1: if we made this merch, I bet women would love it.
0: Yeah, no. Coming this Friday, Go Bang Your Husband merchandise. They have a sweater,
1: that's like a
0: t-shirt.
1: Shirt all wives would wear.
3: I don't think so.
0: What? This social media creator, her name is Emma, and she has made all this stuff.
1: It's a great idea, Emma.
0: Go Bang Your Husband.
1: Well, you guys are acting like it's not going to be a number one TikTok shop seller.
3: No, it's not.
0: And why not?
3: If it was hating on the guy, yeah, they're going to wear it.
0: Oh, yeah, I know.
4: Target would carry it. Jeez.
1: Yeah, oh, if it was hating on the guy, Target would carry it?
0: Yeah. Well, remember they had that leave him.
4: Yeah, leave him.
0: Remember those shirts that sold out?
3: But
1: yeah, I do, unfortunately.
3: She's going to sell some, but she's not going to sell out.
0: And well, she does it in a nice little clever way. It's GBYH. Go Bang Your Husband.
1: Oh, it doesn't say Go Bang Your Husband. Okay. I mean, I think she'd do better if she just said, if it had like big, bold italic.
0: Well, let me see.
1: Go Bang Your Husband.
0: So you want a t-shirt that says Go Bang Your Husband.
1: I feel like that would be a shirt that like wives would giggle about and let him wear. And a guy would see a woman in that shirt and be like, oh man, what? That guy is a lucky man.
0: You don't think that a guy would feel pretty lucky to have that?
1: I think a guy would feel lucky to have a girl that wears Go Bang Your Husband shirts.
3: I think she would wear I'd Bang Big D before she did that.
0: What?
1: Dude, come on, brother.
0: Come on.
1: You're so scorned.
0: You're such a pervert.
1: You're so scorned.
3: No, I'm just
1: You're
3: saying.
1: So scorned and you're so just...
3: Because I know that...
1: Buddy, you got to look at yourself.
3: Why?
1: It's the road you chose. It has nothing to do with women.
3: I'm not even on a road right now.
1: Yeah, you are, because you're like, you're so scorned and mad, you're like, oh, they do wear a Go Bang Random D shirt.
3: No, yeah, they wouldn't. They would.
1: No, they would not.
3: They would.
1: Okay. All right.
3: Yeah.
1: All right, buddy.
0: So weird.
3: I promise you
1: that more women are out there are happily married.
3: I mean, I'm sure they're happily,
1: but they're not going to bang their husbands.
3: They're not going to wear that shirt, though.
1: Okay.
0: Why would they not wear that shirt?
3: Because they don't want to. There's no way.
0: Because they don't want to, Bill.
1: They don't want to. They don't want people knowing they're married.
3: Yeah, they don't.
1: They want them just to think they're hot and out and,
3: because they
1: could get better action.
3: It's all about them.
0: He is so
1: scorned.
0: You are so
1: I'm
0: accurate.
1: Telling you, bro. He's just like...
3: You guys are on my side.
0: No, we're not.
1: I'm sitting here saying, what a great idea for a shirt. I'm sure women would love
3: I
1: to...
3: I thought you were being sarcastic.
0: All right, would any woman wear this?
1: Are you trying? You're trying.
0: He wants
1: it. You want it, don't you? You want me to run you over in my brand new truck. That's a woman.
0: All right, now he just got you. That was a good one, Nard. He actually got you.
1: Yeah. That was a good one.
0: Yeah, that's unfortunate that he got you that good.
1: He's been doing it for 21 years, Billy.
0: I know, but he
1: think
0: he got
1: throw you. Out a good one here and there.
0: I know, but that one was that
1: like
0: one
1: we've
0: was
1: been
0: good.
1: Coming in here taking reps off each other for 21 years.
0: Yeah, I know, but that was a good one.
1: It's
0: that
1: not
0: was a...
1: like the guy's never had one. He should have one.
0: Well, I got you. I'm with you there, but that was
1: he definitely
0: solid.
1: Should make contact every once in a while.
0: I agree.
4: It wasn't even all that good.
1: I mean, it was decent. It was. I'll give it to him. It was. It was. That is a woman thing to do, is to run somebody over in the truck. It is.
0: That was pretty good.
1: It was. I give it to him.
0: That was nice. A homer, right out of the park.
1: He should. if I throw him the ball enough, he should catch it.
0: Yep. I agree with that too, Derek. I do agree with that.
4: I mean, you threw the ball, it bounced off his head.
3: That's
4: went
3: fine.
4: In.
3: That's fine.
1: That's fine. He still caught it.
0: No reason to be upset about Nard finally hitting one.
1: I know. Chris is now upset that he hit one.
4: Yeah, I'm upset.
3: I know.
1: This show.
0: I don't have any calls, though, from women that want to bang their husbands.
3: See, I told you.
1: That sucks.
0: That really does suck.
3: Yep.
0: That is too bad.
1: I thought girls would like this merch.
3: They would never.
1: Like, what's the big deal? You're basically saying it's another wedding ring.
3: Yeah, that's too much for them.
1: Okay.
0: That's really overkill. Sad.
1: I really thought this would be like a hit seller. Mm-mm. I'm surprised she even has merch available. I'm surprised she hasn't had to come out and be like, I'm sorry, guys. Yeah. I sold out instantly.
3: She's got to give some away.
1: These are like the Roger Goodell clown shirts.
3: No.
1: We can't even keep them in stock.
3: Oh, my God. Now you're just trolling her.
1: I did think that. I'm not even kidding. I'm not trolling.
0: I'm really upset that we don't have any calls of women that would find this to be, like, cute.
1: I'm not lying. I really did think that that would be a good seller.
0: I
1: don't know why you guys think that I'm trolling. Like, what? Why would that be a troll?
3: Because we just know the women would not wear that.
0: I think they would.
1: I don't. Listen, and I self-admittedly don't know women.
3: Yeah.
1: I do say that.
3: You're right.
1: So it's possible that I'm, like, completely wrong about women all the time.
3: I agree.
1: Shut up.
0: I don't even know if I want to work today now after that.
1: After what?
0: Well, just the fact that no women are calling in that want to bang their husbands.
3: They do not. That's the last
0: thing. Isn't that awful?
1: Yeah, but I don't know if that's...
3: Because there's nothing in it for them. They're like, oh, why am I propping him up? What'd he do?
1: I mean, it is a bad sign that girls aren't like, no, that shirt's great. Yeah, that is a bad sign. I mean, it's, you know, it's not my favorite.
0: Damn.
1: Yep.
0: That is too bad. I still zero calls.
3: Yeah.
1: I know. You keep holding out as if they're going to come in.
0: I'm hoping, Derek.
1: But I don't think they are.
3: Nope. They're at the car wash.
0: This is so sad. So incredibly sad that we don't have any women.
1: Yeah, I think you just got to let it go.
0: Well, I guess I will have to let it go.
1: What can you do?
0: Well, then, no point in doing this one. I was going to take calls for... Well, maybe you guys are calling for this.
5: Baby, I not only got cracked last night...
0: All right, she got cracked last night.
1: Mm-hmm.
0: 1-855-FU-BILLY. 1-855-FU-BILLY. She got cracked last night. So, just real quick. Anybody get cracked last night? Since I have no negative women that want to bang their husbands.
3: You'll get those calls. They won't be happy about it. Some of them. They'll be like, oh.
0: Yeah, my gosh.
3: He made me.
1: I got cracked.
3: He
1: made me.
3: Yeah, if I didn't, he would have an attitude today.
1: Dude, relax.
3: Hey, you'll get those calls.
0: Yeah, well, he was going to be in a bad mood.
1: Yep. All right.
0: If I didn't give him booty, then he's not going to do the things I want to do this weekend.
3: Yep, I won't get no makeup if I don't do this.
1: I won't get no makeup.
3: Yep.
1: Why do you make him sound so ugly?
3: Because it's an ugly
1: thing. I won't get no makeup.
3: Yep.
1: What's this guy's problem?
3: I got no problem. I just don't
0: get any sleep.
1: Like, it's
3: I did not.
1: Insane, dude.
3: I'm killing it.
0: So, he's very, very upset because he didn't get any sleep, but he's feeling like he's better.
1: Yeah.
0: Mm-hmm. You know, let me, the phone lines are ringing. I'll at least say that. So okay. That's.
3: Yeah, you're going to get the ones that say, yeah, I have to.
0: Look at that. I was like, hey, any women out there, would you wear any merch that says, you know, go bang your husband? Nope.
1: Nope.
0: But then I play this audio.
5: Baby, I not only got cracked last night.
0: All right. Anybody get cracked last night? Phone nope. lines just off the charts.
1: Negative.
0: Let me go to, is it Marie? Marie? Bet you it's Mari. I don't know. Let me go to this line. We'll go to line two. What's up, Mari?
6: Hey, what's up, man?
0: What you got?
6: Yeah, go banging your husband. I mean, I'm not married yet, but yeah, I took a woman's man because wow. She wasn't banging him enough.
0: See, I didn't. So you, okay. I love this, though. This is a great call. You're the best for calling in.
3: But she's not married.
0: So I know, dumbass. This is a great call. All right, let's have some fun with this.
3: I'm ready.
0: All right, so you stole another woman's man because she was not banging him.
6: Well, I mean, she basically gave him up. She wanted to step out on the marriage. And, you know, after she had a child with him, after they were married, and he slept on the couch for like 4 years.
0: Oh.
6: Because she didn't want him next to her.
0: Okay, and when this dude piped you down the first time, was it because of his pipe game is terrible?
6: Oh, hell no. Not at all.
0: Not at all. So he had great pipe game. So this dude's pipe was just on the shelf for 4 years?
6: 4 years. I dusted it off.
0: You wonder how much good pipe, right, is over there just sitting around.
6: Oh,
0: these
6: yeah.
0: ladies are sleeping on good pipe.
6: Oh, yeah, and you want to know the better thing?
0: Yeah,
6: I
0: want to know
6: the better thing. When I first got it, it was in the back of my truck, in the back seat.
0: In the back? What kind of truck was it?
3: Ooh.
6: A big old Ram.
0: Oh, yeah, that's what Derek's getting. Derek might get it. That's what you need to do. Derek, you need to get in the back of your
1: pipe
0: Ram.
1: In the back?
3: He's about to be in the back seat.
4: You got Ram all right.
1: What?
6: Oh, yeah.
1: Ram in right. Ram in a girl truck?
3: Yep, it is.
1: Shut your bitch ass up.
3: She's got a Ram truck.
6: So,
3: there.
6: Well, anyways.
0: All right. So now this is your steady dude. This is your man now.
6: Oh, my man, heavy.
0: What do you think her problem was that she didn't appreciate the pipe this guy was given?
6: I just honestly feel she didn't really appreciate men. This is her third child, second guy, and first marriage. She doesn't know how to keep them, so it's not my problem.
0: Gotcha. Okay.
6: I don't really feel bad for her either.
3: Good job.
0: Yeah, good job.
6: I mean, she made her decision. Oh, no.
1: I mean, you took her man.
6: Women make their choices.
3: Exactly.
6: And, you know, she wants to get mad.

0: bad because, you know, oh, she literally called me one night and was like, who the hell are you? You know, and I'm like, well, I'm Adi.
1: You probably heard of me, bitch. And she's,
0: yeah, and she's like, oh, so you don't feel bad talking to a married man?
2: And family?
0: I was like, well, actually, could you really call that a marriage? I was like, look what you did. I was like, how about you take some accountability? And
3: I like that you talked to her.
2: I know, right?
0: Oh, dude, yeah. I mean, what do I have to hide?
3: Nothing.
0: You know what I mean?
3: I mean, this dude was on a couch for 4 years.
0: Exactly. I felt, you know, hey, I mean, I listened to him talk. He told me, hey, this is my situation. All right, cool. You know, I felt bad for him because, you know, dang, that sucks.
3: Yeah, that's a great question, Art. How'd you guys meet?
0: Actually, this might be a bit much, but
3: we're
0: in a truck club together.
3: Oh, like a Ram truck?
0: Yeah. Yeah. And we actually met at
2: a girl car.
0: We met at the Wham show in Fort Worth.
3: You mean Wham?
0: Together,
3: like,
0: and what? I saw him.
3: What do you mean Wham? Is that a rock band? What is Wham?
0: No, it's We Are Mopar.
3: Oh, okay.
0: Yeah, so it's like all, you know, Ram, Chrysler, Jeep.
3: So you met him there and you're like, that's my man.
0: Oh, dude, yes. I even told him, I was like, babe, when I first saw him, I was like, he's going to be mine.
3: See, that's like women, when they see a dude and they want him.
0: Yeah.
3: That's why
2: that's
3: men,
2: hot.
3: You never have to go up to women. Never go after a woman. You know why? Because
0: right.
3: you got to wait for the woman to go to you.
2: Exactly.
0: Yep.
3: It seems
0: and I
3: stupid.
0: Feel like that shows a lot more.
3: Yeah. It
1: looks
3: seems stupid.
1: Terrible
3: that's
1: advice.
3: Like, look.
2: No, it's good advice.
3: Look, think about that. You don't go in the water swimming around trying to catch the fish. No, you just have your pole in the water.
0: Let the fish come to you.
3: And you let the fish come to you.
1: The women
3: and then
1: aren't
3: they
1: fish.
3: Pull.
0: Yeah.
3: Well, yes,
2: yeah,
3: they are.
2: They're
0: fish.
2: Yeah, they are.
0: I'm the woman who I don't ask for much. Hey, be spontaneous. Be respectful. Give me love. Give me attention. I'll give you everything else in the world.
3: Are you the only woman that is in this Ram club?
0: No. I mean, there's couples and stuff.
3: Okay.
0: But,
3: so,
0: I mean,
3: so Derek's fine. He has a Ram truck. That's not a female truck.
1: I haven't picked
3: correct?
1: It up yet.
0: No. Dude, no. I'm lifted. He's lowered. So we have the best of both worlds in our relationship.
4: Wow. You got the lifted one?
2: Yes, she does.
3: She's the top. He's the bottom.
0: Yeah, I have the lifted one.
3: Nice.
0: his haul's tail, you know, mine just goes over rocks heavy.
3: Yeah,
0: so.
3: That's right.
4: Yeah, I'd rather have yours.
3: Yeah, I'd rather have yours, too.
0: Yeah, and we camp in the back of mine, too. I have a big old truck tent.
3: Oh, Derek, are you going to get a truck tent?
0: Should we go camping?
1: No.
0: Yeah.
2: He said
0: no. Oh, get one. Hey, be spontaneous.
1: I'm not in a Ram club.
3: Come on.
2: Join her.
4: Join the Ram club.
3: Mopar, bitch.
4: Mopar. Mopar.
1: If I wanted to join, I probably would have asked her about it. I probably would have got information.
3: Thank you, Mark.
4: You get rolled
1: I probably would have said, hey, can I hang on? I would like to talk to you.
3: Oh, well, then I put her on hold.
1: I didn't ask that.
3: Okay. That's what I heard. Hang on, Mari, because Derek wants to talk to you.
1: No, I didn't. What?
3: Let me take a quick break. I got Marilyn Manson tickets, a whole lot more next. Hang on.
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0: I am. Oh, you can tell your friends what a fool I've been.
1: Right. And joke about me on the phone. All right, Marie wants to talk to you. She wants to talk about Ram trucks, Derek. Now, let's say, Marie.
2: Welcome to Ram Talk.
3: Maddie.
4: For what?
1: Let me just. Yeah. Hold on. Hypothetically, if I knew a guy that was going to get a brand new Ram truck delivered to his house.
5: Uh-huh.
1: And he really wanted to set himself apart from everybody else. What would he do to that Ram truck?
4: I'm fine with blending in.
1: What would be your suggestion? So that he looks like he's got cowboy boots. Sometimes he wears overalls. You know, he's a man's man. He's a strong man. He likes to gamble. He chews tobacco. Like, what size tires does a man that chews tobacco have to have on his Ram truck?
5: Ooh, I mean, it depends on the truck. It depends on what type of Ram truck. I mean, there's Laramies, there's, you know, Power Wagons.
1: You got a Power Wagon?
5: You know?
4: Hell no.
1: All right, what do you got?
4: I'm not saying.
1: What do you got?
4: I'm not saying. Now I'm just going to get judged.
5: What you want to do with it.
1: He's not going to say. Let's just say it's a manly truck. It's a manly Ram.
4: It ain't. It's a standard Ram.
1: No,
4: this girl is not interested. She's in a Ram Club.
1: It's got a Hemi in it.
4: I don't want to talk about it.
1: It's got a Hemi in it.
6: Beef it up.
1: I'm not going to do nothing to it.
4: It's a family vehicle.
1: No. F the family.
5: That doesn't mean anything, dude. Yeah. A family vehicle can be beefed up.
1: Yeah, beef that family vehicle.
4: Yeah, I mean, you're not going to, the family vehicle with a baby. Yeah, you're going to just jack it all the way in the air.
5: Yeah.
1: Well, that's an excuse not to bring the baby
5: in. We was in our truck club.
1: Yeah, join the truck club. There's lots of babies in the truck club.
5: Yes, there's a lot.
1: Yeah. What about, is there pregnant women in the truck club?
4: What is that? Why would that?
5: Actually, right now, yeah.
1: Yeah, see, there's, because, I don't know, dudes that have those trucks, they get women pregnant.
4: Relax.
1: What? They do.
4: All right.
1: That's a pregnancy car.
4: Yeah.
1: That is. Derek's at risk of getting his wife pregnant. Again.
5: It's a pregnancy truck. Truck. Not that's car.
1: Right. Truck. Truck and all that. That's right.
5: Yes.
1: Is there a lot of flashing that goes on at these
4: zero
1: truck things or anything like that? Any debauchery?
5: It depends on the event. But, dude, if y'all ever want to see a good time, go out to Outlaws Mudfest.
1: Oh,
5: you will find some crazy
1: Mudfest.
5: Stuff there.
1: I've
5: heard of like, it's kind of like Rednecks and Paychecks.
1: Yes.
5: But just
1: I've
5: a
1: heard
5: little
1: of Mudfest.
4: DUI truck.
1: I've heard. Do they have a... They have something similar. Maybe it's not the exact thing, but they have Mudfest, and there's a whole documentary on it, like a show about it. It's on one of the streaming services, and it's in Texas, and they have like Mudfest, and everybody's just covered in mud. Looks so cool.
5: Yeah, you go into the what's it called?
1: Yeah, everybody gets their shot to go into the mud. Get your monster trucks.
4: And yeah, that's great.
5: Yeah.
1: Yeah, Mudfest.
5: You see some wild stuff out there.
1: I bet.
5: Yeah.
1: Now, what about a pervert like Chris? What would a pervert like Chris get at Mudfest?
2: Come on.
5: He would.
4: Come on.
5: I could see Chris driving a Prius lifted.
4: Prius? Yep. He drives a big old
5: A Prius
4: truck
5: or a little
4: now.
5: Smart car.
1: Yeah.
2: I can't even fit in one lifted. Of those.
4: A Prius was, long time ago.
1: Yeah, what's the car you used to have, the little car?
2: Focus. I used to have a Focus, yeah.
1: Yeah, a little Focus.
4: I hate how she laughs at him. This is how girls
5: That's
4: are
5: like
4: with guys' vehicles.
5: That's like way super perverted.
4: If you have a certain kind of vehicle, you get laughed at by girls.
1: Okay, a man...
4: Doesn't that suck?
1: ...with Chris's exterior driving a Ford Focus looks insanely perverted.
4: Chris is insanely responsible with his finances.
1: No, that's a pervert mobile.
4: That's what Chris is. Chris is very... He's frugal. He saves his money.
1: Wasn't it a two-door?
2: It was a two-door
1: sport. That is so pervert.
4: He always throws that in. He always throws in the sport part.
2: It was a sport edition.
4: He says it makes a
2: difference. It wasn't a four-door.
4: It wasn't a four-door.
2: It was a coupe, not a sedan.
4: I feel like a four-door would be better.
2: No.
4: No?
1: That's fun.
4: It's easier to get in.
5: A trunk with no door.
1: Yeah.
5: Can't get out.
1: Yeah, that's where I kept his bitches.
2: I banged it out in that Focus.

0: with yourself. With a girl.
1: Yeah. With yourself.
0: Yeah.
1: Us focusing on these nuts.
2: Well, Mari, thank you very much. And you call in anytime. Maybe you want to do a truck update with Derek, see where he's at with the lift and everything.
0: I have a truck now, please, by the way.
2: You have a wonderful day. Appreciate it. Let's see here. All right. Why it's a compliment to tell a woman she's the marrying type, but to tell a man the same, it's not. Was I spot on with this prior?
1: I have no idea.
2: Do we have that? Maybe it's this one.
3: You're the type of person I would marry and have kids with, not the type of person I would have short-term fun, like a one-night stand with. Women respond to that with, oh, well, thank you. And men respond to that with, hold on a minute. This is one of those interesting examples that really shows the difference between men and women and what I call the old mating game.
0: Yeah,
2: it is. It's different. If a dude sees a woman, he's like, man, I want to marry her. Is there anything more romantic than that? Because he's going, I want to share everything that I have now and what I'll have in the future with you and just you. What's more romantic than that?
1: I agree with that.
2: Right?
1: It's certainly romantic.
2: And so when a woman's like, oh, I see you as the husband material, kids.
1: Shouldn't that be like also a compliment?
2: No, because she's saying, hey, I want to take your resources.
1: How is that fair?
2: Or yes, I'm tuckered out from just giving this out for free. Now I want something in return. Now I want to get something back.
1: I'm tired, sir.
2: Right, it's not a compliment. Because it's like, oh, so I'm not good for a one-night stand, but I'm, you know, you'll make me wait, and oh, we'll have kids, and then I'll have to pay for you. That's what a dude's hearing.
1: It is, unfortunately, because we're idiots.
2: Well, it's not that we're idiots. It's that the dating landscape has changed.
1: I mean, I think
2: it used to be that a woman, you had to court her, you had to get out of your car, you had to have a skit to get her attention first, and then you had to meet her parents, and then the dad would say stuff like, hey, well, anything you do to her, I'm going to do to you. And he'd have a gun.
1: I've never heard a guy say that. Whatever you do to her, I'll do to you.
0: Yeah, I heard that.
1: You've heard that?
0: Yeah, I heard that.
1: I've never heard that.
2: Yeah.
1: That's insane.
2: Well, hey, just so you know, sport there, whatever you do to her.
1: Why would he say that?
2: I do to you. Because it's just what dads do.
0: Mm-hmm.
1: Huh?
2: It's funny. It's hilarious.
1: Uh-huh.
0: All right. If I were a girl dead, I'd say it.
2: Right. All right. So you used to have to court her, meet the parents. You had to have her home at a certain time. All that. And she was probably a virgin.
1: Yeah.
2: Right? Never been kissed or anything. You know, you try to make out with her and she'd be like, no, you're not going to get it like that. Right? You had to actually commit to her. But the dating game has changed. So there's not all that, right? The playing field's different. So she's probably going to have a bit more experience now.
1: Yeah, I bet she does.
2: So now when you get that might have been a compliment back in the day when everybody ended the sentence with say, right? That was probably a compliment. But
1: you're the marrying type, say.
2: Say. But now, no, when a woman's like, oh, you're the husband, you're husband material.
1: She's dissing you.
2: Yes. You don't hear that? You don't hear the rudeness in that?
1: I do. I mean, the way you explain it, if I were to think like that, yeah, I could see it. I also understand how it could be a compliment where she's like, hey, I want, you know, be with you forever. God, you're my dream man.
2: Nah.
1: Isn't that what she's saying?
2: No.
1: When she says, hey, you're the marrying type, isn't she saying, God, you're my dream man?
2: No, because they never get with their
1: dream
2: man.
1: She's not saying that?
2: No, they're never. Their dream man was probably some dude that didn't treat him the best. Or it just didn't work out.
1: Why would that be?
2: That's just how it is, Derek. Now,
1: that don't make no sense.
4: Yeah, you're correct.
2: Why am I correct? Go ahead, tell me.
4: Because girls are rude.
2: Okay, that's not what I was saying.
4: I thought it was.
2: No, that's not that they're rude. I'm just saying the dating landscape has changed.
4: It really has. And they just made it rude.
2: Okay, so you're still going to... Because
1: his game doesn't work anymore.
2: That's your opinion, is that women are rude.
1: He wants to play like, oh, fake sweetheart.
4: What?
1: And it doesn't work on these girls no more. So he's like, they're rude.
2: Yeah. When I try to do this, act like I'm a good guy.
1: I pick some homemade flowers.
2: All right, this guy says, when they're saying that you're husband material, they're saying, I like your bank account.
1: Damn, dude. This is dark and sinister. Like, girls are just plotting.
2: But
1: like their brains work like that.
2: All I was trying to do is point out when a man says a woman's marriage
1: material. Most girls don't even.

0: know all 50 states.
1: But is that also rude when a man says you're marriage material? Is he saying, oh, you're dull and boring and you're probably not fun in bed and, well, we can have kids together. I don't really have to worry about you cheating because you're kind of lame in the bedroom.
0: What he's saying is I can see you getting a little fat.
1: Okay. See, is that also? I can see you getting a little fat, me not minding.
0: Yep. When he says you're marriage material, that's what he's saying.
1: I wonder. I wonder if it's just rude. When anybody says you're marriage material, now it's just rude sinister both and ways. Rude. Yeah.
0: Yeah.
1: There's no, what used to be the ultimate compliment is now the ultimate insult.
0: I agree.
1: It's unfortunate. How did we get here?
0: It is funny, though, how like people now take that as disrespect.
1: Yeah. Oh, really?
0: So, oh, wow. He dissed me right there.
1: Oh, that. No, dude. Why'd you break up with her? Well, she said I was husband material.
0: Mm-hmm.
1: And I'm not going to do that. I want to be us, just sex.
0: Yep.
1: I just want, you know, one night stand material. It's just insulting. She's saying that I got one of those boyfriend penises that are for the long haul. She's saying that, you know, because I'm not that big. I mean, because that's kind of what she's saying, too. She's saying, hey, yours is not going to hurt me long term.
0: Damn. This just is going down a dark path where it's just like.
1: Yeah, I forgot about that one.
0: Ultimate, like.
1: That's another insult. This apparently. An insult to your pants.
0: That's the worst insult you could tell somebody is that they're marriage material.
1: Oh, you're husband material. She's saying you got, you know, probably.
0: You got a tiny penis.
1: Not tiny, but, you know, not the biggest she's had.
0: Yep. One that I could be comfortable with
1: she's
0: over and over.
1: She's had the big one. She's like, yeah, I couldn't
0: and
1: marry
0: she
1: that
0: couldn't
1: one.
0: Marry that guy because, yeah, it would. Oh, no.
1: I couldn't handle that.
0: She'd
1: forever.
0: Hide from it.
1: So,
0: God dang.
1: Yeah, I know.
0: If somebody said that to you, like, just understand, it's not a compliment. They're dissing the hell out of you.
1: I had no idea either.
0: I had no idea until just now. It was at this moment that I realized that's actually an insult.
1: Yeah. Another insult. So this woman was talking about how, you know, women hate when their dude plays golf and stuff like that. Some women like it so that the man's out of the house.
0: They like it just so they can bitch at him about it.
1: Yeah, well, listen to this.
2: I think wives would hate golf a lot less if they could see tape of their husbands playing. Like, the feelings of abandonment would sting a little less if you could see him shank the ball 40 yards into the woods and then yell at himself in the third person, like, that's great, that's Steve, tough. That's great.
0: That's tough.
1: They would hate golf less than they knew how stupid their man looked playing it.
0: Yeah.
2: Can't hit a goddamn golf ball. Why don't you chop your balls off and see if you can hit those?
0: Damn.
1: then women wouldn't hate golf so much because your man, it's just him. It's his blood pressure going up playing the game.
0: Yeah, they think that we're having fun and really
1: we're having the worst time ever.
0: Hating life by the back nine.
2: That's why your father never loved you.
1: While wearing a polo, you're saying all
0: she's
1: this.
0: She's accurate as hell.
1: Yeah.
0: Because, so, like, you start off the round, and you're like, hell yeah, I'm about to golf. And then, like, by, like, the sixth hole, you're like, why did I come out
1: throwing
0: here?
1: Your club around, dragging your feet.
0: Yo.
1: No, just you guys go ahead. Go ahead.
0: Exposing the worst part of yourself. Oh, I've done that. I deserve to walk. That's what I'll say.
1: So if the woman saw the tape of their man playing golf,
0: my woman has seen it, and, you know, she did understand a little. It's also embarrassing if you take your girl and you suck ass at golf, because then she's like, oh, wow, you suck. Like, it's embarrassing.
3: Hey,
0: but
3: does this
0: she's
3: cart-
0: right, though. If you went with your man, you wouldn't hate him as much, but you also wouldn't understand why he pays so much money to go golfing, because he sucks.
3: Does this card have a cover so I can cover my face with the shame of my man playing golf?
0: Well, my chick just didn't understand. She's like, you pay how much to come out here and just be ass? And I'm like, it's really hard.
1: It's a hard game.
0: It's a hard-ass game. That's why it's rewarding as hell when you do every once in a while you have a good round. But
1: that's right.
0: It's a hard-ass game.
1: I got a nice question for everybody. Anybody want to go see Marilyn Manson? There's two shows, October 17th and 18th, Aztec Theater, part of their 100-year celebration of the Aztec Theater. LiveNation.com to buy yours. But if you want to answer a question today.
0: Okay.
1: If you want to answer a question today about something we did on the show, if you're one of the good listeners, not the listener that Derek talked to yesterday that said their favorite part of Kiss is when 10 a.m. hits and they can turn the radio on.
0: Particularly, he wasn't a listener.
1: I'm like, talk radio is not for everybody.
4: No.
1: There's people out there, Derek,

0: want to have a good time.
1: No.
2: I was just complimenting the station he was listening to. I didn't know why he had to take a shot.
0: Hey, man, I really like that station, man. He's like, yeah,
2: badass.
0: Too.
2: He could have just said, yeah, badass, and went on about his day.
0: He's like, yeah, it's the station I turn on at 10 a.m.
2: Yep.
0: What time do we get done?
2: 10 a.m.
0: 10 a.m.? Yep.
2: No, it matched up. I lined up. I knew what he was saying.
0: I wouldn't want... I tell you what, next time you go in there, you tell him. Billy doesn't want him listening. I'll see you tell him.
2: I'm not going to say that.
0: Then give me the address.
2: I'm not going to do that either. No.
0: Yeah, I'll go in there.
2: I'm not going to. No.
0: I won't
2: fight him. It's not that serious.
0: I won't fight him. I'll just go in there and just say, sir.
2: No.
0: I notice that you only listen to the station at 10
2: a.m. I know how you are. You'll try to get him fired.
0: No, I won't. I won't even care in it. I will go in there and I will just say, hey, sir, I don't want you listening anyways.
2: But he's already not.
0: Doesn't matter.
2: All right.
0: And then I'll get the. And then if he tries to have the last word, I'll go, shh. Zip it. Zip it. That's what I'll do. I'll just be really annoying.
2: Yeah.
0: Go ahead, Joey.
3: Hey, how you doing?
0: Good. I'm going to ask you a question about something we did on the program today, okay?
3: All right.
0: Let me see. Let's go to the 7 o'clock hour. Why don't we do that? All right.
2: Damn, going way back.
0: Yeah. What was something that this woman missed? She missed. Nobody does this anymore, and it's something that she misses.
3: Oh, man.
0: 7 o'clock hour.
2: God, what was that?
0: Ooh. Ring a bell. I remember it. 7 o'clock hour. Ooh.
3: Women don't do it anymore that she loves doing?
0: No, not women don't do. Just people in general don't do anymore. Something that Nard loves. And I had a theory that women's asses are too big to do this anymore.
3: Dang, no, I can't say that.
2: Oh, my God. That was tough.
0: No, it wasn't. Everybody
2: I couldn't remember it off the top of my head.
0: All right, Ernest, he didn't get him. He didn't get the Marilyn Manson tickets. It was mooning.
2: That's right.
0: All right, mooning. Right. I'm going to stay in the 7 o'clock hour just to test you guys. All right, Ernest? This woman, she says she gave advice on how to get your man to spoil you. What does she use to get her man to spoil her?
4: Damn it.
0: I need the specific word.
2: Oh, what does she use?
0: Yeah.
2: Damn it.
0: Sorry, bud. Sorry. It was her body.
2: Her body.
0: Her body. Renee, are you there? Renee.
2: I love this system, though, because it only rewards somebody that's been listening.
0: Chris.
5: Yes.
0: All right. So, a woman said she hated being a big bitch because of what?
5: I knew the first one.
0: She hated being a big bitch because of what?
5: The big dudes try to get with her.
0: Yes!
2: Nicely done.
0: Yeah. You did it.
2: Way to work it out.
0: Woo! You did it.
2: Well done, sir.
0: Very well done. Now that's a
2: Stay
0: listener.
2: Stay calm.
0: That's a listener, and he worked it through.
2: Yeah.
0: Problem solved. Thank you, sir. The news
2: freak out.
0: Next.
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15: All right, let's see what's in the news. Derek, I put this story in here for you. Get this. More Americans now use weed every day than drink or smoke cigarettes.
16: I mean, it definitely feels like that, yeah.
15: It sure does.
16: It feels like most people are

0: smoking weed.
1: They love it.
2: A lot.
1: Again, I've never partaken in that activity, but I know there are a lot of people that love it, swear by it, enjoy it.
0: I mean, swearing by it's a little
1: can't
0: like...
1: Can't go a day without it.
0: You get a little weird when you're like, I swear by it. It's like, just enjoy your weed and just like, shut up.
1: Yeah, I mean...
0: Like, I get annoyed by people who are like, I swear by it. It's yeah. Like, you don't know how it's going to affect everybody.
1: You know, there are the people that really try to make everybody else want to do weed and stuff like that, but most true weed smokers just do it in peace, and you might not even know that they do it.
0: Yeah, I don't even want to share it.
1: Yeah, exactly.
0: Like, I'm not trying to be like, yeah, you know, there's a lot of some weed smokers are like, I want to get you high.
1: Yeah, man.
0: And it's like, I don't know why that is. That sounds weird.
1: You got to try my kush or whatever they call it.
0: They just love it a little too much.
1: Smoke this bush. Do they call it a bush?
0: I've never heard that, no. Never heard it described that way.
1: As a bush? All right.
0: Never.
1: Smoke this bush.
0: I've heard it called tree.
1: People, that's what I meant.
0: Yeah, I've never heard it called bush. Yeah.
1: Hey, man, take a hit of this bush.
0: Yeah, never heard that.
1: All right, you probably won't ever again, Derek, so lucky.
0: You might. I mean, you never know. Never say never.
1: I mean, that could catch on. It could, yeah. Man, dude, you got some of that good bush.
0: Yep. It could catch, you never know.
1: Sounds cooler than tree. Tree sounds really old. If you're like, man, give me a hit of that bush, dog. I kind of like it.
0: Yeah.
1: Pass the bush. They call it Texas weeds. Is what some people call it.
0: I don't know.
1: I like that. Yeah, pass me the bush. That's why I shouldn't do weed. Because I would make it uncool. I feel like...
0: don't even do sugar, so yeah.
1: If I did weed, then people would be like, nah, I don't want to do
0: They'd
1: that.
0: They'd stop
1: no.
0: doing yeah. weed. They'd be like, yo...
1: Man, you see this square doing it?
0: Right.
1: Yeah. You see, find something else. Let's do that heroin, dude. Let's see how that is.
0: You see Snow White started smoking weed?
1: Yeah, look at that guy, that pale dude with the fluffy hair. Yeah, I can't smoke weed. I can't do the things that guy's doing.
0: Nope. Bad look.
1: Dude, why are you smoking weed? You know that one loser's doing it now. So what would happen? So you should thank me that I don't do the bush or whatever.
0: Thank you.
1: Yeah. Yeah, my mind is too weak. I can't do it. I don't think I would like how it makes me feel.
0: I don't think so either.
1: I don't drink coffee either. So there's that.
0: Right.
1: I don't do Adderall. I don't do coffee. I don't do the weeds.
0: Oh, man. Good for you.
1: I don't do any of that stuff. None of the fun stuff, Derek, is what I was saying.
0: Oh, okay.
1: I'm a boring person.
0: I got it. You're straight edge. Cool.
1: No, just boring. I'm just a boring,
0: CM Billy.
1: Boring person.
3: CM Billy.
1: No, he's a lot more exciting life than I am.
0: I don't think so.
1: I think he does.
0: I think he has more I think he has more graphic tees than you, and that's about it.
1: I don't know. I got this one just because it says Everest. It's like climbing a mountain, but it's one of the, every once in a while I wear a graphic tee, but I feel like they make me look stupid. No, I don't.
0: It's a debate.
1: It is a debate, right?
0: No, and I'm not talking about you. I'm just talking about, you know, grown man graphic tees. Should you not?
1: I don't know. I choose not. Choose not, and I'm wearing one right now. Feel stupid. But it was my clean shirt. Because I do what all other men do.
0: All your shirts are clean.
1: You throw all your laundry on the floor.
0: No, Billy washes it right away.
1: Yeah, I wash it right away, but then you pick it from the floor, and then you put it on.
0: Yep.
1: Viagra could be a secret weapon against cancer.
0: Wow.
1: Mm. Imagine that. Every old dude's out there with just boners everywhere. It's like, oh, no. I'm not a pervert. I'm just protecting myself from cancer.
0: They probably would say that's a con, but the pro is no cancer.
1: Yeah, I've never tried Viagra, but if it would ward off cancer, hell yeah.
0: Absolutely. I mean, everybody would take it then.
1: Yeah, there'd just be boners everywhere. Cancer. Yeah, nobody.
0: You got to take Viagra, so what? I got a boner wherever I go. Yeah, but I don't have cancer.
1: They're saying also it could do some, looks like some cholesterol
0: it's
1: stuff.
0: It's good
1: too.
0: For the heart.
1: Yes.
3: Oh, wow.
0: But I mean, again, I'm not a doctor, so like I don't know what dosage and all that other stuff.
1: No, I don't. I do my own laundry.
0: Yeah, he does.
1: I wash my own
0: blankets.
1: He
0: makes his own laundry soap.
1: Pillowcases. I don't do that, but I do have a special mixture.
0: Okay, that's what I meant. He has a mixture. Sorry. He doesn't make his own soap, but he mixes them together.
1: Yeah, I'm a bit of a mixologist when it comes to laundry detergent.
0: He's a bit of tism.
1: A drunk boater decapitates a woman after crashing into her at 80 miles an hour.
0: Oh, my God.
1: her head came clean off there.
0: And it was in a no wake zone. Dude's just hauling ass.
1: 80 miles an hour.
0: Better be charged with murder.
2: Yep.
1: And they're saying it was just a ticking time bomb. If it, look, they have speed, as much as, you know, people hate it.
0: It was in a no wake zone.
1: I know, but they have speed limits and things like that because, you know, there's a reason behind it.
0: Yes. Oh, so, and it's usually strictly enforced. I mean, anybody that knows has been on a boat like that, you know.
1: Oh, they don't play.
0: They roll up on your ass immediately. This guy's doing 80 in a no wake zone, decapitates this woman. God, just a horrible person. And I think one angle shows, like, I don't know if it was her daughter or somebody, but it was like she was like swinging up because they live like right by where it happened, the lady that it happened to. And I think her daughter's like on a swing, and this guy just runs over her mom. Insane.
1: Imagine seeing that.
0: And
1: then your relative's head's clean off, floating in the water.
0: Yeah. Nothing worse than dealing with a drunk dumbass on the water.
1: Hot nights. Nobody can really sleep when it's super hot out.
0: No.
1: But did you know that a hot night costs you up to 56 hours of sleep per year? So you lose 56 hours of sleep because of it being hot. Now, if you think about it, that's what? How many days? About a week, maybe?
0: Yeah.
1: So you lose about a week's worth of sleep just because it's hot out.
0: Mm-hmm.
1: And Sean Astin, you know this guy, he was Rudy.
0: Yeah.
1: He was also in Goonies. And
0: he's kind of a douche, yeah.
1: Lord of the Rings. No, he's a nice guy.
0: Really? That's debatable.
1: Oh, man, that's too bad because, you know, he'll go to those cons and stuff like that.
0: Yeah, that's how I know he's kind of a douche.
1: I met him a couple times. He was super nice.
0: Huh?
1: Well, do you know how much he made from Lord of the Rings?
0: I don't know, $5
1: million? $250,000.
0: Damn. Yeah.
1: That's it. For
0: what a dumbass.
1: All three movies, no back-end deals, he gets no residuals, nothing. No,
0: hate to see it.
1: And so he said he had to, after filming Lord of the Rings, those three movies.
0: Porn?
1: No, he had to sell his house because he couldn't live.
0: Yeah, well, he lived above his means.
1: I guess. Well, he just really wanted to do those movies, and I'm glad he did. Those are some of the best movies ever.
0: Well, he really was Rudy.
1: And
0: an idiot.
1: A quarter of Americans believe their financial situation has stopped them from finding true love.
0: I'm sure it has.
1: So,
0: like, it's not just an excuse. Like, I bet it really actually has.
1: Where they're like, I can't afford to find love.
0: Mm-hmm.
1: Think about that. There's people out there that can't afford it.
0: That's what they tell you. If you ain't in this spot financially, don't even get out of the dating pool. They tell you to get out of the dating pool.
1: Women make videos about that.
0: Yes.
1: That if you make $50,000 or under, get out.
0: Don't even get in the pool.
1: You shouldn't be allowed to date.
0: Insane.
1: All right, that's it for us. What a fun day.
0: Yeah, it was.
1: Yeah.
0: It was a good show.
1: Marilyn Manson tickets tomorrow. We'll see you then.
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0: class. Say hello to Billy Madison.
1: Hello, Billy Madison.
2: You want me to take my shirt off for you?
3: No, thank you.
2: Okay, baby.
4: Shazam.
5: Yeah.
6: Ah, good morning, welcome.

0: Oh, it's just beautiful.
1: Beautiful wiener.
0: Beautiful. It's beautiful wiener. God's little wiener is small and can be. And when his roars are down, it looks like he's three. Like that? Come on, sing it with me now. Ready? In harmony. Ready?
2: Nod's little wiener, it's small as can be. And when his pants are down, it looks like he's three.
1: That was really good.
0: Oh, that was beautiful. What a way to kick off the day. What a beautiful harmony, Nar. We should have, we should be like, you know how they have boys to men?
2: Yeah.
0: Yeah, we should just be just boys to boys.
2: Okay.
0: That was beautiful. Derek would have chimed in. Man.
1: Oh,
0: that
1: man.
0: That would have been a harmony
1: it.
0: Right there.
1: That would have ruined it.
0: Oh, it was beautiful.
1: Yep.
0: Come on, encore, Nard. They're asking what? For an encore.
2: They're
0: ready?
2: Okay.
0: Yes, come on. Here we go.
1: Wow.
2: Nard's little wiener is small as can be. And when his pants are down, it looks like he's three.
0: Oh, that was beautiful. Beautiful,
1: yeah,
0: Nard.
1: Way to go, Nard.
0: Clap for yourself.
1: All right, now maybe just try to get on camera, Nard.
0: Yeah, do that. He's not even on camera.
1: Nope. Not at all.
0: It's 6 a.m. and Billy's already talking about wieners, penis, and wieners, and dingy dongs. He's talking about that. Oh, that was just an amazing song. Thank
1: that
0: you,
1: was.
0: Nard. That was beautiful. It did. What a way to wake up. Just imagine they
1: people
0: turn on
1: going
0: the show.
1: To work, having a good day.
0: They're like, oh my gosh, I was going to have a bad day until I heard that wiener song. Really got me going today. It's not even Friday. It's that sucky day that's before Friday.
1: Thursday.
0: This is one of your funny story. You know, yesterday
1: what?
0: I was April Fool's.
1: Yeah, it was April Fool's.
0: Yeah, it was a big April Fool's Day. Well,
1: I didn't really see a lot of April Fool's, but it was April Fool's Day.
0: Well, one of the trends is that moms would put something funny in their kid's lunch. All right,
1: yeah.
0: So my wife's friend, she's like, I'm going to troll my kid. I'm going to put a cucumber in his lunch. And so he's gonna open it up. It's just going to be a cucumber, right?
1: And that's it.
0: And then she was going to surprise him and bring him lunch, right?
1: Well, that didn't make the joke as funny.
0: Well, but what made it funny is that someone pulled the fire alarm and they let all the parents, they're like, hey, you can't come to the school because.
1: Oh, so then he only had a cucumber.
0: So he only had a cucumber.
1: Yeah, that is funny. Okay. She wasn't trying to do that, but because of circumstance.
0: Yeah.
1: It made it into a funnier April Fool's.
0: And then the kid was stuck with a
1: kid
0: cucumber.
1: Was pissed.
0: Oh, he opens up his lunch and it's just a cucumber in there.
1: Yep.
0: Oh, what a great April Fool's joke.
1: The best one I did see was somebody telling a story about when they were a kid, their dad on April Fool's came to pick them up from school for opening day baseball and brought their glove and everything, and the kid gets called down from class and, you know, goes up front, and he's getting pulled out of school. He didn't even know it. His dad's like, come on, son, we're going to go to opening day. And they get in the car, and they pull out. The dad just makes a big circle and then brings him back to the school. This is April Fool's and makes him get back out and go back to class.
2: Damn.
1: I was like, man, you would never do that in 2026 now. You get arrested.
0: What a great, great gimmick that was.
1: You
0: just drive around in a circle, and his kid's all pissed off.
1: Yeah. He's like, well, imagine being like, oh, my God, I'm getting pulled out of school to go to opening day baseball. And the dad just, oh, my God. Dads used to troll their kids.
0: They used to. We used to be able to have a good time. You can't anymore.
1: Well, it's just, yeah. Now you got to be, I mean, you got to be over the top sweet 24/7.
0: Usually, there's a lot of places. Our last boss, he would send out an email for April Fool's. And he was like, hey, don't do anything for April Fool's.
1: Right.
0: Don't acknowledge the day. Because, you know, we don't want you guys to get in trouble. So they would tell us not to do anything for April Fools.
1: And when I think about it, like, that's why, I mean, that's ultimately why that guy sucked is because, like, he just didn't understand. He never was in on, like, what was going on, really. Like, that guy was worried about April Fools.
0: Yeah.
1: You know what I mean?
0: I do. I know exactly what you mean.
1: It was, What? What are we talking about? Why are we getting an email about April Fool's Day?
3: Well, just to make sure that we don't do anything stupid and then get in trouble and then make everybody upset.
1: Yeah, I mean, we don't ever do any of that.
3: Yeah, we're pretty responsible.
1: The only people we upset are people in the room.
3: That's it. And that's what we're supposed to do.
1: Yeah. I mean, it doesn't really go outside of this room where we're making people upset.
3: You want to see the latest trend? So couples' underwear are the latest rage where couples are wearing matching underwear. Obviously, they have the female version of the underwear, and then they have the male version of the underwear, but they're matching. I saw this morning. I was like, this is kind of romantic. Nord?
1: Imagine. Matching underwear.
3: Yeah. It's so cute. Look at that.
1: All right, yeah. I mean, those are guy underwear, so.
3: Yeah, it's not like you got to wear women's underwear. So they got the dude kind, then they got the sexy woman kind. Look at that, Nord.
1: Hell yeah, I'd do that.
3: Yeah, I would do that too.
1: I don't know. I find those couples a little odd.
3: Well, no, I'm that annoying couple that would do that.
1: Like, the only couples that I know like that are the ones that they'll do, like, the shoes. Like, they get, like, the, you know, the sneaker heads. They'll get, like, the, you know, whatever Jordans or Nikes or whatever it is. They'll get those, like, matching. But that's about it.
3: Now, me and my wife, sometimes, because we're so alike now, we'll end up, I'll walk out of my closet, and then she'll walk out of her closet. We're pretty much wearing the same color.
1: Yeah. No
3: doubt. So, it's only, we need to have these underwear. Right? You, Nord, you and your special girl, you need this.
4: Hell yeah,
3: do. Imagine, Nord, imagine your big-breasted girl in these panties with her big butt.
4: That'd be sexy as hell.
3: Look at that. And then, Nord, with your abs, with these underwear. Look how cute. How cute would you guys be together?
4: I feel like it would be adorable.
3: Yeah, you guys would be so cute together. This person said, that's stupid. Sir, you don't have romance. That's the problem.
1: I mean, they're allowed to say that's stupid because, I mean, that is,
3: I don't think
1: that
3: they
1: is
3: are.
1: Stupid.
3: I don't think they're allowed to say that.
1: I think so. I mean, that's...
3: Look at this. That's the man underwear.
1: It seems annoying.
3: And then this woman's underwear, it's got a little bow on it. Ah, oh, it's super sexy. Mm. Yeah, I would totally do that. Yeah. In fact, I might have to go home. We might have to throw out all my underwear and only get matching. Just to show that we love each other. I don't walk out in the same dress that my wife has. That's a terrible rumor that Derek made up.
1: I didn't say that. Yeah, you did. I didn't. It was either that was you that made it up or the chat.
3: Silly. That's silly Derek over
1: I
3: there.
1: I didn't say that.
3: He does.
1: I kept it to myself.
3: Yeah. It says here, well, this is really adorable. Only cute couples that love each other will wear these matching underwear.
1: Mm.
3: So if you're thinking, what would be a nice thing? I think matching underwear. Nord, all right, let's all imagine Nord's big-breasted woman in these underwear. Derek, can you close your eyes and imagine that?
1: Okay, so just some random woman.
4: What?
3: he's saying you don't have a girl.
4: I got a girl.
3: He's got his girl, Derek. He's got a special girl.
1: Okay.
3: Oh, these little matching ones, they got little piggies on them.
1: Mm.
3: Pretty cute. I would do that.
1: Yeah. Yeah. You definitely would.
3: Yeah, I would. That's not even like a joke or anything. I'm not even making a joke. I'm like, where do I buy my, where do I spend my money to do it?
1: The ones that look sus are those like white and pink ones.
3: Yeah. I mean, I don't like the ones with the bows on them.
1: Yeah, like that was.
3: I want mine to be masculine.
1: Like, that one was weird.
3: This person says, I bet Billy dances around his house in his boy shorts. No, actually, I have these double XL shorts that I wear that I get trolled. My family trolls me because my clothes are so big. The clothes that I wear around the house are so big, they troll me. They'll be on the phone with somebody, and they're like, hey, look at his shorts. And then they show whoever they're on the phone with, you know, because, Nard, people still use FaceTime. They're like, hey, look at his shorts.
1: Yeah.
3: I'm just minding my business in the kitchen.
1: That's tough to go home and get trolled in your own house.
3: Yeah, it happens. So that's just today's world.
1: I don't think so.
3: There's a new trend in Russia where female friends gift each other underwear that matches their personality.
1: Oh. Okay.
3: And so they gift each other. Women will bring, they'll bring a pair of underwear for their friends. Let's say they go out with six girls, right? So they'll buy six pairs of underwear. And then they'll buy each one of their friends the underwear.
1: Oh, so
3: it's like, I thought these underwear would match your personality. So
1: they're the dirtiest underwear you've ever seen.
3: They can be.
1: Yeah.
3: But then you could give your friend that doesn't get any D, you can give her some lame ass underwear.
1: Okay. So it's a way to be passive aggressive to your friends.
3: And then what you do at the end of the party, after everybody's got their underwear, you pick up your favorite pair of underwear and you swing them around, and then they record it. And then they post it online.
1: All right, guys, time for the swinging underwear part.
3: Nice little underwear party.
1: I mean, you know what? Russia's got a lot going on right now, so I'm sure these girls are just trying to get their minds off of this, being bombed.
3: This dude said, okay, I'm looking at some of the comments. This guy's like, I never thought this would make me want to whack it so bad.
1: What?
3: Because he's looking at this. It's all these girls looking at all their underwear. Nar, what do you think? Nice little underwear party. Should we have a BMS underwear party?
1: Well, yeah, they're Russians, too. So, like, Russian chicks are pretty hot.
3: Let me see if the phone lines work. Cody, what's up, buddy?
5: What's going on?
3: What you doing, buddy?
5: Hey, Bill.
3: Yeah.
5: Headed into work.
3: Hell yeah.
5: You said Nard has a girl. Is that why the Amber Alert went off last night?
1: Okay.
4: It is. You know it. Just kidnapping kids.
3: All right.
1: Wow, Nard.
3: Nard's not even fighting it anymore. All right. Thank you, Cody.
1: That's weird.
3: Jeez.
1: Hope nobody clips that.
3: No doubt.
4: Well, he's

0: one that said it.
1: I know, but you're the one that agreed to it.
2: No, you actually said just that's what you were doing. So somebody just isolated and clipped that part of just you.
1: He's a crazy person.
2: That'd be a tough look.
1: This man who's claiming to be a foot doctor has gone viral. Have you seen these videos? There's several of them out there.
2: Yeah.
1: Where he's claiming to be a... I don't know if this is just fake or not, but he's claiming to be a foot doctor. He approaches random women at grocery stores, and then he offers a free foot check for mobility and health reasons, and even goes as far as to smelling the feet for odor.
2: Yeah, he's just a foot fetish guy.
1: But I can't tell if these women are into it or what.
2: I don't know either.
1: So this one woman, so he's looking at the back of the feet, and he's looking at these women's feet, and he's having them bunch it up. And he goes, make a fist with your foot. That part, I was like, what? Make a fist with your foot?
2: You could try. I get what he's saying, the move, but weird.
1: Super weird.
2: I think everybody is now trying to make a fist with their foot, but, like low key.
1: But what's so wild? These women are allowing him to look, and some of these women got some dirty ass feet.
2: Right.
1: Yeah, and then some of them,
2: they don't wear socks as much.
1: I'm looking at it and I'm like, all right, those are feet. I just don't see the sex appeal of a foot. I mean, it's nice when they have their toes clean.
2: No, Derek, nobody's trying to make a fist.
1: They are. I know
2: feel
1: I
2: like
1: did.
2: You were.
1: Yeah.
2: I feel like you were.
1: I was doing it with my, right? I did it. Everybody did it. Shut up. They're lying to you, Derek. They sure the hell were. They were trying to make a fist with their foot.
2: Women absolutely wear socks. I know they do, but they definitely have more shoe options where they don't wear socks.
1: Women wear socks way less than guys do.
2: Way less. That's why they have dirtier feet.
1: I think so too.
2: Well, some of them, like some women are, you know, obviously they're very, you know, I don't know. They wash their feet 100 times a day. I don't know.
1: Imagine this guy. He's roaming around supermarkets and grocery stores. And he's just telling these women, he's like, hey, I'm a foot doctor. I've just got a channel. And so I'm just offering free foot checks. And these women are falling for it, if this is real. But there's, I don't know, 15, 20 different women that are in these.
2: Yeah. That'd be a lot of hired actresses if it wasn't real.
1: This person says, I cannot believe these women were so willing to go along with it. And they were showing the front, the back, the top of their foot, the whole thing.
2: And the guy just poses a foot doctor.
1: Yeah, he's like, nah, I'm a foot doctor.
2: Clearly a foot fetish guy.
1: Then he posted the videos online.
2: Mm.
1: All right. Woman claims she got put through a mattress. We'll get to that next.

0: 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He's facing price hikes and cuts past him. 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

0: Yeah.
1: Nard loves this song.
0: He has to.
1: This is Nard's song right here.
0: Man, that's his jam.
1: Dude, we're in here celebrating.
0: Woo! That was a good time.
1: Nard and his girl are back together.
0: What's up? Congratulations, Nard.
1: Way to go, bud.
2: Yeah.
1: Nard confirmed it.
2: No. I said I'm.
3: Yeah.
0: All right, congratulations.
1: Congrats,
0: man. Back together.
2: I mean, I've been saying that. But she's not in a relationship with me.
0: Oh, man. There's always a negative, right? Two steps forward, 10 back.
2: Yep.
0: It's unfortunate.
1: Lock him up.
2: Why?
1: You can't say that.
2: That I'm in a committed relationship?
1: Yeah, and then she's not with you.
2: I don't ever plan on dating anybody else.
1: That would just mean you're single.
2: No.
1: Yep.
0: No one's hitting us with that gibberish this morning.
1: I wish the audio would have captured our off-air break. Like, it was... He just wants to come over here and fight me.
2: No, I don't know.
1: He said, no, I don't know. He's got a little bit more weight he's got to get up, and then he'll do it.
0: Yeah, I think so.
1: Just a little bit more. He's almost there. But, man, pretty soon he's going to come over here and punch me right in the mouth.
0: Right in the kisser, Derek. Yeah,
1: he is tired of me.
0: You're going to put you right where your tobacco goes.
1: I mean, the whole 5 minutes on break, I'm like, oh, okay, so you and your girl are back together. Yep, she's not back with me. I'm with her. I'm like, okay, so you're not together. Nope, we're together. Okay, congrats. You guys are back together. How does she feel? She doesn't know.
2: Yep.
1: Okay. And it was just back and forth for like 6 minutes.
0: That's fun. Some of those off-air breaks are hilarious.
1: Yeah, I mean, this one was just tentious.
0: For whatever reason,
1: this week has been very tensious.
0: I got something that'll relieve all the tension. All right?
1: We need something. I don't know if we need a retreat or what. We need something.
0: No, I got something right now.
1: Maybe we could all go bowling.
0: Well, that is my favorite show.
1: Yeah. Oh my God, what a great recommendation that was.
0: There's two shows that I like: Born to Bowl and that Neighbor show, both on HBO.
1: Yeah, they are. The Born to Bowl show is A plus television.
0: I now want to have a BMS bowling tournament because of it.
1: Those guys are so, they have so much personality. I love it. I love that show.
0: I love that show. The Neighbor show, must see TV.
1: Yep. I love both of them.
0: The Born to Bowl.
1: Yep.
0: Is it on HBO or?
1: It is.
0: Okay, good.
1: It is. Both on HBO.
0: I mean, you think, what a great week for shows. You got Love on the Spectrum back. You got Born to Bowl.
1: Yeah.
0: You got the Neighbors one. There was a local. I watched the local episode.
1: One. Yep.
0: Where the lady with the books and she wanted the big wall.
1: Yeah.
0: Oh, it was great.
1: On the Neighbors one, it's just some episodes are better than others. That is true.
0: But man, that bowling show.
1: The bowling show's great.
0: I want to go bowling so bad now.
1: Yep. I would like to join a league.
0: I would just like to have a Billy Madison show.
1: I'm with you.
0: Bowling tournament.
1: I want to go to like the U.S. Open or whatever.
0: I want to go watch it. I want to have a sign.
1: Those guys are so good, too.
0: They're just so cool.
1: They are.
0: I was telling my wife because I was like, I don't even want to go to a football game. I don't want to go to a basketball game. I just want to go watch bowling.
1: Bowling does seem, I mean, yeah. All those things, but football and everything to me is better just at home on TV.
0: And I was like,
1: bowling seems like it would be better in person.
0: We're white trash. We got to watch darts.
1: Mm-hmm.
0: We got to go. Darts. We got to travel around, watch the darts championships. I want to watch billiards championships.
1: Have you ever seen how lit those dart tournaments are, like that are overseas, like the world championships? I mean, it feels like there's like a crowd of like 10,000 behind them watching them going nuts. About people throwing darts. It's awesome.
0: I don't know.
1: Darts is so white trash, though.
0: If I could figure out a way to do a Billy Madison show bowling tournament, I would.
1: Yeah.
0: I would.
1: We should be able to figure that out, but.
0: And look, When I first got here,
1: they used to have stripper golf tournaments, so.
0: I got two ideas. I'm like, do we have professionals in the bowling tournament, or do we have just amateurs? it's strictly just for amateurs for the bowling tournament.
1: There's got to be like an amateur league that also has like real rivalries in town. Like
0: I don't know. Maybe if anybody's interested, let us know. Maybe it's something we can put together.
1: Mm-hmm.
0: I want it.
1: That would be really cool.
0: I saw this Theo Von. He got a question because he does his podcast.
1: Yeah. This past weekend with Theo Von. Yeah.
0: Yeah. He got a question, and I thought this could lighten the room and all that. Really reset the whole week.
1: Yeah.
0: So he got a question from somebody. A guy asked.

0: if it's weird for a man to just wear a t-shirt with nothing underneath it when they sleep at night. And I thought, that's a good reset. I could take calls if you guys think it's weird. The guy was like, hey, is it gay? And Theo Von's like, well, no, it's just if you have sex with a man, that would make, you know, you gay.
1: Yeah.
0: So wearing the shirt. But so I don't want to do the gay thing.
1: No.
0: I just want to know if there's any dudes out there. Have you ever, or maybe ladies, you were married to somebody, you dated somebody, they just wore a t-shirt and they didn't wear any drawers underneath.
1: Definitely when I do it, that's how I do it. I have a shirt on, but not when I sleep.
0: So you, okay.
1: When I have sex, yeah, it's just I'm wearing a shirt.
0: So, but in that, it's like you're having sex with a dress on.
1: Nope, because my shirt doesn't go down low like that.
0: Okay. Maybe it's just that tiny dress, you little slut.
1: Not wearing a half shirt. I'm also not wearing, you know, one that goes down to my knees. All right? Normal shirt.
0: You go to sleep at all with...
2: I'm naked when I go to sleep.
0: Okay, so you continue to do that but your woman's not there.
2: Right. I still sleep naked.
0: Still, but you never used to, right?
2: No, never. I just gotten accustomed to it.
1: I don't call it a moo-moo.
0: Huh. I wear shorts because I don't know. I have to wear shorts.
1: Yeah.
0: And this
1: during sex? Wow, that's great.
0: No, I'm saying, no, it's not even during sex. Oh. It's when you sleep.
1: Oh. Okay, I gotcha.
0: You know what I'm talking about, where you go to sleep and you, when you crawl into bed, all you got is a t-shirt on.
1: I know what you're talking about, yeah.
0: So what this guy was asking you, hey, is it weird for a dude to wear a big t-shirt and nothing underneath to go to sleep at night?
1: I would say, yeah, that's weird. It's a weird look. It is. Because when I'm, you know. When I didn't go to bed, like, I take the shirt off. I do it like that, but I don't sleep like that. I couldn't sleep.
0: If it's an oversized t-shirt, yeah, that's weird, somebody says.
1: I am Winnie the Pooh in it or Donald Duck in it, yep, when I do it, that's for sure. But, yeah, I can't sleep in a shirt because I think I toss and turn and then... You know, I'm fat, so then you wake up and your shirt's all tucked under you.
0: Oh, that's so sad.
1: What?
0: Oh, just because I wear a shirt at night because I could not sleep with no shirt on.
1: Yeah, I mean, I couldn't sleep with a shirt on. No way.
0: It's just so sad. So when you're saying, if you get fat, then that's so sad.
1: Mm-hmm.
0: And Nard, you're sleeping naked.
1: No, there's nothing sad about it.
0: I'm basically fully clothed when I go to bed.
1: Nothing sad about sleeping.
0: I wish I had. This person says Billy goes to sleep in a Star Wars onesie. I wouldn't want to be in a onesie, but I would love to be in a Star Wars bed.
1: I'd love a onesie.
0: One of those speeders, you know, yeah. Land speeders, I think is what it was called.
1: Yep, with wearing some footsies.
0: I wouldn't wear any footsies, but I would, I don't know, I sure would love to have a Star Wars bed. It's just not romantic, you know what I mean? When you get a family and stuff like that, they don't let you have that stuff.
1: Yeah, you had to, what, they don't let you have the Star Wars bed?
0: No, not really.
1: I bet you would.
0: Maybe.
1: I bet you would.
0: Maybe. I did get a Star Wars.
1: I feel like
0: she
1: didn't really tell you no much.
0: I got a Star Wars toy yesterday.
1: Oh, yeah? She let you get it?
0: Yeah.
1: Can I buy this with my money?
0: It was funny because it's in the cart, right? It's just us two. We're just going around Target, and there I am with my toy, and I'm just looking at it.
1: That's all you got?
0: Yeah.
1: Oh, you're just sitting there looking at it?
0: Yeah.
1: Aisle to aisle. Oh my God!
0: I wonder what the sounds are gonna be like. It's a remote control like Star Wars toy, and I was really excited. I haven't taken it out of the box yet.
1: Do you still buy toys here and there, or like is it kind of no?
0: I'm actually disappointed. If you ask my wife, she would tell you that I bitch all the time that toys suck nowadays.
1: Normally that used to be like a regular thing about the toys that you.
0: Yeah,
1: were
0: I would love it. It was the best
1: but
0: part
1: like,
0: about being
1: heard
0: an
1: you
0: adult.
1: Buy toys in like years.
0: Well, when I was a kid, I couldn't buy anything because I didn't have any money.
1: I don't blame
0: now
1: you.
0: Now I'm an adult. I got money, but there's no toys.
1: And one thing I've learned is that they are actually solid investments, just because of the prices that I see them sell for.
0: I like to open them now.
1: Oh, okay.
0: Yeah, because I want to play with them.
1: I got you.
0: This one, I'm pretty excited.
1: Oh yeah, which one was it?
0: It's an AT-AT. And AT-AT. It's a remote control AT-AT, and so it'll go.
1: Oh, okay.
0: So I'm gonna have it crawl after the animals, and I'm gonna pretend like they're the bad guys, and I'm gonna shoot them.
1: Do you ever terrorize the animals with the robots?
0: Absolutely.
1: Okay. Hell yeah.
0: Sometimes I terrorize the robots with the robots.
1: That sounds fun.
0: It is.
1: Yeah.
0: This is a funny way that this woman talked about getting, you know how they have, it's like, take me to Pound Town and stuff like that?
1: Yeah, there was, I think a girl yesterday was like that.
0: Yeah, she's like, I want to be taken to Pound Town. I think that this is a funny way. This woman claims she got put through a mattress. So that's the new way that women are saying, oh, if the dude doesn't put me through the mattress, did he even have sex?
1: I've heard this phrase, this term before.
0: So a woman claims she got put through a mattress by a man that was 11 years younger.
1: Wow. Yeah, I mean, he was full of tea, ready to roll.
0: She said this dude just, he pounded her out.
1: That's why you do see the cougars, they will get with the younger guys, is because they do want to be put through the mattress.
0: Yeah.
1: Like, that's why they go for them. Obviously, too, because, you know, just when you're younger, you look better, and of course. But it's also about the, you know, the strength and the ability to really jackhammer.
0: And cougars apparently like the jackhammer.
1: Apparently. Because otherwise they would, you know what I mean? They wouldn't get with the younger guys. Because especially when you're a younger male, you really, you know, you're not that good at sex. It all is about kind of jackhammer's the only move we really got.
0: This person says it's hard to put that thing through a memory foam. Yeah, it is a little more difficult.
1: Those are facts right there.
0: Right.
1: Oh, a
0: Tempur-Pedic adjustable bed.
1: Yes. That's so
0: put true. A cougar through one of those.
1: You really, I mean, the spring mattresses, bro, you can really feel like you're putting in work.
0: These new ones, it's like, these am I even ones, doing anything?
1: Yeah, you're like, I'm not even moving the bed. That is so true.
0: I wonder, is that like the new pickup line? I want to put you through a mattress.
1: I mean, it's all about how you look. Like, you gotta look the part to be able to pull off that line.
0: I feel like a cougar would put me through the mattress.
1: I think so. I absolutely think so.
0: Right? Because they're just so aggressive.
1: Like, I just don't know. I don't know who that would work on. I don't know. I can only think about myself, and, like, I'm definitely not saying that.
0: Nard, do you ever rocked out a cougar?
2: Yeah, I have.
0: All right, did you put her through the mattress? Or she put you through the mattress?
2: She put me through the mattress, for sure. Like, she woke me up in the middle of the night.
0: Cougars want it all night long.
2: They do.
0: That's all I read about. That they'll wake up out of a slumber and they just want it.
1: Mm.
2: Yeah, no, it was the worst.
1: Nard likes to put his bitches in debt.
2: What?
1: They never stop, Nard.
2: Never.
1: This damn chat, dude.
0: They're pretty funny.
1: This damn chat. Nard is so full of S. No. Who would have sex with Nard?
2: I know.
0: A cougar.
1: It is surprising. I know that does shock people, but girls do have sex with Nard.
0: And they want to.
1: I
0: know that's just,
1: trust me.
0: It sounds weird.
1: I don't know how it happens either.
0: Sounds weird.
1: Because like when you talk to him, you're like, oh, this guy should live with like a bunch of his people. You know what I mean? But there's women that are like, hey, come home with me. I mean, women want Nard. It's crazy.
0: Yeah, they find him to be adorable.
1: They do. Some women think, we make fun of him all the time, but the guy has, you know, for some women, he has game.
0: Well, I mean, yes.
1: Nard, you could chime in at any time, you know, be like, hey, man, thanks for gassing me up, whatever you want to do, you know?
0: No, he's looking at his phone.
1: Yeah, not, you know what I mean?
2: I'm not even on anything.
1: Maybe give me some breakfast or
0: something. Well, you're on some drugs or something. So what do you want to say about that? We were just gassing you
2: I
0: up
2: just
0: there,
2: want
0: bud.
2: One girl
1: my, like, even my chick yesterday was like, why are you always so nice to Nard? And like, Nard never says anything nice to
2: Because you
1: return.
2: Always tell me to fall back, that you can handle it, that I don't need to gas myself up. You're doing.
1: And I'm like, you know what, honey? That's a great question. Let's go shoot him.
0: All right, Nard, I just said you're adorable and that women want to have sex with you, and yeah. I got nothing back. I get more back when I make fun of you.
1: You just want to leave?
2: No. Anytime I do, like, gas myself up with you guys, you're like, hey, I got
1: I gas myself with you guys.
2: Yeah.
1: That's not what we're talking about at all.
2: What?
0: All right, Nard, I'm trying to be a kinder, gentler, better mood. That's why we sang the song together.
1: Yeah. You're pissing me off.
2: Why?
0: You know what I mean? We're supposed to be, you know,
1: you are
0: comrades.
1: You are not in a good mood.
2: No, I really am.
1: You're not. I know you're not. I know you better than you.
0: Yeah, Derek knows you way better.
1: You're not in a good mood at all. You're pissed off.
2: I'm not pissed off.
0: I got something for you, Derek.
1: I'm gonna. You want to fight?
0: This.
1: You want to fight?
2: No.
0: This dude He says it's pathetic when a married man has to masturbate. He goes,
1: pathetic?
0: My friend still masturbates even after 4 years of marriage.
1: I mean,
0: how pathetic that after 4 years of marriage, this guy has to masturbate.
1: What about like, just like kind of not taking a break, but you know, like the time of the month or something like that. And it's like, all right, cool. You know, like let's reset this week. And you know, I'll just touch myself a couple times if I need to.
0: I don't know.
1: I don't think that's that big of a deal.
0: A good woman gets offended if their man masturbates. Because she's like, I want the first right of refusal.
1: I mean, I can't argue with you there.
0: A good woman is like, hey, did you touch yourself? No? Okay. Well, do you want to do it? Or do you want a mouth hug? And
1: it's still just fun sometimes just to, you know, watch some porn. And
0: La Mama Llama says it's cool. It helps her out so she doesn't have to do it.
1: Yeah. Right. I think it's, I don't know. I enjoy it every once in a while.
0: Daniel, you had a question for Nard.
3: Yes, sir. I really do.
0: Okay. What's your question? We were just talking masturbation, but go ahead.
3: Well, it's not necessarily regarding masturbation, but more regarding, like, what is the one thing Nard really desires when it comes to finding the right woman? Like, that's really a true question when it comes to finding that.
0: I'll answer that. It's big breasts.
1: I know this answer.
0: All it is, it's big breasts.
1: Damn it. You got there before me.
0: I did. It's big breasts, sir. That's all he cares about.
1: That's all it is.
0: That's it.
1: Big breasts, little brain.
3: Well, yes. Like, big breasts is a nice thing. Yeah, we all know. No,
1: that's all Nard. We're talking about what Nard desires.
0: You're talking about the Nard. We're gonna have to talk for you, okay?
1: Yeah, because Nard. He asked us.
0: He only cares about big breasts.
1: That's it.
0: Two of them. And he doesn't. And mouth hugs and big breasts. Because if you have any medical condition that prevents you from being able to give a mouth hug, he will not be with you.
1: Right. And just looking good. That's all that matters to Nard.
3: Well, God bless Nard. I hope you find the right woman for you.
1: No.
0: I mean, he has said that he would let a woman cheat.
1: No, God blessing Nard. It's a devil forsaken Nard or whatever.
0: He would let his woman cheat. It doesn't matter. As long as she looks good aesthetically and she has big breasts and
1: that's
0: she's
1: all that matters.
0: Good with the mouth hugs, that's all that matters.
1: That's the only thing.
0: It's not the character of the person. It's the character of the breasts.
1: We got you.
3: Well, I was also the guy that called him gay the other day, so I just wanted to reconcile with that. I hope he finds the right woman, you know?
1: Oh, he did. He's found several of them.
0: I don't know how he's going to find the right woman. I mean, he had her, and then he fumbled her.
3: Well, hey, life's about second chances, so he can find the right woman. Hey,
0: look at this guy.
1: Look at this guy gassing you up, man.
0: Second chances.
1: I appreciate that.
2: All right.
1: I appreciate that. All right,
0: I gotta tell you, everything that's coming up on our program today, we'll do that next. Hang on.
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0: Men will be sick and still want to have sex. That's so true. Women cannot comprehend how a man can be sick and still be horny.
1: Man, sometimes there's like things that I'm like, okay, well, I'm definitely not a male because when I'm sick, I do not. Yeah.
0: Oh, no. When you're sick, you still want it, right, Nard?
2: You do, yeah.
0: Think about the hospital, all those nurses that were trying to get after your goods.
2: There was a lot.
1: You know,
2: the fatties? Yeah.
0: No, okay, you don't have to say
1: nobody
0: that.
1: Nobody was trying to get after your goods.
2: No, yeah, I feel like the fat girls were.
0: No, again, I just said you don't have to say that. Just say the nurses.
2: Oh.
1: No girl was trying to get after his goods at the hospital.
0: I think they were.
1: No, they weren't.
3: Neapolitan pillar.
1: I went and saw him quite a few times.
0: He looked miserable every time I saw him.
1: Oh, I thought he was dead.
3: Yeah.
1: I mean, I really couldn't believe it. I remember leaving that hospital a few times like,
3: this is it.
1: I don't think he's going to come out of this.
3: No.
0: I also got this woman wishes she was more promiscuous before marriage.

0: Shoulda, coulda, woulda.
1: This woman says that men with small ones need to lower their tone.
0: Okay.
2: She might be right, but whatever.
1: It's just funny.
0: Yeah, it is.
1: This is kind of sad. You want to hear a sad thing? So far in 2026, women disappointed in the sex that they're getting in 2026. They are extremely disappointed, and most women think that men are bad at it. So I'll take your calls. Are you disappointed in the sex you've gotten? This woman regrets being faithful. I'll tell you the one, I don't even need to tease it. I'll tell you why your vibrator keeps you single.
0: Okay, I feel like I know why, but yeah.
1: This woman asked a very good question. Why does my husband have a low libido? So maybe I can take calls from dudes that have low libidos today.
0: It does happen.
1: Yeah, let's see what else I got. Oh, so do you have your friend's man's phone number in your phone?
0: Friend's man's?
1: So let's say you have your bestie.
0: Yeah.
1: And do you have her man's phone number in your phone? I would love to hear about that today.
0: Oh, there's no way. Like, who has that?
1: I know. That's why I want that today.
0: How could she be that? I mean, I guess there probably are situations where, yeah, I guess maybe.
1: And one of the wilder stories yesterday, there was one of the wildest interviews in history.
0: What?
1: Did you see Devontae Wilder?
0: Oh, my God. Yes, on that, Piers Morgan?
1: Saying that he would evacuate the dance floor when he was getting it on with a woman, and then she would go into the restroom and try to impregnate herself.
0: Could you believe, like, when you, okay, so you click on a Deontay Wilder, Piers Morgan interview, right? And it is, I feel like on X, that interview belonged on X videos, the way that he was describing things. I know Piers Morgan isn't on like a channel or something like that, but I couldn't believe how graphic Deontay Wilder was when he was. Did you listen to it?
1: I did.
0: It's the funniest video because Piers is just sitting there like, and Deontay's like describing a porn, basically. It was so graphic and uncomfortable.
1: Derek, but the whole time I'm thinking, gosh, how badass though, because this woman wanted his baby so bad that she was basically scraping up the crumbs and trying to use those to get pregnant. I don't know how else to describe it. It was crazy. So I'll get to that today. Narda, I found this story, and I think this might help you out.
3: Oh, nice.
1: I think it will. It says here, don't try to win a woman back.
3: Why?
1: Well, let me play the audio first.
0: That doesn't help him.
4: Go ahead. Let her be with who she thought was better than you.
1: Yeah, Nard, go ahead. Let her be with somebody she thought was better than you.
0: Turns out he is.
3: Nope.
4: Don't call her.
1: Don't you call her.
0: He can't.
1: Are you listening?
3: I am listening.
1: Don't you call
3: her. I'm blocked.
1: Her.
3: I can't.
4: Don't text her. Don't try to remind her what she had. If she saw you, your consistency, your effort, your leadership, and still chose him, that was a confusion. That was her decision.
1: That's her decision, Nard.
4: So let her stand on it.
1: Yeah.
4: Don't be the man trying to win back a woman who already compared you to somebody else. That's where you lose respect for yourself. She picked him. She chose that lifestyle.
1: Oh, Lord.
4: She chose that energy. And she chose that outcome. So let her experience all of it.
1: Yes, Nard. Preach.
5: Don't try to win her back, Nard.
3: Yeah, I'm going to.
1: This lady just... Do you not listen to the audio?
0: I did. She doesn't care.
4: Go ahead. Let her be with who she thought was better than you.
1: Yeah, Nard, did you not hear that part?
3: No, I did. Yeah.
1: Okay, let her.
4: Don't call her.
1: Don't call her. Give me your phone.
3: I can't call her. I'm blocked.
1: Can I have your phone?
3: No.
1: Why?
3: Because I'm blocked.
4: Don't text her. Don't try to remind her what she had.
1: Yeah, come on. Are you not listening to what she's saying?
3: I am listening.
1: A man can't win a woman back. You just can't.
0: No, you can't.
1: If she doesn't want you, that's it.
0: Yep, that's
1: you can't win her back. You can't. There's nothing you can say. There's no magic word that you can send her.
0: Mm-hmm.
1: There's no gift that you can send her. When she's done, she's done.
0: Yeah,
1: there's nothing you can do. So why? The best way to win a woman back is to go and just live your life and forget about her.
0: But you could probably win a woman back. That's like, okay, let's say a woman's like, hey, I'm gonna go back and be with my ex for a little bit and give them, you know. a chance to clean up and stuff, but you know, they probably won't, so then I'll be back, okay? So just chill out for me. You can win that woman back, right?
1: No, I think the only way to win a woman back,
0: damn it,
1: is to have her see that other women are interested in you.
2: Yes.
1: To have a lot to offer another woman.
0: Right.
1: You know, because there's so many times, so many stories that you see where the woman's like, I regret my divorce. You know, the moment she regrets her divorce is when she sees another woman treating her man good.
0: Mm.
1: And she's like, why is she treating him good? What is she, what's, wait a second. Maybe there was something good. Maybe it's not him. Maybe it's me. They're not going to say it.
0: Hmm.
1: Now all of a sudden he becomes interesting.
0: Well, Nars, I'm going to show you. I'm going to be the first man ever to win a woman back.
1: Ryan, no, the best thing that you could do is to move on.
3: I can't.
1: Find another baddie.
3: No, I'm just
1: work on yourself.
0: What you're doing, Nard. It seems to be working.
3: I mean, if it does, it does. If it doesn't, it doesn't.
0: I'll don't just... be mad at me about it.
3: No, I'm just saying.
1: I mean,
3: like...
1: he just said F you,
0: dude. Yeah, he did. Yeah, he did.
3: No, I'm just not moving on.
0: I just encouraged him. I said, dude, keep doing what you're doing. It seems to be working.
1: Sappy says no woman regrets their divorce. I disagree. There are a lot of women that regret their divorce. They think they're like, hey, I'm sick of the way he chews. I'm annoyed the way he sleeps. I hate his clothes. I hate how he smells. And they divorce the guy. And then they go out there and try to find somebody else. And they realize that most men are pretty much all the same.
0: Mm-hmm.
1: And she had a good man.
0: For sure. That's all I'm saying. Keep it up, Nard.
1: The best way, Nard, for you
3: yeah.
1: to get her to come back
0: yep.
1: is to show her that you are a good man because another woman wants you.
0: You know,
1: give her some competition.
0: Yeah.
1: Are you crying?
0: I would just stop posting your workout stuff because it's just making you look weak.
3: Why?
0: Like, don't show her the progress you're not making.
3: I'm making progress.
1: Okay. No, I wouldn't show her anything. I'd make her wonder what's
0: underneath
1: that shirt.
0: I'd block her back.
1: Those abs and those muscles, Nard. You don't show those off. Here's what you do. You post a video or a photo of another woman's panties like
3: not
1: at your house.
0: If you cry right now, I'm gonna send you home. Okay?
3: I'm not crying.
0: I'm gonna send you. You're not allowed to cry.
1: All right, let me take
0: you're
1: a quick
0: not
1: break.
0: Not allowed to cry.
1: See what you did. Now he's crying, guys. We'll be right back.
0: What?
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0: I know you are. Look at him.
1: I already did.
0: I know he's super sad right now.
2: You found and lost her.
0: Tell me what you're thinking right now.
1: He's thinking that if he cries hard enough, he'll get his girl back. Okay, but maybe. That doesn't work.
0: Maybe it'll work. Further.
1: That doesn't work.
0: Do you think you're not going to find love, buddy?
3: Oh, never again.
0: What? Really? Nah. You really believe that?
3: He's crying.
0: I know he is. He's upset.
1: Bro, how long is this breakup going to take to get over?
0: It takes a while, Derek, when it's true love.
1: There's been divorces on this show. Where it's just like, yo, man, the next day we're ready to roll.
0: I understand that, but for Nord, he found his one true love.
1: He just wants her back.
0: He just wants her back.
1: Buddy, we're talking about a couple months of relationship here.
3: It's going on like 8 months.
1: Yeah,
2: in your head,
0: Nord, last week it was 5 months. Of them.
1: You can't just keep adding on. The dates are getting ridiculous now.
3: No.
1: Yes.
0: He told you no.
1: Yes. Because you haven't been with her for a long time now.
3: It's been a while.
2: Y'all met in like November, right?
1: Yes.
3: That's been a while.
2: That's like 4 months ago.
1: That's when they met.
0: All right, Nard. I think it's sweet.
1: They dated literally for like a month.
0: I know. No. I think it's so cute. It's like a little high school relationship. Yeah. And you can't get over it.
1: This is 2 months of him boo-hoo. Like he is... Bro, I'm telling you, like, he is so depressing right now.
0: Yeah, why is he so depressing? What can I do?
1: And how stupid, right? He just got this surgery to get his abs, right? Paid thousands of dollars to get this surgery. Abs. He literally looks the best he's probably ever looked. He's in great shape, going to the gym, and he's just, like, going to pack it in and never going to try to date another girl?
3: No.
1: Like, give me a break.
3: No way.
1: Like, everything you do in your whole life is dumb.
3: It is.
1: Like, how is that?
0: That makes him unique, Derek.
1: But how is it that you never are like smarting up to anything?
3: I'm pretty dumb.
1: As much life as you've had now.
0: He goes, I'm pretty dumb.
3: Yeah.
1: Come on.
0: All right.
1: We're going to Ojo's for lunch.
3: No.
1: Yeah, that'll cheer you up.
0: He can. He's got to go to Amazon for lunch.
1: No, yeah. We're going to call in today. We're going to go to Ojo's for lunch.
3: No.
1: Ojo's for lunch. Here we come.
3: No, we got work.
1: Clear table.
0: All right, come on, buddy.
1: Send your best girls.
0: All right, let's send one last message to her.
1: No.
0: To come back.
1: No.
3: I've been sending it.
0: I know, but just send her one last message.
1: I got it. Don't ever try to talk to my boy again.
3: No, go ahead.
0: All right, Nord, send her a message. Go.
3: No, I love her more than anything.
1: We hate you.
3: No, we don't.
0: All right, Nord, what else do you want to say to her?
3: She knows she's the love of my life.
0: All right, and?
3: And, like, no other girl makes me feel the way she does.
1: Oh, why'd you ruin our life?
0: That is so romantic.
1: All right.

0: Last words, Gnar.
1: Oh, it'll never be the last words. Like, I'll always wait for.
0: Oh.
2: Loves her.
3: I'm so tired.
2: He just loves her. What can you do?
4: Mark should call us in and be like, hey, guys, we're moving you guys to Gay FM.
1: She's funny.
5: I will continue to try to fight for her.
1: I just love her so much. I just love pampering her. I love her.
2: He does.
1: You guys, if you guys hung out with her, you'd be like, wow, she's funnier than you. We're going to replace you with her.
6: I can't believe you said that.
2: I can't believe you said it. If you hang out with her, you would just replace yourself with her.
1: No, I said me.
2: I know, but how it came out, buddy. I know how you meant it, but.
4: We're going to Ojos.
1: No, we're not.
2: All right, today. You want to know what turns a woman on?
4: If you don't go, I'll go by myself.
6: I'll go with you.
2: No, this is some good advice. All right, I gave you some advice on how to try to win your woman back. Now I'm going to give you some advice on how to turn a woman on. Listen to this.
7: If she's not into it, he can stand there with the biggest makes no dent.
2: So this woman is saying that if a woman's not into it, you can stand there with a rager and she doesn't care.
7: Shop is closed. Nothing's going to happen. What turns her on is to be the turn on. And that's the big secret of female sexuality.
2: Yeah, that's so interesting. So as a man, we don't turn women on. Her turn on is for herself to be the turn on. That's what gets a woman going. She's turned on when she's the thing that turns the guy on.
7: Is that it is massively narcissistic.
2: Yes, it is. I agree with that. I was going to say that. I just didn't want to be rude. So what this lady's saying is that a woman's turn on is not looking at you, not your aesthetics, not the size of your wiener or anything.
4: Mm.
2: The woman's turn on is she can look at you and see all the desire that you have for her. And that's what gets her going. And that's why she says what turns women on is narcissistic.
7: It's the opposite of the caring for others, of feeling responsible for others. If she can think about herself, then she can be into it.
2: So if she's like, I'm so hot, that's what turns her on, is that she's so hot. Where a guy looks at a woman and he's like, damn, that's hot.
4: Yeah.
2: She doesn't look at us that way. She looks at herself and says, I'm hot.
4: I believe it.
7: And in order to think about herself, she then needs to like herself. Hence, she can't be in a critical voice. That's the perfection piece. If she starts to think about everything about her that is not good enough,
2: Right, so that's why women start. So she gets turned off. She starts thinking about, I don't want him to see this flaw or that flaw or this. Then she starts.
4: So she's saying what turns women on is themselves?
2: Yeah.
4: Come on.
2: Now, as a dude.
4: What?
2: What you can do to help with that and really feed into the narcissism is compliment their body. If you think about it.
4: And that turns them on?
2: Yes. If you think about it, yesterday we had, because when you call your dude daddy, they're saying he gets a surge in testosterone. And so I was looking for the equivalent for women. Like, what can a man say to a woman? And the majority of women called in saying that when you call her a good girl, which is, again, you're complimenting her.
4: That's freaky.
2: So you're giving her a compliment. So that makes sense.
4: Okay. I just love that women are turned on by themselves.
2: They are.
4: That makes women sound crazy. That makes women sound crazy.
2: But if you think about it,
4: like, that makes women sound like they should never be on the presidential ticket.
2: You got to compliment your woman's body. You got to constantly feed her compliments. What do women love? Compliments.
4: Themselves. They're psychos.
2: And so you got to compliment them.
4: That's crazy, man.
2: So that's how you turn a woman on.
4: It's like, I get if it would say like, oh, a woman's turned on by a guy that's in shape and blah, blah, blah, right? Like, that's okay. That's fair enough. I'm sure you're not turned on by a big fat guy. Got it. I'm not expecting them to say that. But for them to say they're turned on by themselves, that makes women sound
2: hilarious.
4: Unbearable.
2: That's funny.
4: That makes women sound unbearable.
2: That's just funny. Does anybody pee in the pool?
8: Do you pee in the pool?
9: Most definitely. This pool's got a million chemicals. Why not add one more?
2: All right. She's got a shirt on. She's inside the pool, and her shirt says, I pee in the pool.
8: Apparently, urine is actually one of the most sterile liquids.
9: Exactly.
2: They've debunked that. They've told you it's nasty. That's the only bad thing about owning a pool is you start looking at everybody. It's like, all right, you've had that much to drink and you haven't got out once. and you look at everybody, you're like, ah, hold on.
4: Yeah.
2: That's your second drink. You haven't got out of the pool yet.
4: Right.
2: And you know all these nasty people are peeing in your pool.
4: I'm sure they are.
2: Oh, yeah, 100%. Nobody gets out of the pool. Why? That's so disgusting if you think about it. That's so nasty to pee in a pool because you're using it as a toilet and then you're swimming in your toilet water.
6: Yeah.
4: The crazier one is like every year I go down and float the river.
2: Mm-hmm.
4: And I mean, you really don't get out. Everybody's just peeing down that river. It's pees. Disgusting. It's disgusting. And I do it every year.
2: But why are people so nasty when they don't get out of the pool, right? Because why would you, if you know, it's like, oh, well, it's they think the chlorine's going to kill it. It doesn't.
4: Yeah, I don't
2: know. The pee stays in the pool. They've already debunked that the chlorine kills it. It doesn't.
4: I don't know why you guys do that.
2: So nasty.
4: I don't ever get... The only reason I don't is because I never swim in a pool because I'm fat. Fat.
2: The only way...
4: Fat guys don't get in pools.
2: Oh, no. Fat people get in the pool. Yeah. Derek, stop it.
4: Do they?
2: Chris was just talking about it. He can't wait to go to Disney so he can get in their pool.
6: Yeah, they get a nice pool.
4: All right, well...
6: No, I won't pee in the pool. I'll pee in the ocean.
2: Well,
4: guy tweeted the other day. He was like, "I love when fat people get in the pool with their shirt on, like we don't know you're fat."
6: I know. That's not what we do it though.
2: We're laughing. We're all laughing.
4: We're not trying to hide that we're fat. We're just not trying to, you know, subjected make everybody be like, "Oh,
6: yeah."
4: That's all it is.
6: That's all it is.
4: But I still liked and laughed at the tweet.
2: It's funny.
4: Mm-hmm.
2: Do you have the audio of the woman that says men with small ones need to lower their tone?
4: I believe it's up there in the first row.
2: Yeah,
4: lower.
10: If this is you, you better lower your tone when you're talking to me.
2: She had a ruler,
4: and, like...
2: and she pointed out how many inches. So she'll let a man, you know, get a little lippy if he's got a big one. But if you fall a little short, you better watch your tone. And you know that women think that.
6: Yeah.
2: If their dude has got a little bit of a smaller one, they're like, I am not going to take that from a guy with a small one. You're not going to bring that tone around here.
4: Okay. Okay.
2: I guarantee they think that. You know a guy with a big one, he can have a different tone in the house.
6: Yeah. I agree with that.
2: Nard got ran over in his first marriage.
4: Yep. Yeah, I did.
2: Right? And he has a little one.
4: He gets run over in every relationship he's ever been in.
2: I know, but he's got a little one, so he had to watch his tone around the house. He still has to watch his tone. He's not even married.
11: Yeah. I don't have to watch my tone now.
2: You do.
4: You do.
2: It's okay.
4: You absolutely do.
11: No.
4: You come in here every day and cry. You're watching your tone and everything you say.
11: Not
4: every word that comes out of your mouth is calculated.
11: No, it's not.
4: It's a dumb and wrong calculation, but that's just because you're an idiot.
6: But he watches his tone with his ex-wife, too.
2: That's what I'm saying.
4: Oh, yeah, he does.
2: That's what I was saying.
4: Nard is such a big... Nard has such a small penis that Nard lets his ex-in-laws talk crap to him.
2: Yeah.
4: Like, I would smack my ex-father-in-law if my ex-father-in-law talked to me the way his does to him. Like, but Nard, because he has such a tiny penis... He lets it go.
2: And so this woman is saying, hey, you better watch your tone if you're this big.
4: Mm-hmm. Right.
6: That's true.
2: It's so funny. But the equivalent would be if she doesn't have big boobs, she doesn't get to talk crazy to you.
4: Mm-hmm.
2: You know, think about that. It's like, oh, you don't have big enough boobs to talk to me like that.
4: Right.
2: That would be funny.
4: That is funny. That is funny.
2: I'm sorry. And then you show her a pair of big knockers. Hey, look, if you had these things, then you can talk crazy to me, but you don't.
4: Somebody said, no, you wouldn't, Derek. He would whoop your ass. Oh, my current father-in-law, absolutely. I'd never talk to him crazy. He's a crazy guy. I wouldn't talk to him. My ex-father-in-law, though, oh, my God. I'd beat the brakes off that guy. I'd beat the brakes off that weirdo. I wish he would say something.
2: Yeah. Derek's been waiting for that.
4: I wish he would. Pizza boy.
2: All right. Nard is crying after Billy brought up big boobs. I'm sorry. Yep. I didn't mean to. I was trying to think of the equivalent. If a woman says a man with a small one has to watch his tone around her, that what's the equivalent? And I was just saying that, you know, if you have little boobs, you can't really bark at your dude. That's all I was saying.
4: Somebody said Nard wears his hat like Christina Aguilera, and I can't unsee it now.

0: Just a little bit of a genie in a bottle over there.
1: I guess it's like cocked to the side a little bit. Yeah. I Googled a picture of Christina Aguilera in a ball cap, and you look exactly like her. So, yeah.
0: That's pretty cute, Nart.
1: It is cute, man.
2: I feel cute now.
3: I feel cute now.
0: Oh, this is fun. So men will be sick and still want to have sex.
4: Yeah.
1: That's crazy.
0: I mean, that's so true.
1: That's impressive, though.
0: That is so true. You have a cold, and you're like, you still want to do it.
1: Mm-hmm.
0: You'll have a cold and a boner.
1: Yeah.
0: And a woman is just like, what is that? Aren't you sick? But for some reason, even, you know what's funny, too, is when your woman's sick and she's coughing and everything, you're looking at her like, oh, man.
1: I can make you feel better.
0: Yeah, I can make you feel better with my wiener.
1: Uh-huh.
0: We think ours have medicine.
4: Yeah.
0: That's where our egos are. Women need to be, you know, they turn themselves on, right? They gotta think themselves are hot.
1: Yeah.
0: But as men, our egos are, oh, she's got a cold. She's got the flu. Oh, she just needs some wiener.
4: She needs some penicillin.
1: Green Goddess said, why are y'all like that?
0: I don't know. It's funny, though. Admit it. Come on. It's kind of funny that we think that we can make you all better just with some wiener.
4: Yep.
1: Green Goddess has clearly been sick, and her man's
0: trying to clap the cheeks.
4: I got the cure.
1: You leave me alone.
0: That's just how dudes are.
1: That is funny.
0: It is.
1: I don't know why we're like that.
0: I don't know. This lady says, because you guys are monsters.
1: Okay. All right.
0: She might be true.
1: Yeah, it might be right.
0: Yeah. Women are disappointed in the sex they're getting in 2026. Most women think men are bad at it.
1: Mm.
0: I would love your opinions with the Texas Hammer Hotline, 1-855-FU. Billy, we'll be right back.
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0: Gray Days.
1: Hell yeah. Is you Nard?
0: Yeah. So
1: they're little, like cute little sexy ass dumb white girl.
0: Hey, I have
1: not that she's dumb.
0: I got a just a crazy story about this woman who regrets being faithful.
1: Regrets?
0: Yeah.
1: Okay.
0: You know, a lot of people have regrets.
1: Yeah, yeah. Especially if you find out like somebody cheated on you crazy and you're like, oh man.
0: Well, this woman, she regrets being faithful. I also got how your vibrator's keeping you single. Maybe that's why you're single, Nard, is your vibrator.
1: I don't have a vibrator.
0: No, I'm going to start that rumor.
1: That didn't sound convincing at all.
0: I think that's what it is.
1: That sounded like, don't look.
0: I think it's that Buzz Lightyear you got at home.
1: There's no Buzz Lightyear.
0: Yeah, I think so.
1: No, I don't have a vibrator.
0: I saw this great meme yesterday.
1: Okay.
0: And it was Woody and Buzz.
1: Yeah.
0: And in the meme, it goes, those are Andy's mom's toys. They have the same name as we do.
1: Okay, all right. That's weird. That is
0: because it's Woody and Buzz. Get it?
1: Yep. I get it. I get it.
0: Oh, that's funny. Ha ha. Super funny. All right, so no, maybe it is. Maybe your vibrator's keeping you single.
1: It's not keeping me single. I don't have a vibrator.
0: Oh, stop it. It's fine, Nard. Nobody's going to care. This is a judgment-free zone. I also have
1: Nard says he hasn't even masturbated.
2: No.
0: What? Oh, man, you got no sex drive, right?
2: No, I have sex drive.
1: Do we believe that, though?
0: I mean, yeah, look at him. Look at his eyes. Hmm. Yeah, look, they're glazed over. Yeah, I believe it.
1: They are glassy, right?
0: Yeah.
1: Like, they are... Like, he's on something.
0: Why does my husband have low libido? All right, I'd love to hear from dudes that have no libido. Or they're just not interested in their woman. 1-855-FU-BILLY. How does that happen? So, we'll get to those things.
1: Okay.
0: Women are complaining. They're disappointed in the sex that they're getting in 2026. It says most women think men are bad at it. Men will blame women, but in reality, it's just that men are really bad at it. And women are getting subpar, awful, usually terrible cheeks. If you recall, a couple weeks ago, the woman who let like 30 dudes crack and not one of them gave her the big O. So she was disappointed in every single time because she never got there. This woman, she goes, it's true. It has been awful. It feels like guys are getting worse. This woman, she goes, this is just terrible out there. I recently hooked up with a guy, and it was one of the worst experiences I've ever had. Men are actually getting worse at having sex. This person says, nah, it's just the women are bad at it. It's like, but really, can a woman be bad at it? Yeah, I guess she can. It's all that enthusiasm.
1: Yeah.
0: Right? If she's just dead silent with no enthusiasm, yeah, I guess that would make it bad. This guy argued. He started fighting with the woman. He's like, no, 90% of women are the ones that are bad. It's like, I don't know. So are women really getting it so bad in 2026? Is it that bad? Is it a little subpar weenie out there?
1: I have no idea.
0: This dude says, well, you know, ladies, why don't you pick better dudes? But how is a woman supposed to know if a guy's going to be good at it?
1: Mm.
0: You don't know until she gets down to business, and then she's like, ugh. Yeah, Dead Kitty says, there's just trash everywhere, Billy. It's just trash. It's just trash wiener out there.
1: That's sad.
0: It is. The bitter truth. I'm glad somebody finally said it, this woman said. This woman, she goes, I have just closed up shop because it's gotten so bad.
1: Wow.
0: She's not
1: even doing sex no more.
0: She had a vulgar way of saying it, which I can't say, but let's just say she has her vagina's out of business now. Mm.
1: Okay.
0: Because it's not even worth it.
1: All right.
0: Huh. So I'd like to take calls from women. Is it that bad? Can we have a nice little discussion? And this would be good information for men that are doing it bad. Maybe you could give them some tips. So that would be really nice of the ladies to kind of give the guys out there some tips. Like, what could make it better for the women with our Texas Hammer Hotline, 1-855-FU-BILLY. I like how the men are clapping back. They're like, no, women do it bad.
1: Yeah, but also, like, I just don't think the men care. Because, like, you know, guys and girls seem to kind of be at a silent war a little bit. At least that's the way the internet will make you think. Like, because all I see on the internet is them, like, you know, just talking S about each other. Oh, no matter what podcast it is or what TikTok video. Men and women seem like they hate each other.
0: I just read this. Why are men so horrible at sex, and what can be done for us ladies? It says a lot of men are bad at sex due to the lack of attunement to the other. They don't even know what a woman wants.
1: Mm.
0: This woman, she goes, oh my gosh, it's just trash wiener out there all the time. This guy, he goes, I admit it, I'm rubbish at sex.
2: I'm rubbish.
0: This guy's like, I wish I was better, but I've disappointed every woman that I've ever been with. Somebody this woman, said, she goes, yeah, I've asked the same question. Why is it so bad? How can men fix this? Yeah, we would need a female perspective. What were you going to say, Derek?
1: I was just saying somebody in the comments said it's Chinese propaganda. They're trying to turn us gay.
0: No.
1: I mean, that is a theory, I guess. You know, like they're trying to make it seem like men and women hate each other online.
0: This woman, she goes.
1: But it really does seem like that.
0: Yeah, it does. It does. It feels like men and women are hate each other. Well, look. Mm-hmm. The reason for that is political, and I'm not a political guy.
1: And that they have bad sex with each other because it's like the guy doesn't care because he's like, next.
0: Well, this woman says it seems like men all follow the same script. She says every man just gives her the same boring thing every single time. Let me go to Brittany real quick. Yes, you had a comment. I guess women, if you're having bad action, I would love to hear from you. 1-855-FU-BILLY. This dead kitty says she blames the jackhammer.
1: Oh, whoever that's the invented that. Okay. All right.
0: What do you got for us, Brittany? Go ahead.
3: It's awful. I mean, I'm married. Yeah.
0: You're even married and it's bad.
1: Oh, wow.
3: Oh, yeah, it is. Most women get one enjoyable experience out of 20. If Nard was good, he would still have his girl.
0: Okay, we don't have to all body bag Nard again. Wow. I mean, come on. You guys are insane.
1: Leave our poor buddy alone.
0: Has he not had enough? Has he not had enough?
1: Are you okay?
0: Yeah, my goodness. All right, hold on. So you're saying that a woman could sleep with 20 dudes and maybe one of those guys out of those 20 would give her a good experience?
3: Yeah.
0: That's awful.
3: And women are single today because men are so bad. They all get gassed after 5 minutes.
0: That is true. Maybe that's why home ownership for women is up so high.
1: It's huge.
0: It's got to be because men are giving them bad sex. They're like, oh, well, I guess I'll just buy a house then.
1: Yeah, I mean, I thought it had to do with them, you know, getting better jobs and stuff. But yeah, it might have something to do with the sex.
0: Maybe the sex is so bad, that's why they went to work.
1: Uh-huh. All right.
0: They're like, hey, the sex that we get is so bad, can we please vote?
1: Okay.
3: My husband used
1: That's
3: to be okay
1: led
3: at
1: to all
3: it.
1: This women empowerment. It did.
0: The bad sex. Because they were fine.
1: We were like, you know what? We need more stuff.
0: If we would have given them better sex, they wouldn't have wanted all this cool stuff.
1: No,
0: they would have been fine. I don't even need a vote. I'm getting good sex. So your husband's bad, huh?
3: Yeah. I mean, it's not even worth it. I do it, but it's not good.
0: Nobody likes to hear that. You do it, but it's not good at all.
3: Yeah, if you ask most women, they would tell you it's not very fun.
0: Yeah.
3: The reason there's such a huge orgasm gap is because men are lazy, they're boring, and they don't communicate.
0: You just
3: I hear
0: described
3: guys
0: women.
3: Calling to your show.
0: Oh, Chris, you can't say that.
2: Why not? She's attacking dudes, and it's like that's exactly what women.
0: I know,
2: they
0: but
2: lay
0: isn't
2: there,
0: it,
2: they're sandwiched, they're boring, and they don't communicate.
0: Isn't it funny though that she's saying the same thing about men?
1: She is, yeah.
0: Makes me laugh. Mm-hmm. Hey, hang on, Brittany. Hold on. Samuel, what? Samuel, did you have a comment to Brittany?
4: Yeah, man, I'm just saying this like this. Like, dudes only last for 5 minutes. What kind of dudes are you going for, man? I was like, you got to get, like, somebody who's got stamina. I'm just saying this right now. In my experience, there's chicks who talk my ear off this and that. Like, they're so good. It's the funnest thing ever. Then when it comes time to do the deed, I finished them, but, you know, I never finished myself. I have to.
1: Good
0: oh my
1: God.
0: Golly. Oh, Samuel is blaming women. Go ahead. You can continue, Brittany. I'm sorry. Samuel is just upset. No. You got him raging.
3: No, it's women who get bad sex. You know, my friends all have the same complaint. It's boring. Men are boring. We want to have fun, but the men, they don't know what they're doing. They have no clue. I mean, how many times has a woman gone back to one guy who does it right? You see that all the time.
0: Ooh, she's kind of got a point.
1: Mm.
0: All right, I'll let you cook on that one. So hold on. You're saying that women will go out there, they'll split from a dude that gave it good to them, and then they go out there in the wild and they can't find another guy that gives it good to them, so they go back to the guy that gave it good to them.
3: Yeah. You even have married women who go back to a guy for their past who did it right.
0: Yeah, that damn Facebook.
1: There's a reason for that. Facebook has ruined everything.
0: Yeah, there is a reason. She might have a point on that because a woman will go back to the guy that gave it to her good.
1: She will?
3: Yeah, they don't want to connect with men who do it bad. We try to forget those, you see.
0: Yeah, I believe you. Hold on. Let's see what Jessica has to say. Go ahead, Jessica. Is it that bad out there, Jessica? Oh, she hung up. Must be so bad. She didn't want to talk to us. Yeah, go ahead, Cameron.
5: Hey, I just wanted to say I agree with that other guy too, but I kind of feel like this woman's probably like a pillow princess and she doesn't want to do any of the work. She just wants a man to do everything.
0: Derek, I think there is a war between men and women because the men are blaming the women and the women are blaming the men.
1: I'm telling you. I see it every day.
0: Cameron, are you saying that you're out there and you're getting trash cheeks?
5: They all just lay there. They don't want to put any effort into the bedroom.
1: This is a problem.
0: So, Brittany, you're saying that even your husband's boring. All your friends are saying the men are boring. Cameron is saying that the women are boring. They just lay there.
5: The only reason that the men can't last and they get gassed out is because they're doing all the work, all the effort.
0: All right.
3: Ask your female callers.

0: will tell you, most of the experiences women have are just plain awful. Most men don't even know how to satisfy a woman.
1: Because y'all want something different.
0: Silence.
1: All women are different.
2: Oh, they are. All of them. Men are the same. Exactly. Men are the same. So it's like, once you figure out one dude, you figure them all out.
3: Yep. Well, Cameron, don't hang up. I'm going to let Ann answer that. So, Ann, Brittany is saying that men are kind of trash in the bedroom. Cameron is saying it's women that are the pillow princesses that are boring. What's your thoughts?
4: I think it's probably 50-50, but I do, from my experience, believe that men, and there's nothing wrong with porn, in my opinion, but men are watching a lot of porn, and so they're looking at it more of a performance because they want to do well, they want to please their woman, and they're forgetting less of the be in the moment, have the feeling. And I don't mean just emotionally. I mean go with what your body feels, not just pounding, going to pound town all the time. That's great sometimes, but...
3: Have you had that happen where you get with a guy and it's just straight pound town? For five minutes straight.
4: Yeah.
3: Awful. Awful. That has to not be fun at all, right? Cameron, have you done that to a woman?
5: What was
2: as
5: that?
2: As much as possible.
3: He said, what was that? All right, well, thank you, Cameron.
2: I still like how the lady started off by, you know, Nard's down by 50, and she just called in throwing the ball on him. She's like, yeah, that's why Nard lost his girls, because he bad at sex.
3: Well, I mean, you really don't lose. If you're good at sex, you never lose the girl.
2: Well, then that would mean Nard's bad.
3: That's what she said.
2: That's what I was saying that she said.
3: And so you kind of lean with Brittany. She's saying that it's pretty awful out there for women.
4: No, I don't think that. I've never had bad sex. I mean, so I'm lucky. I've never had, maybe once in my life. So I don't think it's awful. I think the mentality of people is awful. But I think if you have a good connection and you both are putting in some effort, both sides, that sex can be really good.
3: Okay, so Anne has never really had all those bad sexual experiences that most women seem to be having. Because it says that women say that the sex in 2026 is awful.
2: Mm.
3: Let's go to Gravy Train. What's up, buddy?
6: Hey, to all the women that say that men don't know what they're doing, think of it like this. Every woman is a different Rubik's Cube that we have to figure out with our minds. And every man is just like a broom. It's easy to use.
3: Okay.
6: It's not easy.
1: Yeah.
3: All right, yeah. I mean, everybody knows how to use a broom.
2: Sure.
3: I'm pretty sure.
2: Yep.
3: I think I know how to use a broom.
2: Oh, definitely.
3: Brittany, what do you think of that? So Gravy Train is saying, hey, look, all men are simple creatures. Simple creatures.
0: They're boring. They're boring.
3: When you hear Gravy Train, do you think he's probably boring?
0: Oh, yeah, I know he is. Sure.
6: I'm very boring.
2: I know he is.
6: I'm very boring.
2: God dang.
3: Yep. You're not the only one getting it.
2: Mm-hmm.
3: Gravy Train got some, too. Let's go to James. Yes, James.
7: Hey, what's going on? I'm just trying to talk to this girl here. The reason is, man, these girls all want different things, of course. Right? It's like men. But when they just lay there and be bored, the pillow prince, like you said, that's why they get the jackhammer. Knock it out and get out. Let's get out of here.
3: Okay, so you're saying that the reason that men give them the jackhammer is because they're just laying there. And so then the man just wants to get the job done. And if you do that, then the job is done faster.
2: Mm.
7: Yeah, and you're out of there. You know, forget it. You know, you're out. That's it. You know, like, it wasn't all that. Like, they expect us to be, but they ain't what we expect it either.
3: Right. So, hey, so she says that out of 20 sexual experiences, maybe one will be good, James. Out of your time with women, how many women were actually good?
7: I mean,
3: maybe has there been most women are good, or is it just like a couple?
7: There's been a couple, but...
3: Because she had brought this up. Let me ask this question. Because, Brittany, you brought it up that's why women go back to the guy that gave it to them good.
7: Right.
3: Okay.
0: Exactly.
3: Well, do men go back to the woman that gave it to them good?
7: They do. That's what I'm saying. That's the same thing that the women do. The men go back right back to the girl. Even if they're married, they're going to go back to that girl who gave it good, you know, and do the same thing. It's no different.
3: Okay. Oh, that part is interesting. He's saying that men do the same thing. What's up, Jose?
8: I don't think the men go back to the women they gave them good, because that's all, you know, that was their

0: one-time thing, but a lot of the problem nowadays, man, is these books they're reading.
1: Oh, you're saying you're saying you can't be a space creature,
2: mm-hmm.
1: or an alien, or something, right? You don't have a man's body with a horse's head. All those weird ass books that they're reading. You think it's the books that they're reading? These the pornography that's being, you know, really, I guess, pandered to women. They're like, hey, this is what it's like, and in these fantasy books, uh-huh. this is what a man is supposed to do. You think that that's ruining it for women?
0: Yeah.
3: Yeah.
1: Okay. Has that ruined it for you, Brittany, because you're reading all these books?
4: I'm not reading any of those books. Okay. I don't need to read those books.
1: Okay. All right. Yes, Nathan.
5: Hey, I got a quick question for the lady on the phone. If she's talking about 1 out of 20... What if she had, like, 6 good experiences, so she slept with 120 guys?
1: Okay, you're doing math, sir. That was not nice. She's a married woman. She's a married woman. Stop it. She's just saying that most women, if they have 20, let's say they have 20 partners, there's only one that's any good. Let's go to Taylor.
2: She also did point out Nara would have his girl if he was good at sex.
1: That's true.
3: Yeah.
1: Thank you for bringing that up.
2: We didn't need to bring that up again.
1: Yes, Taylor.
6: I just wanted to say that, like, what I do with my wife is I just give a, I guess y'all say, mouth hug, and then after that I can just pretty much do whatever I want.
1: Okay, so that's how you do it. You service your woman, you pleasure your woman, and then after that you get to do whatever you want.
6: Yeah, pretty much.
1: Nice. I mean, that seems like the go-to move for fellas.
2: Mm-hmm.
1: All right, would that help, Brittany? Would that be a good little... tip for men how to get better?
4: Yes, that would work.
1: Okay, that's one thing. 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Not one woman called in saying, hey, Nard, this is what you could do to get better. I did see in the chat they're like, forehead to forehead has killed it.
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1: Wait, because Nard's crying?
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1: All right, a woman regrets being faithful. 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
7: My gosh, this is like the saddest song. Mm-hmm. What are you trying to do to Nard?
8: Kills.
9: Fit in the moment, you know?
7: Oh my gosh. I can't even play this. What a downer.
10: It'll be all right.
7: I mean, it's a banger, but it's a downer.
9: It's about loving and lost.
11: Looking back.
7: Oh.
11: Memory of
10: I mean what do you
11: those big old boots and that big old butt and now it's in somebody else's hand.
10: Oh,
11: and it's not
10: the rifle arm.
9: The rifle.
10: How could
11: I got a small penis and I'm not her damn old man.
7: Sorry, I didn't, just trying to have fun.
10: Yeah, I mean, NAR's not having fun.
7: No, man.
10: And really, if you take like a, you know, you step back, you take a look at like NAR's like past like 5 years, like, yeah, I mean, he's just at a rough
7: run. Been through it.
10: He's at a rough run. I'm sorry, NAR. I'm sorry.
7: Oh, you're good.
10: I'm sorry. I mean, you know, you did it all to yourself, so it's like, whatever, you know.
7: I got a good story, NAR, coming up.
10: NAR.
7: Why does my husband have a low libido? This woman is very desperately needs to know. Maybe we'll get some NARD info, right? Maybe some NARD brains we could use on the show. You could tell her, why does her husband have a low libido?
10: Mm.
7: And also, do you have your friend's man's number in your phone? Somebody asked if that was weird. I got that audio coming up.
10: I mean, not necessarily, right? Like,
7: that's a
10: there's probably
7: sketch.
10: Reasons for having it.
7: Why do you? If you have your friend's number, that should be your first
10: line
7: of call.
10: Or if you can't get a hold of your friend.
7: Well, that's too bad. It'd be weird.
10: All right.
7: This woman regrets being faithful. I wonder how many people out there are like, I regret being faithful. Mm. Which is a really savage thing to say. You can regret, say, I regret being with them.

0: Yeah.
1: But it's weird to go, I regret being faithful.
0: You should be proud that you were faithful.
2: I regret being faithful. I had all of these sexy men coming up to me.
1: I saw our photo. No, you didn't. No, you didn't. Mm. You're trolling. She looks like a catfish.
0: Yeah.
1: I mean, like an actual one that you get out of the water. She's got a little bit of a mustache on this, just on the side. There's no
0: girls
1: way.
0: Have facial hair.
2: And I had to be like, no, I'm actually with a lying bum-ass loser. I can't. I love him. Girl, what? I regret not cheating. I should have cheated. I look back and I'm like, damn, all these missed opportunities. They were so fine. I was with a bum.
1: I don't know. I mean, I guess.
3: See this catfish.
1: All right, check her out. There's no way.
0: I mean, isn't it a flex to be faithful?
1: Yes, it should be. I was faithful.
0: Yeah.
1: Sure, the guy was a jerk. He was a dumbass. He was an idiot. But then don't degrade yourself and go, I should have cheated because I had all these hot dudes. She's
0: ugly. Okay, all right.
3: Look at that. Look at that mug.
0: Oh.
1: All right, she's not a looker.
0: She got the bull ring.
3: Yeah, yeah. She got the
0: bull most ring. Of us aren't.
3: Hey, Nard, this is waiting for you.
4: Oh, my God, no.
1: What do you think, Nard?
4: No.
0: Nard, no reason to be rude, dude. You're down bad right now.
4: I'd rather be
1: okay,
4: down.
1: She's saying, okay, Nard, you don't believe her that all these hot men were coming up to her wanting to clap her cheeks?
4: Hell no.
1: No? It looks like she's pooping in her diaper right there.
0: you're commenting on her eyebrows? Those bother you?
4: Yeah, look how thick they are.
3: I think those are in, though. I think thick eyebrows are in.
1: I mean, I guess I would rather have those than, like, no eyebrows.
0: Mm.
1: Anyways, I'm not trying to dissect what this woman looks like.
0: You're right. You're probably right about that. So, yeah.
1: I'm just saying that there are people out there that are like, I regret being faithful. Do you think that there's a missed opportunity where they were in a committed relationship and then somebody like a baddie or a hot dude and they could have done it, but they didn't because they were trying to be faithful. And now they look back and they're like, why did I not let that guy crack?
0: I'm sure that's happened. A lot.
1: I should have let him because the guy that I got with, he ended up being a bum anyways.
0: Mm-hmm.
1: I don't know.
0: Yep.
1: This woman says that one of the reasons why so many women are single is because of your vibrators.
0: Well, all right.
1: And Norda, you know, I told you, maybe you want to give that thing a rest.
4: I don't have one to give a rest.
1: You do. You got that little bullet thing.
4: I do not have a little bullet
1: Stop
4: thing.
1: Stop it. Stop it, dude.
2: Your vibrator is keeping you single. Coming from somebody who sold vibrators, made $1 million from it, realized that I was ruining people's lives, I got convicted for it and stopped, this is what I learned. First, I learned that God created desire to draw you towards union, not isolation.
1: So- okay, she's saying that so many women, look, those vibrators, they're making them pretty good. Don't they have like the man eater or something like that, or the man eliminator, the man killer. I don't know. They got these crazy names about how you don't need a man. Yeah. Even they name the vibrators like you don't even need a man anymore.
3: Mm-hmm. Yeah.
1: And they got these like heinous names of like called, you know, dump your man vibrator.
0: Mm-hmm. Oh, yeah.
3: The homewrecker.
0: Mm-hmm. The rearranger.
1: Yeah. There's this funny WWE wrestler right now.
0: Okay.
1: And he sells merchandise. His whole thing is that men are toxic. Toxic masculinity, and he's selling a shirt that says dump your man, he's toxic.
0: And it's a guy wrestler? All right.
1: So funny.
0: Those are the worst.
1: Usually the vibrator is supposed to help, you know, bond you two.
3: Yeah, it's maritally.
1: Right? It's supposed to help get the job done.
3: Mm-hmm.
1: It's like a lawnmower, but for that.
0: But it makes you think like, oh, you don't need a man.
1: They're saying that too many women are using these vibrators, and then when they get with a... Okay, same thing.
0: But that's crazy,
1: thing.
0: Though, because that's to imply, like, what, all we're good for is sex? Yeah, right. That's not why all women right. like men.
1: You know how dudes will watch porn, and it'll warp their mind, or they say it does.
0: Yeah.
1: In the same degree, women will use these vibrators, and then when they get with a guy, the guy can't... Because we don't have batteries. We can't run like the vibrators. We can't do the thing that the vibrator does.
0: Of course.
1: So she's like, well, why do I need you? Got this vibrator.
0: Okay.
1: It's very rude.
0: It is.
1: Let's see here. Is this, I don't know if this is the woman that is saying that she's single because she's not loyal.
0: I just said she's not loyal.
1: Okay, she's not loyal. Where's that one at?
0: That one's at the bottom of one.
1: All right, badass. Loyal.
2: I am single because I am not loyal.
0: Okay. Then, yeah, that makes sense why you're single.
1: Yeah.
0: Yep.
1: She's smart. At least she owns it.
0: Yep.
1: The funniest thing from that show, Born to Bowl, they have this one. He's like the greatest bowler of all time.
0: Yeah.
1: Had some of the greatest bowling highlights of all time.
0: Mm-hmm.
1: And he's also an alcoholic. And they're like,
0: he is.
1: He's like, hey, he's being interviewed. Are you an alcoholic? And he goes, yeah, but I'm not going to let somebody tell me I can't drink.
0: Yeah, of course.
1: And I was like, yeah, I'm an alcoholic.
0: He's saying he's an alcoholic, yeah.
1: Yeah, but nobody's going to stop me from having a great drink.
0: Mm-hmm.
1: So this woman's kind of smart.
5: I am single because I am not loyal.
1: She just knows. She's like, I'm going to cheat on you.
0: Yep.
1: I love Wiener.
0: Her self-awareness is pretty high.
1: I like it. At least she's being honest.
0: But it's also kind of confusing because it's like, well, why don't you be loyal then?
1: Maybe she can't. You know how they say, like,
0: she can't.
1: Grandma was a hoe, and then mom got that hoe gene, passed it down, and then it goes to the next one.
3: Yeah.
0: I hate that where they're just like, I just can't. I wish I could be loyal. I just can't.
1: I can't. It's so funny to hear a woman can't keep it in her pants.
0: Like, come on. Right, right. God, dude. Times are so weird. They've completely flipped.
1: She said, I'm a woman and I can't keep it in my pants.
0: That's what she's saying.
1: All right.
0: That's crazy.
1: Why does my husband have a low libido? Anybody suffering out there? 1-855-FU-BILLY. We'll get to it next.
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It's KCLB. It's Mighty Iris. And I did something so unbelievably stupid this morning. I am a dumb head. And I don't want to admit it. I don't want to say what I did.

KCLB Rocks, and on this very day in rock and roll history, in 1974, July 29th, Neil Peart joined Rush as their drummer. Rock on. I love my Rush.

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KCLB Rocks. Coincidentally, on this very day, July 29th, forget what year, I can't math right now, but it's Geddy Lee's birthday of Rush. Yay. On his birthday, Neil Peart joined the band. That's so cool. He's 73 years young today.

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It's KCLB. Okay, I've had my iced coffee. I'm ready to admit what I did wrong. I left my purse at home. It's like leaving one's briefcase or one's wallet at home. What is wrong with me? How do I not realize that I'm without, that I'm not complete? Oh, I feel so wrong.

you do what they told ya. Now you do what they told ya. Now you do what they told ya. Now you do what they told ya.

It's KCLB. Okay, how bad is this really that I left my purse at home? It's Mighty Iris. I'm stupid. My ID's in there. My money. My debit card. Tons of receipts. Yeah, I'm an idiot. I hate that I did this. I feel so dumb.

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KCLB, it's Mighty Iris. Again, I'm without my purse, my wallet, my at least I brought my car keys. 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Oh God, I hate that I'm talking about this on the radio. That's dangerous. 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

It's KCLB. Hello, it's Mighty Iris. And I strive to be a good interviewer. I really do. But I just get so nervous. I stutter. I talk over people. I'm working on it. But this girl who's an influencer and podcaster, Brittany Broski, interviews people now in medieval attire. She's kind of going for the hot ones deal, like feeding them hot wings, but not really. She got Matt Damon and Anne Hathaway on her podcast, and she's so cool and calm and just funny, man. The video has over 2 million views. I'm jealous, but she is funny.

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I say you look so fine that I really wanna make you mine. 4, 5, 6, come on and get your kicks. Now you don't need

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It's KCLB, and I feel it's unsettling to leave your purse or your wallet or your briefcase. I'm just going to call it my briefcase. 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I don't know yet. I'm thinking of a plan.

It's KCLB, and you know what? 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If we don't have trust, we don't have anything.

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UCLB, and I don't know if I'm getting paranoid now. I hope the person I gave my house keys to doesn't go looking in my drawers or under my bed mattress. If the person's listening to me right now on the radio, the one that I gave my car keys to and my house keys to, don't look under my mattress. Those magazines are not for you. They're mine, and it's personal. And please respect my privacy when you're bringing my purse back to the radio station. Thank you.

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0: It's KCLB. Make sure you're listening with us for your Palm Springs Surf Club passes. I'm so jealous you get to go to this place. I want to surf. Good luck.
1: Yeah!

KCLB rocks. It's Mighty Iris. I just wanted to give a shout out to Caitlin Collins. If you don't know her, look her up. You've seen her before. She was on Jon Stewart, The Daily Show. And I admire the hell out of this woman. She's so young and so collected. And I just, oh man, she is a boss. I love her. Love watching her. She can handle anything. Caitlin Collins, I love you.

KCLB, and going back to Jon Stewart, he's such a fox, man. Like, I want a piece of that Kit Kat for sure. He's so cute. I drool over him. Don't tell him I said that.

0: 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More rock next.
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Hello there, it's 93.7 KCLB. We'll be good. Summer heat, full blast. Be careful of that pool. 93.7 KCLB, if it's over 86 degrees, it's filled with bacteria. You know what? I don't even care at this point. It's so hot. I'll go face first. How about you?

93.7 KCLB. Woke up at 2:48 for some reason this morning and went outside, hung out by the pool, just did a little what they call show prep in this business for my Eagle morning show. And I got caught up in the fact that we live in this beautiful desert, you know, hot and all, but at night it is magic. And I saw the buck moon, which seemed not impressive. That's probably one of the smallest full moons I've seen for a while. I know it kind of evaporates as it moves across the sky from east to west. Looking forward to next month.

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All right, 93.7 KCLB. I had Matt in the studio today from BMW. I'm going to play it back here soon. 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It's a real BMW facility. 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They have professional race car drivers, professional, just professionals, hundreds of cars. You can drive a 617 horsepower M car, cap it off with a hot lap, take your run at speeds that'll rearrange your brain. It's really fast. Right in our own backyard. You guys know about that? We're going to have a Coachella Valley deal with BMW Performance Center West as well. I'll tell you about that. And it's all good. I would search that. It's freaking amazing.

93.7 KCLV Coachella Valley Firebirds, proud affiliate of the National Hockey League Seattle Kraken. Evan Pibnik wrote this. I can tell he has a writing style. Gustav Olofsson, another one-year American Hockey League contract. He's going to be here. He's 31 years old. Returns to the Firebirds, appearing in 48 games in the 25-26 season. We got him. August 2nd, first game, Acrisure Arena.

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93.7 KCLB, Coachella Valley Scorpions. Boy, do we have the teams. We have the Lakers, we have the Firebirds, and now the Scorpions. Backed by Vince Vaughn, part owner. Vince Vaughn. He's in on that. It's a retirement sport? Not so much anymore. Not at all. I mean, I think both of us, our best pickleball days are ahead of us, but it's popular. I have a little, I have a court right around the corner from my house. I see people down there all the time sweating away. Not so much today, though, on the way home from the store. Kind of empty. Don't know why.

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